0: Yes, you. 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

How we came from a pillow to a fist to fight. 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

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He says, listen, homie, I've never missed a ball game. He says, daughter, I was there at your graduation. 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I feel a win of restoration.

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1: Now, good morning, Bui Dabs. How are you doing this wonderful morning? All right, let me just get into this. Today is the day that the Lord has made, and we shall rejoice and be glad in it. A chosen generation, you are a royal priesthood, a people set apart to declare His glory. Right, Dumelang family, how are you doing? And thank you for tuning into your favorite radio station. That's Yaron FM. And today we are here. Today is that day that we get to spend time together and do what we do best.
0: Sapa face. Unemit. 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
1: That's right. It is exactly 19 minutes past 6 a.m. On the 24th of May 2026. And you are chilling with me, Lady Ru, your gospel lady. Today we are going to have an amazing time. We're going to have an amazing experience, because this is Beats from Heaven. And we are going to be stepping into praise that reminds us of who we are and whose we are. Wherever you are listening, near or far, do you are welcome to Beats from Heaven. And we are going to be worshiping the Lord this beautiful, wonderful morning. Let's lift up His name up on high, Chumi. Now, before that, we are going to be exactly at 6:40 right here on Beats from Heaven. We are going to have the Daily Dose, whether it's talking about leadership today. We're going to be talking about growth. We're going to be talking about purpose, about destiny. We're going to be talking about lifting and getting that heavy burden throughout these challenging times. And we're going to be set apart in this season, right? 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That's 6:40. 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What now should I do in this life? So do stay tuned, my lovies, as we just get into this show.
0: Sapa face. Unemit. 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Mr. T and Lady Ruth. Beats from Heaven. 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
4: 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And their reward? Carling Black Label. 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
3: 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Chumi, what's good? Welcome to Beats from Heaven with me, Lady Rue, your gospel lady. Right, today, we are getting into a very beautiful segment that is going to happen exactly at 6:40. So we're going to talk about, you know, what is going on just last night, or should I say in the middle of the night while you were sleeping. Maybe while you were, you know, having a session somewhere. There was a lot going on in the White House. There was a shooting that happened at the White House. So anyway, we'll get more feedback and more information about that. Last time when I was here, there was another shooting at a hotel where Donald Trump was, President Donald Trump was. So you know what? There's a lot that's happening. Also, the economy is going on. There's a lot of issues that are surrounding us personally, economically, spiritually, mentally, everything. Now the question is, what now? So we're going to get deep into that, into what now? What should I do, honestly? Someone is going to talk to us and just give us a briefing on that. But before that, I did play you a beautiful song by Jesus Worship, giving us a song called Increase. Jesus Increase. Like, that's what we're supposed to be doing. We're just about to allow God to increase while I decrease. Let me decrease and He increases. Now, do stay tuned here on Beats from Heaven with me, Lady Rue, as I play you a beautiful song by Mike Pro featuring Mohau. Stay tuned.
0: Sapa face. 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
0: That's right. This is Lady Ru, your gospel lady. And today we are diving into one of my favorite features of the show. The time where, you know, it mends our ways. It makes us think. It makes us wonder. And hey. It's just everything to me. We're going into the daily dose of the day. Or should I say the daily dose of the week or the month? Because we're about to clock into June. That's when Tabatong, yo. Hey, now the sleep, we have to suffer. Yo. But anyway, good morning. Welcome to the show. You know, you're going to be diving into it. I actually mentioned something earlier on Khanya, what's going on with our economy, where we are currently in life. You know, everything is just going on and it feels like it's just, you know, there's just a lot, right? And because of there's a lot just happening all at once to me, you know, sometimes you just feel so overwhelmed and you ask yourself, you know what, does God really see what I'm going through right now? Does he know that this is just too much for one person? You know, I have to take care of the family. I have to provide. I have to go to school. The school load is just a lot. I'm working. I'm schooling at the same time. You know, you're just doing a lot. Now, Chomi, yes, we understand that there's a lot just happening in your life. But let me just, you know, remind you that you are not

0: there. There is a master who is there in your life, but he has also given you the power, you know, to master your life, to handle, you know. He has given you that grace to say, you know what, you have a choice, and that choice is now dependent on you, whether you give your all to him so that he can work through you. Now, I'm not going to be the one sharing today. I'm just going to play something that is going to speak to us, and I hope it meditates. You meditate on it, you marinate on it, you know, you just soak into that word. And as you are soaking into that word, just let it remind you of exactly what we are meant to understand about this life that we are living in, right? The person who's going to talk to us is a pastor. He's actually a spiritual leader, a businessman. He's called to lead the church to maturity and growth with a unique ability into teaching. And he spends his 3 decades. He's also an author of many books. He's also the overseer of Watchmen Church International. And he does hold a PhD degree in language, history, communication, from the university that is in France, and he also holds a master's degree in project management from a university in the UK. And he's also married to Mrs. Neo, and together they have 3 beautiful children. So Chumi, maybe at the end I'll tell you who it is. Maybe you can guess who it is on our WhatsApp session. And maybe you could encourage us as well on your daily dose that carries you throughout the day or the week, Chumi, right? So do stay tuned on this.
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2: Good morning, Rutendo, and good morning to your listeners. Thank you very much for giving me this opportunity to once again come to your program and speak to the nation. And with hope that someone is going to be enlightened today, encouraged, rebuild, and receive some type of direction. So today I just want to share with you that God wants you to grow in faith, and God wants you to become a master and take control of your destiny. One thing I've come to discover from the Bible, and recently I was studying the scripture, I came to a place where I was understanding that there are 2 places in the Bible where the will of God manifested perfectly. The first place is in the Garden of Eden, where everything was perfect. Adam was perfect. His environment was perfect. His relationship with God was perfect. The second place is the Promised Land, what we've come to know as the Promised Land, when Israel literally entered into the promise that God gave them in the land of Canaan. And these 2 places, one thing that is striking about these 2 places, you're going to notice that both in the Garden of Eden before the fall and in the Promised Land, there were no spectacular miracles or spectacular miracles as we come to know it today. Unfortunately, the church has drifted to a place where there is an overemphasis on the miraculous, and then there is a neglect of what God has established as principles that should govern our lives, that should guarantee our success. I'm not undermining and putting aside the necessity and the impact of miracles in our lives. We do need miracles. Living in an imperfect world, living as human beings who are limited, who are not perfect, who are not all around gifted, we do need miracles from time to time. We need the extraordinary power of God. I believe in that. I see that, and I pray for that. But overall, we have to understand that God created man to be master on the earth. And for you to be a master, you have to understand. For you to be a master, you have to control something. One thing you have to know, in the Garden of Eden, God gave man the talent, ability, time, and everything, resources. And he told him to be a master. And he put in his hands the principles for him to master his environment, to master the earth, and to control it. The Bible says in the book of Psalms, the heavens and the highest heavens belong to the Lord, but the earth he has given to the sons of men. When you see Israel coming out of Egypt, out of the miraculous hand of God, the Bible says God did marvelous things. He destroyed the nation of Egypt. He provided for them miraculous in the desert. He gave them manna every day. But the moment they got into the promised land, which was supposed to be the perfect will of God, all spectacular miracles stopped. Because God is a God who prioritizes our growth and our maturity. And our growth and our maturity is in our cooperation with God. It's not being passive dependent on everything from God. Passive dependent, by that I mean that where our participation is almost zero. God wants us to mature, to grow, to become participant, to become partakers, partners with him. The same way God created everything, but he said, let me share the joy of creation with Adam by giving Adam the task of naming all the animals. God finished everything, but he left a small portion to Adam to do, because God takes pleasure when we participate, when we become partners, when we take responsibility. That is growth, that is maturity. Not passive babies who are always waiting for miracles, for God to fix all the negative consequences of our choices, for God to fix the result of our unwillingness to grow, the result of our unwillingness to know. God is calling us to a place of maturity, a place where we grow up, we take responsibility. The people who control this world are the people who are able to build and control systems. God has given us capacity, mental, spiritual, emotional, physical capacity as human beings to rule over the earth. Because in the desert, they were dependent. But in the promised land, they were supposed to be rulers. And for you to be a ruler, you have to make decisions. For you to be a ruler, you have to cooperate with seasons. For you to be a ruler, you have to wake up in the morning and go plow your field. For you to be a ruler, you have to work. For you to be a ruler, you have to apply diligence. For you to be a ruler, you have to be a hard worker. For you to be a ruler, you have to apply the principles and the laws of God. Every time you see repeated result, it means that there is a law that is being applied. There is no randomness when it comes to God, because everything God created is part of a system. So for us to understand, for us to rule in this world, for us to reign, for us to build empires, for us to grow the kingdom of God, we must master the system. We must master the principles. We must apply the laws, spiritual laws, natural laws, physical laws. That's what makes you a ruler. Countries that are developed are countries that have mastered the laws.
0: That's right. Now, wow, wow, wow. We have to take charge. We have to master the laws. That is the takeaway from us today on The Daily Dose. So do stay tuned for more, because we have more fire music coming your way, more fire content coming your way. And remember, you have the power, because God has given you that power. So do stay tuned for more.
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1: That's right. It's exactly 2 minutes past 7 a.m. and we are just getting into the second hour of the show. And I did just play a beautiful song that is My Help by Brooklyn Tabernacle Choir. That is a beautiful hymn that I really love when I'm going through a tough time. Gabe. It's a horror. I just listen to it and I just say, you know what, Mudim, you know what, I really need your help because you are my help. And, you know, it allows me to allow him to use me the way he wants to use me. Right, Chomi, we are getting into another segment later on, a bit later, around, you know, 7:20. We're going to get into a beautiful, beautiful interview with a beautiful lady. She's a woman, she's a mother, she's a minister, she's a survivor, and she's going to give us more into insight about something that is interesting that's going to happen very, very soon. So, Chomi, do stay tuned. Don't press that dial. Don't do that. Don't do that. Don't do that to yourself. Get to hear what's going around in your surrounding areas. Right. Now do stay tuned because I'm going to play you some more fire music coming your way with me, Lady Rue.
0: Chopper face. 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

0: 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And their reward? 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
1: Right, welcome to Beats from Heaven, and it's exactly 40, that's 22.6. Sorry about that. You're about to... Guys, I'm sorry. So it's exactly 7:41 and it's good. It's 20 minutes to 8. And we are getting into that conversation that I was talking about earlier on. We have a visionary here in the building. We have a woman. She's a mother. She's a minister. She is a survivor. And behind that smile, behind that ministry, there's a powerful testimony that she's going to share with us today. She is going to also equip us with something that is happening in our surrounding areas. So today, ladies and gentlemen, please welcome Minister Precious into the building. Let me even give you a Welcome, my love. How are you doing this wonderful morning?
2: I am well, and thank you very much for having me this morning.
1: Thank you so much for coming into our favorite radio station. And please do tell us a bit about yourself briefly. Who is Minister Precious?
2: Thank you very much. Minister Precious is a young woman, a Motswana woman, a mother, a worshipper, and a minister by calling. And I grew up in Kanye,
1: okay,
2: born and bred, but mm-hmm. also then my parents moved to Mochudi,
1: Okay.
2: My parents are pastors, they run a ministry.
1: Oh, wow, Pastor's
2: yes.
1: Kid.
2: Yes. It's called Mountain of Liberation.
1: Okay.
2: So I've basically been doing music for close to 10 years now.
1: Wow.
2: Yes, it's a long journey with a lot of testimonies along it. So,
1: oh, wow.
2: Yeah.
1: Oh, wow.
2: And now I'm having this baby called Precious Warriors.
1: Okay.
2: It is, wow, what can I say? It is something close to my heart.
1: Uh-huh.
2: And it is me saying, God, I've had you. I don't think you would take me through these challenges or pain just for it to say, but rather I needed to learn something from it and also teach somebody something from it. So

0: Precious Warriors is a baby being born. This is a new initiative just to engage women, not only limited to women, but also our brothers out there. They need to learn to know how to handle us women.
1: Oh, wow.
0: As we travail through pain or travail through situations that we run through. So basically that is Precious, our Minister Precious or Precious Warriors.
1: Okay, all right, Precious Warriors. So that is the team that's running this.
0: It's a movement.
1: It's the movement, yes, that is being moved. Okay, and the theme for this movement is the power of a travailing woman.
0: Yes.
1: Please, why this topic? Why at this time? Why in this season?
0: You know, I've noticed that for the past, I would say, 3 years, there have been a lot of cases of depression registered. I think it was when now awareness on mental health was starting to surface, or people really getting to really know or learn or have eagerness to learn about mental health and actually take a step forward and act on it. Also being a survivor of depression, I was diagnosed with severe clinical depression before, so I know what does it come with, what does it entail. I am a gospel minister. People expect but behind, I know how painful it is to be seen preaching the goodness and the gospel, but behind the scenes, how did I still hold unto my faith? How did I manage? How did I push it through? A Hebrew woman pushes through labor. It's painful, but it's effective. That's how, or that's what will be basically empowering or teaching or just tell a fellow brother or sister, just to give a hug and say, it is okay.
1: Oh, wow.
0: It's okay. It's not your fault. And God allowed it. And this is how you can still hold on and push forward.
1: Wow. Yeah. Oh, wow. What a powerful, powerful, powerful theme. And when is this event happening, Minister Precious?
0: This event is happening on the 13th of June. 13th of June. 2026, and that is 2.5 weeks from now.
1: Hey.
0: It will be in Mogoditsane,
1: okay,
0: a church called the Revival Church, just behind the Big Five Lodge. We'll be there from 9 a.m. in the morning. I'll be having my fellow sisters that will be ministering with me, my mothers also. I'm having Masia Liturile. She also runs a movement called the Hebrew Woman.
1: Oh, wow.
0: It is more aligning with what Precious Warriors or the Power of a Travailing Woman has. I also have Pastor Bay Olebopo. She's a minister that has been close to my heart, and I've been following her journey. You know, sometimes what story does she carry? Because that's the face that she gives us every day. So she'll be coming at We also have Prophetess Chen. She also has a movement.
1: Oh, wow.
0: She becoming. She'll be unleashing or bringing out or helping us to become better people. It's a movement called She Becoming. So I'll be having Prophetess Chen, Masi Ali Turile, and Pastor Bay, and also having guest ministers of song, which is K. Mukaleng.
1: Oh, wow.
0: Yes, and also Brother Dumelo Rakati.
1: Oh.
0: They'll be ushering us with worship, and also Minister Precious.
1: Yes, yes. And so you can see that the brothers are there.
0: Yes.
1: Brothers are being represented well.
0: And we have a surprise speaker, guest speaker that they will see on the day, or will announce maybe a day before the event.
1: So, Chemi, the only way to find out is for you to just be there.
0: Yes.
1: And tell me, is there a price free? Is it free? Is it what are we supposed to do? Are we supposed to pay something?
0: When God gave me this vision, he didn't give it for Baba Konang. I am targeting that lady Watafole. I am targeting that mama at home who is not working or in jang. I cannot call you to empower you. Kaso selong hori wa se talka maybe ndzike sa expecta mohoen. So it's a free event. God told me to run this mandate freely, given and freely you shall.
1: Utwa. It is free. Mm. Chomi, it is free. You're just supposed to just be there.
0: Yes.
1: And driving. Oh. Wow. Oh, this is amazing. This is amazing. Just another thing, my minister, please do tell us. When you came up with when this theme came to you, maybe just shortly just tell us maybe the behind, the essence into what really you wanted to get. What's the takeaway that you want women to get at the end of the day? If I decide as a young lady at my young age, I come to your conference and I hear about this, what should be my takeaway? What should I, at the end of the day, should I go home with?
0: At the end of the day, what I want to achieve is a safe space, a new friend, somebody that, we are surrounded by people who we are failing to trust. At least when I meet a stranger, a stranger gives me a hug and says, it's okay, and gives me a listening ear. So it is easily just to give comfort.
1: Wow.
0: Empower.
1: Okay.
0: And also unleash the warrior from within us. We have so much potential, but we are just failing to tip on it. We just need somebody to cultivate and push into the right direction and say, this is how you can do it. This is how you can handle it. Yes, Robotoku, you can cry, but we cannot cry forever. This is how we can handle bukiti li se o siraletseng enjang. So it's easily or simply empowerment.
1: Wow.
0: Comfort, consolation, and just redemption on its own, just fulfillment. At the end of the day, you have cried, you have let it out, you have hugged somebody. Somebody has told you that it's okay. You don't get it every day. You don't get it every day where somebody asks you, are you okay? Are you fine? Yeah. So that is my main mandate. Gore mothatswe kwa pelu ithubile botlhoko mme ebile gape a ithutile sengwe on how to sustain or maintain that little piece that you've gained that day.
1: Right, you've heard it, ladies and gentlemen out there, that Precious Warriors is a movement that is bringing the power of a travailing woman. That is happening on the 13th of June 2026. And she said that it's starting exactly at 9 a.m. Oh, I hear that there's a dress code.
0: Yes.
1: We're not just going to be dressing anyhow, anyway.
0: Yes.
1: Ma'am, please just let us know, how are we supposed to present ourselves at this event?
0: Dress how you would want to be addressed. We will be sparkling in baby blue and white.
1: Yes.
0: In blue and white. Don't look like your problem. I can't remember, but don't come looking like your problem.
1: Rich woman of God, thank you. Yes.
0: Similar testimony, I think, and makeup, and outfit. Because we'll be also having a professional photographer to who will be capturing the moments. And
1: yes.
0: So come looking beautiful in baby blue and white.
1: Oh, that's amazing. So ladies, please come through and bring your fellow brothers, your husbands, your cousins. Let us join this movement as we become also precious warriors.
0: Yes.
1: And it's happening at the Revival Church in Mokotitsane, behind the Big Five Lodge. And Chomi, the highlight, it is free. You just have to be there so that you can get that hug from that travailing woman who will be facilitating with to us. One of the guest speakers, you probably know her, Fanny Jangile, will be there. She's also known as Pastor Bay.
0: Yes.
1: So she'll be ministering to us alongside our guest here today, Minister Precious, and the following ministers, and a surprise guest. Now, please, if maybe there's someone out there who wants to assist, maybe help, maybe you will know maybe give a bless or, you know, just something, what number should they reach out to you, my love?
0: Thank you. For partnership and sponsorship, or just any inquiries, or maybe you want to offer any service provision, mm-hmm. or just... You can contact us on 773-8-5017. 773-8-5017.
1: Right, you heard it, ladies and gentlemen. That is what's happening on the 18th of June, 2026. The power of a travailing woman. Now, do stay tuned because we're going to hit more music as we are going to also get into the news segment very, very, very soon. And as we... Bankanya baby blue. Hey, as I look for my baby blue, guys. Please. Let's look for our baby blue because we are not missing this one. This is a movement for us to be precious warriors in this time and definitely in this season. I'm going to play a song called Mudimu Ria Leboha by Spirit of Praise. It is the 9th volume. So do stay tuned for more here on Beats from Heaven.
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1: Management says restructuring exercise has created over 400 job opportunities. And MDCB advises government to increase its shareholding in De Beers.
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1: With Yaron FM News at 8, I am Khawla Tlabanyongo. Good morning. The University of Botswana Management says its three-year restructuring exercise has created over 400 job opportunities. Appearing before the Parliamentary Committee on Statutory Bodies and State Enterprises, UB Vice-Chancellor Professor David Norris said the exercise was carried out in two phases at a cost of nearly 400 million bula. Norris explained that at least 227 employees took a voluntary exit option, while an undisclosed number left through involuntary retrenchment. He added that payments for the affected employees' packages are expected to be completed by end of this month.
3: The new structure for the university was developed, and the whole restructuring exercise was divided in two phases. The first phase was the so-called voluntary exit. All staff were asked to apply for voluntary exit. We received 614 applications. The assessments was done, and on the voluntary exit, 227 staff members left the university at the end of 2024.
1: Botswana and Mozambique have signed a joint annual action plan to fight corruption and financial crimes. DCEC Director General Botlhale Makgakgenene said corruption is now more sophisticated and cross-border, requiring regional cooperation. The agreement covers intelligence sharing, investigations, training and prevention initiatives aimed at strengthening institutions in both countries.
4: Reaffirmed that Botswana and Mozambique confronted by increasingly sophisticated corruption threats, and these threats demand a coordinated, intelligence-led and regionally integrated responses. The KTC calls an institutional engagement with the Honorable Minister for Status, Honorable Minister of State President, Defense and Security, the Directorate of Public Prosecutions,
5: o Gabinete de Gestão de Ativos.
4: All these reaffirmed the importance of coordinated regional responses in addressing corruption and related financial crimes.
1: And finally, scientists at Oxford University are developing a new vaccine to help tackle the Ebola outbreak in the Democratic Republic of Congo. The outbreak has seen 750 suspected cases and 177 deaths linked to the rare Bundigyo strain, which kills about a third of those infected. There's no proven vaccine yet, and trials in animals and people are still needed. But researchers say they are working urgently in case the outbreak worsens. The World Health Organization has declared a public health emergency of international concern, stressing the outbreak is serious but not a pandemic. And a recap of our stories at this hour. UB Management says restructuring exercise has created over 400 job opportunities, and MDCB advises government to increase its shareholding in De Beers.
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1: And our weather forecast for today is a beautiful sun-drenched sun-drenched day across the country. Gaborone sits at a comfortable 24 degrees Celsius under clear sunny skies with light winds. And heading up north, Francistown is seeing sunny intervals at 26 degrees Celsius, while Maung and Kasani are expected to get clear sunshine and a gentle breeze, keeping things pleasant at 27 degrees Celsius. And across the border, Johannesburg is bright but cool at 19 degrees Celsius. And down in Cape Town, we're expecting a sunny intervals and a gentle breeze, also at 19 degrees Celsius. Meanwhile, Lusaka and Windhoek are basking in the sun at 25 degrees Celsius. Kirsten X, Yarn FM News Bulletin with me at 9. 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
0: That's right. This is Beats from Heaven. And today we have such a big... guest in our midst this morning. I am actually honored and actually grateful to the Lord that Mr. T didn't show up today, because I wouldn't have gotten this opportunity to meet such a big person here in studio with me today. You might be wondering who I am with this beautiful morning. I did play a song, one of his songs just now. He is an apostle. Let me just give you some few hints. Maybe on the comment section, you will probably tell me who you think it is, because this one, hey, it's a big deal. So he's an apostle. He has a ministry at a church in Cape Town, if I'm not mistaken. And he does have sessions here in Botswana. They are called Swag Sessions. He's also a musician, an artist, a gospel musician, an artist. One of his songs that we just played, and we're going to also debut a new song. He goes by, actually, I'm shocked that he didn't bring his wife here today, because I really wanted to meet her today. Queen Anne. I'm just giving you guys hints. No, I'm not exposing anyone. You tell me who you think it is. Right. And we are going to go dive deep into what he has in store for us as the children of God with his new music. Now, let me... allow him to introduce himself, ladies and gentlemen. Apostle.
2: Oh, yes.
0: Please introduce yourself to the people, please, on Beats from Heaven.
2: Yeah. Thank you so much, Lady Ru. My name is Apostle K, and I'm coming from Apostle K Records and Observer Ministries International.
0: Oh, wow.
2: In Cape Town, South Africa. And yes, I'm the Swag Apostle.
0: Mm-hmm.
2: And Swag meaning we're saved with amazing grace.
0: That deserves another. Can you just say that again? It means what?
2: The Swag Apostle,
0: uh-huh,
2: saved with amazing grace.
0: Ooh.
2: Yeah.
0: It actually has a meaning.
2: Yeah.
0: You know, I was actually curious. I'm like, Swag. Wow, what is this actually? Where did this come from? Please, just quickly, just tell me, where did that come from?
2: You know, I grew up in mainstream ministry. My
0: yes.
2: dad was into this Pentecostal churches.
0: Oh, okay.
2: You know, he's late now.
0: Oh, right. Sorry,
2: and he groomed us in this suit and tie.
0: Mm.
2: You know, a man of God, a child of God.
0: The typical dress code.
2: The church should have this guy in a suit and tie. We used to play in the brass band, trumpets and trombones. And Saturday was for church, you know, not Sunday only, uh-huh, Saturday as well.
0: Oh.
2: So we had this mentality that when you go to church, you need a suit and a tie.
0: Okay, yeah. That's true.
2: Otherwise, how mo Christ?
0: Yeah, like right now, I'm actually fearing going to church right now. I think they're going to judge me as well, personally, because I'm wearing jeans.
2: You see now.
0: And so, yeah, I hear you.
2: And it would, yeah.
0: I hear you.
2: So when we started going into ministry in Cape Town, we realized that, look, we're having more young people at the church, right?
0: Mm-hmm.
2: And it was very hard to bring them on board, because it's a colored community.
0: Oh, okay.
2: Where you have typical coloreds, like with the people without front teeth. Right, so it's a gang-ridden society. It's,
0: mm-hmm,
2: it's called Mitchell's Plain. That's like one of the most deadly places in Cape Town, where you see dead bodies on the ground. It's
0: wow.
2: just normal. So eventually, we started wearing casual clothes.
0: Okay,
2: and I introduced my famous necklace,
0: uh-huh,
2: which I'm always wearing 24/7.
0: Is it the one that spins?
2: Well, it depends on the day. You know?
0: Sorry, I've been stalking your pages. Sorry.
2: Is it?
0: Yeah.
2: Yeah, I do have one that spins.
0: Mm-hmm.
2: So what has happened is eventually people started saying, give a root diva swag. You know, and my wife has got very lengthy nails. I'm
0: uh-huh.
2: sure if you know Queen Anne.
0: Yeah, I saw them. I'm like, that's why I was like, I wanted to see her. I'm like,
2: I'll bring her next time. And super large lashes. She's just like this pop out mentality.
0: Wow.
2: So, our pictures started rotating everywhere. Like whenever we turned up for a service, everybody mm-hmm. would be like, these guys, are they really preachers or they just swag apostles? So eventually we're like, you know what? It doesn't matter. We are saved with amazing grace.
0: Wow.
2: And that's the swag part.
0: That is so powerful.
2: Yeah.
0: But right before we get into what we are going to be talking about today, my apostle, I apologize that I'm testing the spirit, but I have to test the spirit.
2: Yes.
0: I have to. You know, I'm also a pastor's kid, by the way.
2: Yeah, yeah.
0: So I've also done this to my mother.
2: Mm-hmm.
0: She normally just, you know, rebukes me later on. Mm. But let me just do this. We're going to play a little game.
2: Okay.
0: Just a little quick icebreaker.
2: Mm-hmm.
0: So I'm just going to ask you some Bible questions to see how well you know your Bible.
2: Dangerous.
0: Yeah. I came with it today. Right. So now the first question is, David killed which animal first? Was it the lion or was it the bear?
2: I believe it was the lion.
0: You believe it was the lion?
2: Yeah. He killed both, that I know.
0: Uh-huh. But it was the lion.
2: Yeah.
0: Okay. I'll tell you which ones you got correct later on. All right?
2: Yeah.
0: And then our next one is, how many husbands did the woman at the well have before she spoke to Jesus?
2: Hey, she said, Jesus said, this one you have is not yours. The previous one was not yours. And the current one you have is not yours. That's crazy.
0: So it was not make sure.
2: It was not make sure.
0: Okay. Yeah. All right. So what is your answer? What is your real answer here?
2: Eish, I did that long ago, hey?
0: Mm-hmm. Okay.
2: I'll skip.
0: I don't want to hold myself accountable.
2: Especially that one. Yeah.
0: All right. Now the next one is, who climbed a tree just to see Jesus because he was short?
2: Zacchaeus.
0: Okay.
3: Yeah.
2: Lazarus the dead. He rose up. Yeah.
0: Right. And true or false, Jonah was swallowed by a whale. Is it true or is it false?
2: It's obvious.
0: Mm-hmm. It's true. Yeah. Okay. He was very confident with this one.
2: Yeah.
0: And who slept? Okay, sorry. This one's not your question. This one's too easy.
2: Is it?
0: Yeah, I know. This one's too easy.
2: Okay.
0: Adam and Eve had three sons.
2: Mm-hmm.
0: Can you name them?
2: Cain and Abel.
0: Okay.
2: The third one?
0: Yes.
2: Three.
0: Yes, sir.
2: I know
0: this was
2: Cain
0: after
2: and
0: the other one had killed the other one.
2: Well,
0: and God had punished the other one.
2: I don't want to lie. I don't know the name of the third one.
0: Okay. All right, guys. Let me continue testing the spirit.
2: Eish.
0: Who loved first after hearing that she shall have a child at her old age?
2: Sarah,
0: okay.
2: Yeah.
0: And which disciple walked on water and then started panicking?
2: Peter. Yeah.
0: All right. Now I'm now going to be able, I'm now going to tell you your answers.
2: Yeah.
0: Okay.
2: Yeah.
0: And you'll see for yourself.
2: Okay.
0: Whether you got an A, a B, or a C.
2: Or a D.
0: Or a D.
2: Yeah.
0: Right. Now, the first one was, David killed which animal first? And you said lion, right?
2: Mm-hmm.
0: The answer was, he struck both lion and bear. The scripture doesn't clearly say which one came first.
2: Okay.
0: All right.
2: Yeah.
0: And then, how many husbands did the woman at the well have before Jesus spoke to her? The man she was with wasn't even her husband.
2: Yes.
0: So, which means she didn't have.
2: She didn't have even one.
0: She didn't have one. So, you were sort of, you know, you were there. You were there.
2: Let's say I got it.
0: You got. I'll give you that one.
2: Yeah.
0: Who climbed the tree before, because he was short? Zacchaeus, that's what you said.
2: Mm-hmm.
0: And that is true. Correct. And then true or false, Jonah was swallowed by a whale. It is false-ish.
2: Easy.
0: And you were very confident. Now, the Bible says it was a great fish. It wasn't a whale.
2: Yes.
0: This is your Bible, Apostle. It's your Bible, Apostle. It's not me.
2: Yeah.
0: It's your Bible.
2: Okay. I got it wrong.
0: And then we also asked you about Adam and Eve's had three sons. Can you name them? It was Cain, Abel, which you mentioned, and the last born was Seth.
2: Seth, yeah.
0: Yes.
2: Seth, okay.
0: And then which woman laughed after hearing that she shall have a child at her old age, and it was Sarah, which you got correct. And then the last one was the disciple that walked on water and started panicking. You said
2: Peter.
0: You said Peter. Yeah. I know our apostle is powerful. I know he knows his word, guys. Let's give our apostle his flowers. No, he deserves his flowers. Thank you so much, Apostle, for that quick game. And we have just loosened up a bit. Now, we have already started talking about your ministry. There's one question that I really want to ask.
2: Yeah.
0: And I think I've heard it in the streets, the streets of social media. And is it true that you actually have opened a club, a Christian club, in South Africa?
2: The idea is we opened a swag church in Harare, Zimbabwe. Sometime in 2023, and it did very well.
0: Oh, wow.
2: And basically, the idea was to open a Christian nightclub.
0: Oh.
2: I don't want to say nightclub, but a society where Christian music is played and drinks are served in a non-alcoholic manner.
0: Okay.
2: With casual clothes.
0: Okay.
2: Right. I believe we don't have places where we can unwind as believers. We actually don't have those kind of places that are public spaces.
0: Right.
2: You know, we mixing with everybody wherever they go. And that's why Christians normally relapse. That was the whole idea of that kind of a thing. So eventually we put the plan on hold because we realized that it needs our awareness before we can actually launch it. We need to educate people on what it is because, you know, there's a lot of dynamics around introducing new things, right?
0: That's
2: so
0: true.
2: We realized that we need to actually take time to inform our elderly people what it is we are doing, why we are doing it, and inform the younger generation how we are going to approach the whole thing. So we have put it on hold for now because it was meant to go to Harare after launching the Swag Church, which was a big success in Harare.
0: Oh,
2: yeah.
0: Okay.
2: Yeah, it was quite a big success. You know, if you go online, you'll see the numbers. People got pegged out. You know, Zimbabwe has this massive following when you do something that is new.
0: All right. Yeah. Okay. Why Zim?
2: I'm originally Zimbabwean.
0: Oh, okay.
2: Right?
0: Okay.
2: My mom is from here. I grew up here. Kimotswana hape. Kimotswana kibuya Setswana.
0: Wow, two times.
2: Yeah,
0: two timing.
2: Yeah, I spent most of my life in Botswana before I moved to South Africa, Cape Town, which I spent also a lump sum of my youthful age when I launched ministry. So I've had the best of both worlds, if I may say.
0: Oh, wow. Okay.
2: Yeah.
0: All right. So we're just going to take a quick break. Please tell me what song maybe would you want me to play for you and for your listeners right now who are excited to hear about what Apostle K has for us today.
2: Do you want it to be a gospel song or my own song?
0: It can be any gospel song or any of your songs.
2: Any of my songs. Maybe, let's see, what do you have on your playing Ngoma for them?
0: Ngoma, all right.
2: It did very well as well.
0: Right, we're going to play Apostle K, a song called Ngoma featuring Snow. 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

0: Right, it's exactly 8:31 here on Yaron FM on Beats from Heaven with me, Lady Rue, and I am with an amazing guest. I am with Apostle K, and I just played you a song, one of his songs called Ngoma, featuring Snow. And I don't know about your views, but that is a fire. That is a hit right there. And can you hear the type of genre? What kind of genre is this? Apostle, talk to me, please. Well, Which genre is this? I believe
1: I love Afrobeats.
0: Okay.
1: You know, when I'm on my zone time, free time, I play Afrobeats. Mm-hmm. You know, I think it helps me unwind.
0: All right.
1: So basically, your Davidos, you know, they sing very nice serene music. Yeah, so I mixed it with rap because they don't rap.
0: That's true.
1: Yeah.
0: That's true.
1: So that's what you're getting from Apostle K. You're getting some rap with Afrobeats.
0: You're reminding me of I think you might know this gentleman. I started listening to him back in 2019. Mm-hmm. And he has been doing so well lately, and he's from Nigeria as well. Mm-hmm. Limbo Blaze. Yeah.
1: Oh, that's nice.
0: And he's also in that movement of bringing a certain genre that is normally not, you know,
1: mainstream.
0: Yeah. You know, whenever I play it at home, my father looks at me as if I'm not his child.
1: You know, with dads, they'll always be like that. I think it's everywhere.
0: And I just try to encourage him. I'm like, don't worry.
1: Yeah.
0: I'm still listening to the Lord's word. Have faith.
1: You know, one thing I'm going to tell you, just for the listener's sake.
0: Yeah.
1: When it comes to Christianity, we've made it all about what we show people,
0: mm-hmm.
1: and not about our hearts.
0: Oh, wow.
1: So a lot of us who go to churches, we're very good pretenders.
0: Mm. Right?
1: Excellent pretenders.
0: Wow.
1: Yeah.
0: Shots fired.
1: So I think I'm coming from that background that
0: Come
1: as
0: on.
1: Long as your heart is doing right to other people, you are a child of God.
0: Oh, wow.
1: Yeah.
0: So, Apostle, you have... graced us with your presence here on Beats from Heaven.
1: Yeah.
0: The people want to know why you here. Tell us the reason behind your visit, such a beautiful and surprise visit here.
1: Wow. You know, it's actually a blessing because this is my first radio interview since I dropped this new song. It's called Barabara Remix. Hmm. And Barabara Remix has actually had a tour with one of the biggest influencers in Zimbabwe. She's based in South Africa. Her name is Mabrijo.
0: Mm-hmm.
1: Right, she came in, and it was quite a spectacle receiving her with traditional dancers at the airport, Seseretsakama International Airport.
0: I saw that video. That was so beautiful.
1: Yeah,
0: that
1: it's an international airport. We're hosting guests.
0: I wish that it could be me. That entrance was an honor. Wow.
1: You know, mm-hmm. Yeah. So she's an influencer, very big. She actually won an award yesterday for being a business whatever as well. So shout out to you, Mabrijo. You deserve the best, and an influencer that is out there. You know, she won it in Pretoria yesterday amongst the Zimbabwean community.
0: Okay, yeah. So let me give this to her. Well done on that success, my lady, wherever you are and wherever you're listening to. Congratulations on that award. That shows that your hard work is not in vain. Yes, Muruti, please continue.
1: Yes. So, guys, we're celebrating Mabrijo. At the same time, we're introducing Barabara. Barabara has been on YouTube for 2 weeks, right, TK? Mm-hmm. Yeah, 2 weeks. And it's got 121,000 views already.
0: Come on. Come on.
1: And over 20,100 posts in terms of challenges on TikTok. Literally, it's flooding TikTok.
0: You know, when I saw that challenge,
1: yeah.
0: I was inspired. But personally, me and TikTok,
1: you don't go together.
0: We are left and right. But I'm inspired.
1: Yeah,
0: I'm inspired to also do the challenge.
1: I'm actually surprised at the numbers because, you know, it's actually amongst the communities on TikTok right now, especially young people that are Zimbo. Right, it's trending like crazy. Every day we're having at least almost 400-500 posts for Barabara Remix Challenge, like different people coming up to do the challenge.
0: Hey,
1: I didn't expect the turnout to be like that. To be honest, it's mind blowing for me.
0: And that's what God does.
1: Yeah.
0: So Muruti, do you want to still continue just explaining a bit, or should we just play the song and then we come back to
1: it? Yeah, let's run the song. Let's give the viewers a chance to feel it.
0: So, mind my pronunciation. Some of us, our tongues were wired differently, but if I'm not mistaken, it's Barabara Remix.
1: Yeah.
0: Okay, I got it. So we're going to play Barabara Mix by Apostle K featuring, you said her name is?
1: This one, I'm solo.
0: Oh, this one, you're solo. Yeah, okay, yeah, all right.
2: bring

0: Right, it's exactly 8:40 here on Yaron FM. Live the music, and we are hey. I'm still having some sensation from this music, guys. You bara. Then the rest. Pause. Let me get things together. Hold yourself, Lady Rue. All right, Apostle.
1: Yeah.
0: That song.
1: This song. Fireworks.
0: What?
1: Fireworks. It's a national anthem, if I may say. Sing along, keeping it simple, just for everybody. Yeah.
0: Come on.
1: It's everyone's
0: cup. I can see why people are doing the challenge, definitely. Yeah. It makes sense. Tell me, behind the name, the song, everything, what really made you to do a remix of the original?
1: I think the original was just doing well initially. Okay. You know, I did the original when I was quite young.
0: Oh.
1: Then one day I had a very strange dream. Being a spiritual person.
0: Apostle.
1: And that's the day I went to make this beautiful tune, Barabara Remix. I just had a beautiful dream. I'm like, you know what? God is telling me I must go to the studio today and remix this song. And that's what we have right now.
0: That is a movement right there.
1: Thank you.
0: So where did Barabara come from? What does the meaning Barabara mean? And why that word?
1: Barabara kikudu.
0: Mm-hmm.
1: You know that animal with long horns?
0: Mm-hmm.
1: That's like your Barabara.
0: Mm.
1: So Barabara is like that majestic creature. If you see it in real life, like, you know, I went to this BDF game reserve.
0: Yes.
1: Just here in Broadhurst, you know, mm-hmm. where they keep animals.
0: Yes.
1: And
0: yes.
1: I saw it in reality. It's so magnificent.
0: Oh, wow.
1: Like in real life, it's big, it's nice. And I'm like, Barabara, this is what I represent. This is how I feel about myself.
0: You feel magnificent.
1: I feel magnificent.
0: Oh,
1: I feel
0: on.
1: Like when God
0: come
1: created
0: on.
1: Apostle,
0: come
1: He took
0: on.
1: His time to bless me with greatness of some sort. Right? So I need to express it to the people that are in my space
0: mm-hmm.
1: and share this magnificent talent that I'm carrying.
0: Yes.
1: So I said, I'm a Barabara. I'm now in the streets.
0: Come on.
1: You know, so come Barabara on. Means in this, it means that kudu
0: mm-hmm.
1: hitting the streets,
0: mm-hmm.
1: showing up,
0: mm-hmm.
1: being appreciated for mm-hmm. its success, its glory, its magnificent look.
0: Mm-hmm.
1: And as for the haters, we have stopped them at the doors.
0: Come on. Yes.
1: So on the internet,
0: come
1: it's
0: on.
1: Our time.
0: Mm.
1: That's why it's trending on the internet. So, you know, people have haters everywhere.
0: Yeah.
1: Just based, you have your own haters. I have my own.
0: Yeah.
1: The person listening has their own haters. So the moment you bring it to reality, to confess that it's like that, people embrace it. You know. So that's basically the song. It says God did it for us. We had people who didn't want us to make it, but we are the Barabaras. You can't stop the movement of God.
0: Come on.
1: We got this.
0: Come on.
1: Finish and clear.
0: Ooh. Are you spitting bars here, Mfundisi? Hey. Hey.
1: Yeah.
0: Hey, we're not ready for that one. No.
1: Yeah.
0: So, Muruti, do you have any events maybe coming up very soon, maybe that we should be anticipating? You know, I feel like this song needs to be featured in some event somewhere, you know, where we can just dance, you know.
1: Nowadays, the 2000s, they say we clock it. So I clock this. the 2000s.
0: Clock it.
1: Yeah.
0: Mm-hmm.
1: Tell you what, this tour started in Botswana. You know, Botswana is home to me.
0: Wow.
1: I'll tell you, I've stayed in different countries. I've visited countries, traveled to so many countries, Zambia, Kenya, Nigeria.

0: Nigeria, South Africa have been there for over 9 years. But one thing I'll tell you is Botswana is a very peaceful country.
1: Yeah.
0: And very, very, you know, serene. So we started our tour for Barabara in Botswana. It had to be the landmark. And it was a major success. The views you are seeing, the challenge being done by over 20,000 people on TikTok. It comes back to saying Botswana did it for us. It launched it. And this song was produced. I recorded in Cape Town.
1: Oh, okay.
0: Right? It was produced by a Botswana guy.
1: Oh.
0: A Botswana guy produced Barabara. His name is DJ Anton. Shout out to him. Kudos to you, DJ Anton. You are outstanding.
1: Shout out to you.
0: So Botswana is home for us. We are going to be going to Namibia next.
1: Okay.
0: With Wabrijo in the next 2 or 3 weeks.
1: Uh-huh.
0: We are taking the tour to Namibia. We'll be in Namibia for almost 7 to 10 days, meet and greet. She's also a very big personality. You know, when she was in Botswana, we couldn't even walk. People kept hooting, people kept stopping.
1: Mm.
0: You know, so I believe from here we're hitting Namibia.
1: Ah, this is amazing. This is a beautiful movement. Mfundis, thank you so much for just making such music for young people. You know, we all have different tastes. We are different. And that's what makes the world beautiful in its own way.
0: True, truly.
1: Know, if we all have the same kind of genre in music, if we have the same kind of, you know, dress code or even just the same kind of mannerisms, it'll be so boring. Personally, I'll be bored.
0: That's true.
1: Because, you know, God has created us differently in our unique way. I think this is a movement to also change so many lives of young people out there. I would also be curious, is there maybe any artist maybe in Botswana maybe that you are probably thinking of working or collabing with maybe very soon?
0: Yeah. I think Botswana has got some very talented artists. I'll be very honest with you. You know, I grew up with the late ATI, you know, rest in peace. I produced his first song called Chelete. And it played on Yaruna FM for a very long time. You know, Chelete, it was done at Bed News Studios.
1: Let me give you your flowers there. That is big.
0: You know, so back in the days we ran together and I have worked with Nuelo. He was also an artist that I made music for back in the days. I'm talking 2010. You know, I grew up with the likes of Kest. I spent a long time with VSW Cheke. You know.
1: Wow. You are not a newbie in the industry, I can see.
0: So I'm looking at collaborating. I've seen Ezra Neethings is doing well. I've seen Hensy is doing well, you know. There's so many artists in Botswana who are very dynamic at the moment.
1: Mm.
0: I think I just want to encourage Botswana, Hore, let's support our artists.
1: Come on.
0: You know, let's really support our artists because I've traveled a lot. I've noticed that that's what our artists are lacking.
1: Mm.
0: They have the talent. I've worked with Maxi, you know, Maxi Kwaisan.
1: Yes.
0: We have a song together, actually.
1: I saw that.
0: Unstoppable Baba.
1: Yeah.
0: It's also a very nice song. So I think are supporting the artists. Why? They go through depression when they are not getting support. You know, and sometimes they tend to drugs and alcohol abuse because obviously as an artist, that's your life. That's what you are born to do.
1: Come on.
0: So when we don't put those likes, we affect how they feel. You know, when we don't comment positive things, when we don't do those TikTok challenges and we listen in our bedrooms and then when we meet them in the streets, we don't greet and show appreciation. I think in Botswana, we need to launch what you call a celebrity culture. Celebrity culture is where you celebrate someone's art.
1: Okay.
0: Not that they're bigger than you. Right? You celebrate someone's art to say, if I know Lady Ru, I'm not going to pass you because you are an artist. You are a radio personality. So you don't have to be a millionaire for us to recognize your skill.
1: Who you are.
0: You are serving our community by being on Yaruna FM. So when we meet you, we need to give you your kudos. Right? When we meet our politicians in the streets, you realize, I know this one is a member of parliament. You don't have to pass him like you don't know him. Just tell him, say, we appreciate what you're doing. And people become more accountable.
1: Yes.
0: And that's what happens when we go to Zim. Once we cross the border, we now need security.
1: Really?
0: Yeah.
1: Wow.
0: I can't walk in Zimbabwe right now without security because it's just going to be a mess. It's happened so many times. Like, seriously. So this is the same thing that I want to encourage more Botswana. People are big in Botswana, but we are not recognizing them. Your NCs, your ATIs, everybody who's making music, your TKs, you guys, you're just big people. But at the end of the day, when we don't recognize you, you don't feel big. And you stop pushing, you stop being serious.
1: That's true. And talking about TK. Sure. My apostle decided today that you shall surprise me with a with my I'm so emotional, I'm sorry. One of my mentors, I've been listening to this man from the time I was finishing my form 5, wow, when he used to do the Juice 2.0 while I'm washing the dishes, yeah, at night. My headphones with my sedilame, with the headsets on, tuned in,
2: yeah,
1: you know, and with this, almost with this, you know, I'm like, this man inspiring me to do radio.
0: Did you tell the viewers that he actually looks good? I gym with him.
1: He is... Guys, we're going to church
0: fitness
1: after this.
0: Guru.
1: I'm going to church after this, please. So we have one of the legends in the radio industry. TK is in the building. Mr. TK, please, there's a mic here for you. Please do greet my people, please.
3: Hey, what's up, Lady Rue?
1: How are you, TK?
3: I didn't even know there was a backstory like that. Form 5.
1: Form 5, 2019. Actually, 2018. I was tuned in.
3: Yeah.
1: And I would listen to Gebs FM every day from Tuesday,
3: yeah,
1: to Friday.
3: And then I did weekends.
1: And then you did weekends. And you moved on to weekends,
3: yeah,
1: as,
3: yeah,
1: well.
3: Yeah.
1: And you know what? Your journey personally, thank you. Thank you for inspiring me to do this radio thing.
3: I appreciate it. You know what's funny, before I steal Apostle's time, is that the reason I got on radio is because of a guy called Simba Mudereri, right?
1: Oh, yes.
3: He was on Gabs FM, and I'd always just listen, and I thought, you know what? He does it so perfectly well.
1: Uh-huh.
3: I want to do what he does someday. So for me to have gotten on radio because of someone, and then you are on radio because of someone.
1: Come on.
3: It's just, it's God's grace, the full circle, and I appreciate it.
1: Come on. I know, I'm really honored.
3: Cheers.
1: Honestly, I think God really planned this one.
3: For sure, personally. For sure. Thank you, Lady Rue.
1: Thank you so much, TK. Yes, so as we are now closing, unfortunately, we have to close it up here. But definitely, if there's anyone who wants to maybe support your movement or be part of this journey and also be, you know, do the swag, you know, movement here in Botswana and support you even in Namibia as well, how can they reach you?
0: Well, we do have our online platforms verified on Facebook, Apostle K Records with a blue tick.
1: Okay, yes.
0: Right, so it's verified. You will know it's the right one.
1: Mm-hmm.
0: As well as Apostle K verified on Instagram.
1: Okay.
0: With a blue tick as well.
1: Mm-hmm.
0: So once you inbox, we will get back to you, mm-hmm, regarding any of these. We do appreciate your support. We want to support you as well. So if you have,
1: yes,
0: any requests that you
1: come
0: feel
1: on,
0: you'd like to make, and proposals for anything, we are very open-minded. Yeah.
1: That is amazing. Thank you so much, Muruti, for gracing us with your presence here. Unfortunately, Mr. T lost. You didn't. He was not here. It was me who was here, blessed with this content.
2: Yeah.
1: Thank you so much for honoring us and also being here with us as well. And also
0: you
1: starting this movement,
0: yeah,
1: and changing lives of the young people,
0: yeah,
1: in different areas. You're not even just in one area, but in different areas. May God bless you. May He protect you. May He cover you. May
0: Receive.
1: He continue giving you the flowers that you deserve.
0: We receive.
1: And may your hands never run dry.
0: In Jesus' name. More loot, more progress.
1: Yes, definitely.
0: Thank you so much.
1: So please, what is the last song maybe that you want me to play? So that as we are signing out here, having just the next hour.
0: My favorite word, signing out. So play it, Apostle K featuring Maxi Khoisan, very, very talented lady. I grew up watching Maxi on BTV.
1: Oh, yes.
0: So
1: yes,
0: it was a very pleasant honor to work with her on this project. Let's run it for them.
1: All right. You heard it from Muruti, Apostle K featuring Maxi Khoisan, giving us Unstoppable. Now do stay tuned here on your favorite radio station.
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I don't want to see you holding this, okay? 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
1: That's right. It is 2 minutes until the news, and we're getting into what's going around in our surrounding areas with my lady here. Just tuning in very, very, very soon. So do stay tuned. We had an amazing time with Apostle K, and we are getting into another interview with an evangelist. He's going to tell us more about something that's happening very soon. So do stay tuned for that. But before that, please get ready for the news.

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1: UB management says a restructuring exercise has created over 400 job opportunities. And MDCB advises government to increase its shareholding in De Beers.
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1: 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Good morning. The University of Botswana Management says its three-year restructuring exercise has created over 400 job opportunities. Appearing before the Parliamentary Committee on Statutory Bodies and State Enterprises, UB Vice Chancellor Professor David Norris said the exercise was carried out in two phases at a cost of nearly 400 million bulam. Norris explained that at least 227 employees took the voluntary exit option, while an undisclosed number left through involuntary retrenchment. He added that payments for the affected employees' packages are expected to be completed by end of this month.
3: The new structure for the university was developed, and the whole restructuring exercise was divided in two phases. The first phase was the so-called voluntary exit. All staff were asked to apply for voluntary exit. We received 614 applications. The assessment was done, and on the voluntary exit, 227 staff members left the university at the end of 2024.
1: Botswana and Mozambique have signed a joint annual action plan to fight corruption and financial crimes. DCEC Director General Botlhale Magegenene said corruption is now more sophisticated and cross-border, requiring a regional cooperation. The agreement covers intelligence sharing, investigations, training and prevention initiatives aimed at strengthening institutions in both countries.
4: Reaffirmed that Botswana and Mozambique confronted by increasingly sophisticated corruption threats, and these threats demand a coordinated, intelligence-led and regionally integrated responses. The KTC calls an institutional engagement with the Honorable Minister for Status, Honorable Minister of State President, Defense and Security, the Directorate of Public Prosecutions,
5: o Gabinete de Gestão de Ativos.
4: All these reaffirmed the importance of coordinated regional responses in addressing corruption and related financial crimes.
1: And finally, scientists at Oxford University are developing a new vaccine to help tackle Ebola outbreak in the Democratic Republic of Congo. The outbreak has seen 750 suspected cases and 177 deaths linked to the rare Bundigyo strain, which kills about a third of those infected. There's no proven vaccine yet, and trials in animals and people are still needed. But researchers say they are working urgently in case the outbreak worsens. The World Health Organization has declared a public health emergency of international concern, stressing the outbreak is a serious but not a pandemic. And a recap of our stories at this hour, UB management says restructuring exercise has created over 400 job opportunities, and MDCB advises government to increase its shareholding in De Beers.
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1: And our weather forecast for today, it's a beautiful sun-drenched day across the country. Gaborone sits at a comfortable 24 degrees Celsius under clear sunny skies with light winds. Heading up north, Francistown is seeing sunny intervals at 26 degrees Celsius, while Maung and Kasani are expected to get a clear sunshine and a gentle breeze, keeping things pleasant at 27 degrees Celsius. And across the border, Johannesburg is bright but cool at 19 degrees, while Cape Town is expecting sunny intervals and a gentle breeze, also at 19 degrees Celsius. And Lusaka and Windhoek are basking in the sun at just 25 degrees Celsius. 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
1: Right, welcome to Beats from Heaven. It's exactly 10 minutes past 9 a.m. and we are in our final hour of the show here on Beats from Heaven. And we just had the news just previously, and we did also have an interview with Apostle K. And we are getting into another great interview. We have great people in the building, and they're here to talk to us about something special coming your way. Today we have Khaburoni Mission. Great missions. They are here to talk to us about Agape Missions. They are a group, but let me not talk too much, but rather let me let them tell us why they're here and what they're here for. So do stay tuned here for that.
0: Sapa face, sapa face. Unemit. 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Mr. T and Lady Ruth. 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
1: Good morning, gentlemen and lady. How are you this morning?
2: Dumela, dumela.
1: How are you?
2: Thank you. It's good to be here.
1: We are grateful that you are here on Beats from Heaven. Please kindly introduce yourselves here as the team. Who are you?
2: So we are a team from Zambia.
1: Oh, okay.
2: Called Agape Missions.
1: Okay.
2: And Gospel Power.
1: Mm-hmm.
2: We are here to do missions work in Khaburoni.
1: Oh. Mission work, yes. My kind of language. Yes, please introduce the team that you're with.
2: So with me is the presiding evangelist for Agape Missions.
1: Okay.
2: Yes, Evangelist Paul Mumba.
1: Okay.
2: And also the visionary, Mr. Mukuzunga Sichilima, for Gospel Power.
1: Okay.
2: We are all from Zambia.
1: Oh.
2: And my name is Mwiza Pawi Namkwanya. From Agape Missions.
1: Let me not try and attempt those names before I chew them. And but I'm honored that the pastors are here, the evangelists are here, the visionaries also here. And thank you, Ma, for also being here today. Please, just set the tone for us. What is Agape Mission?
2: So basically, Agape Missions is a missions team from Zambia.
1: Okay.
2: It started in 2019.
1: Mm-hmm.
2: We are a missions team that does evangelism,
1: mm-hmm.
2: discipleship, and local training
1: mm-hmm.
2: for churches in ministry.
1: Oh, wow. Okay. So how long has this Agape been running for?
2: That's 7 years.
1: Oh,
2: we've been
1: years.
2: Running for 7 years
1: oh,
2: now.
1: Oh, wow. So who, tell us about the vision behind it, why mission work, and also just a brief history on it.
2: Okay, so from the name Agape Missions,
1: mm-hmm.
2: Agape is basically the unconditional love of God.
1: Mm-hmm.
2: Our vision is to demonstrate that love
1: wow.
2: to the people. And to win the lost through that love, and also to just bring salvation to those that are lost through this love that we are demonstrating.
1: Oh, that is so powerful. So Agape, where did it start from? Did it start from here in Africa or maybe abroad? Just maybe the behind, is it also from Zambia?
2: Yes, mm-hmm. I will allow the visionary
1: mm-hmm.
2: and evangelist
1: mm-hmm.
2: to just come in.
1: Okay. Evangelist, please tell us, how did this start? Where did it start from? Just bring the mic closer to you. Yeah, you can just
3: Yes. So the vision behind Agape obviously is a mandate of the Lord.
1: Mm-hmm.
3: The church has been called to bring the lost to Jesus. And we do that through demonstrating the love of God. So the vision really is to see the people come to the saving knowledge of Jesus and every believer actively involved in sharing the gospel.
1: Mm.
3: Because the work of sharing the gospel is not the work of the pastor or the elder, but every believer must be involved. And at the center of Agape really is to try to ignite that passion in the believers that, hey guys, there is work for us to do. There is ministry for us to do, and everyone should be involved. So like she rightly said, we started in Zambia, moving in Zambia, different provinces and towns, and we have been coming to Botswana since 2022.
1: Oh, wow.
3: Working with some local churches every year to just... And we are also interested in the young people because they are the next generation.
1: Yes.
3: To ensure that they are bold about their faith and communicating it. And that's why we're here for a couple of days, about a week, to work with the locals here in terms of sharing the gospel. Thank you.
1: Wow, that is very powerful that you're actually working around with the churches and the ministries. And why mission work? Why is it important, especially also for the young people especially?
3: Well, so in terms of mission work, the church has been called to go out.
1: Yes.
3: The church was never meant to be within its walls. We can't expect people to come to the church. We need to go to them. And also, missions is not only preaching the word, but also community transformation. The church must be relevant to the community. The church must be meeting the needs of the community, and missions play a very critical role. Then why the young people? It is always said that the mean population of Africa is youth. So the future is the youth. A church without the young people has no future.
1: Wow.
3: If your church only has older people, then it is dying. So we need to find strategies of reaching the young people. But not only reaching them, empowering them to share the word of God boldly. So I think we are rightly positioned to be interested in the young people because we are speaking into the future of the church. Yeah. I think that's why we're focusing on the young.
1: So you're here in Botswana with the mission work. Why Botswana? How did Botswana come into your mind?
3: Well, I don't want to be dramatic because here when I don't know how far you can go to being dramatic, but all I would say is that as a team, we felt called to this nation. We love it.
1: Wow.
3: Because coming here for these 3-4 times, it has been a huge sacrifice for us. But what has driven us is to know that God has called us to this country and its people. And we believe that the people of this country have a greater role in evangelization of Africa. They might be a small country, small population, but we believe that God has something for them. And we have been drawn here by God, and we know we'll be coming here every year. And our strategy really is just to ensure that they also become mission oriented, and they are going out not only in Botswana but also to other African countries. So we feel we've been called to be here. In this country.
1: Oh, that is so powerful. Muruti, please just explain to us also just the lifestyle, just in brief, the lifestyle of a missionary. Maybe someone right now is saying, what does it take for me to become a missionary? And maybe just give them an overview of what it takes.
3: Well, last year I was here for missions, and I had my Apple laptop opened and where I was staying, because sometimes it stays in people's homes and other places.
1: Yes.
3: The gentleman looked at me, I you have an Apple laptop and you're a missionary. So I was like, what do you mean? Because in their mindset, a missionary is supposed to be in a village and all that places. That is mission work. Or a missionary is a white person. If I'm black, I'm not missionary. So it's a mindset shift. Mission is just you sharing the word of God where Jesus has called you to be.
1: Oh, wow.
3: You can be a missionary at your workplace. You can be a missionary in the hospital. Wherever God has placed you to be, you can be a missionary. You are taking the gospel. You can travel. You can be a missionary in the village. God can call you in the town. A missionary is somebody who has been given a mandate by God to declare the word of God, whichever sphere God has placed them to be. And that's what we are saying. For example, she's a lawyer. I am a lecturer.
1: Oh, wow.
3: We have different professions that we are doing. If God say go to a village, we go to the village. I teach students at my school. I minister the word of God to them. We have different young people in our group. Some are doctors, some are different, and they are ministering in those spaces where they are. So it's the changing the narrative of who a missionary is, because it's not saying I'm a missionary, so I'm going to a village to minister. The question is, has God called you there?
1: Ooh.
3: So God can call you in the hospital, you're a nurse, you're a missionary where you are. And that is what we are trying to remind the church. Like the work we are doing here at the radio station, this is your station, this is your mission station. I think for me, that is how we should look at a missionary and not give them certain narratives. Yeah.
1: All right. Thank you very much, Apostle, for that one. We're just going to take a quick music break as well. And we're going to come back and you're going to tell us more about what really Agape is here to do here in Botswana and how it's supposed to change our lives and also some of us to become missionaries, future missionaries. So do thank you so much for that.
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7: 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They're here from the Agape Missions, and they're here to tell us what Agape Missions is here to do here in Botswana. It originally started in Zambia, and that they are here with the definition
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0: on Beats from Heaven with me, Lady Rue, and I am indeed with beautiful people here in studio today. They're here from the Agape Missions, and they're here to tell us what Agape Missions is here to do here in Botswana. It originally started in Zambia, and that they are here with the definition of showing God's love, from the word agape, to show us the God kind of love here in Botswana. So now we are just going to get into one of their opportunities here that they have here in Botswana. Please do facilitate and tell us what is happening in Botswana recently.
1: All right. Okay. Thank you so much. So our mission activities starts today with a school, what we call the School of the Great Commission.
0: Oh, okay.
1: So under the School of the Great Commission, we will provide in free training on evangelism, discipleship, and effective follow-up. We'll be at Sediba Life Church in Block 3 Industrial. We start at 3 p.m., which is 15 hours. And we'll just be offering those evangelistic training. Those that are willing to come, they are. It's open to everyone to come and just learn one or two things. Monday, we'll be working with Scripture Union.
0: Oh, wow.
1: We'll be doing some schools around the city. Then we'll also have some hospital visitations. Then we will also be in communities and in some villages. The names are quite
0: challenging. Yeah.
1: But we'll be in some villages as well, sharing the gospel. But the meeting place will be at Sediba Life. That is the church that is hosting us. Mm-hmm. And that's where we'll be meeting, and everyone who is willing to come are welcome. Then on Friday, especially to the young people, we'll be having a Friday revival night starting at 5 p.m. also at Sediba Life Church.
0: Oh, okay.
1: And we could love to see a number of young people to come through and just experience Jesus with us on Friday. I should think it's Friday 29th. That's when we'll be having the Friday revival night. So this week is about sharing Jesus in the city, in the villages, and just demonstrating the love of God. And we've come to serve. Yeah, so if you're a local church, you could love to partner with us next time when we're here. You can reach out to us, and we want to work with everyone that we can work with. God has called us to this country. We love the people. We love the church. We love the food. We love the weather. We love it here. So thank you. Yeah.
0: That is amazing. And Bochumi, we know your exam timetables. You are going to be finished with the exams by the 29th, most of you. So there is no excuse for you as the young people not to miss this great opportunity. My pastor, just repeat, what is the event called for Friday?
1: The Friday one is called Revival Night.
0: Oh, the Revival Night for the young people. Let's get revived, young people. We're just from writing those exams. Me, myself, I'm also writing exams this week. And definitely that sounds like something that will just, that I need to be cranked on after writing my last paper. Just getting into the mission, Khaburoni Missions. If let's say somebody wants to maybe be a volunteer, maybe join with you guys throughout the whole journey, what number can they reach you on?
1: All right. They should reach me on a WhatsApp number.
0: Okay.
1: That will be able to give them. I think they can contact us on app. That is +260 973
0: 126640. Okay, I see the details here. It's on +260 97 31 26640. So what they're basically doing is they're going to be doing school missions, marketing missions, crusades, and also prison work as well.
1: Yeah.
0: Oh, this is amazing. So maybe some of you who are at home and you maybe are curious of, you know, you don't know really what your week looks like. Maybe you are maybe off this week. This is an opportunity. Maybe you could do what the Lord has assigned us to do, and it's to do the commission, the Great Commission. I also have one of our visionaries here in the building. He's going to give us a word. But before he gives us a word, I would love just to play a beautiful song, and then we'll get into that.

0: word. Just one more time, my pastor, just tell us just a bit about the revival night, what to expect, because my young people, they just need to be told, just crank their bit on what exactly is going to happen at that revival night, and then we'll get into the song, and then our visionary will give us the word.
1: All right, like the name is, it's revival night. We expect to be revived. We'll have great worship, we have great people worshiping with us, great experience every time when we come. The worship night that we have is very, very powerful and really revives us as we come. And if you have young people, your youth pastor, I mean, it's a place that you could love your young people to come to and just experience the word of God and the worship with other young people, be revived, be brought back to Jesus and be on fire for Jesus. And they will come with that fire to the local churches where they will be serving. And as a young person, you'll be at another level in your service to God. So come and be revived this Friday.

0: and be revived this Friday.
1: You heard it, young people. There is going to be a revival night this coming Friday at Sidiba Church.
0: Yeah.
1: Yes. Where exactly is Sidiba Church?
0: It's in Block 3.
1: Oh, it's in Block 3. Oh, yeah. It's here. We are just next door. Great. So it's in Sidiba Church here in Block 3 Industrial. So please do pass by on your Friday night. Bring a friend as well. It's free so that we can be revived all together as young people. I'm going to play you a beautiful song called God's Problems, Not by Power, by Mervic City, featuring Miles Minnick. So do stay tuned for that beautiful, beautiful song.
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1: Right, we is exactly 9:43 here on Yaron FM, and we are getting into a time of just reflection and also just a time of being revived with the word. One of our pastors here is going to just share a brief message to us, so please do stay tuned. Don't dial that dial. Yes, my pastor, please do greet us.
2: All right, thank you so much, Lady Ru.
1: Just move your mic a bit down. Yes, thank you, sir.
2: Thank you so much, Lady Ru, and good morning to all our listeners. I'm going to read something short from John chapter 14, verse 1 to 6. John chapter 14, verse 1 to 6. The Bible says, "Let not your heart be troubled. You believe in God, believe also in me. In my Father's house are many mansions. If it were not so,

0: I would have told you, I go to prepare a place for you. And if I go and prepare a place for you, I will come again and receive you to myself. And where I am, there you may also be. And where I go, you know, and the way, you know. Thomas said to him, Lord, we do not know where you are going, and how can we know the way? Jesus said to him, I am the way, the truth, and the life. No one comes to the Father except through me. Now, Jesus is saying, I'm going to prepare a place. And he's telling them, you know where I am going, and you know how to get to that place. But Thomas is now very curious to ask, but Jesus, you haven't told us which way it is, and you haven't even told us where you are going. How do we follow you? Because if you're going to prepare a place for us, we should at least know where that place is so that we can find it. And now Jesus says, oh, I am the way, and I am the truth, and I am the life. So it means that the place I am going to prepare for you is the life. The place I am going to prepare for you is the truth. And that is why he says, you shall know the truth, and the truth will make you free, because he is the truth. So if you follow the way called Jesus, you find the truth and you find the life. So the place that he's going to prepare for us is that which gives life, is that which is truth. So if you do not know the way to life, if you do not know the way to truth, if you do not know the way to finding peace, to finding joy, Jesus brought us this way. And now look, we are Agape Missions, and we are here to preach and demonstrate the love of God. And basically the love of God is in this scripture, because if he did not love us, he wouldn't have told us where the way was. He wouldn't have even told us that there is a place being prepared for us. The best he would have done was say, there is a place for you, figure it out. My Father has prepared a present for you, a gift for you, but how you get there is up to you. You find your way there. But the love of God was in the detail of saying, I am the way to what the love of God has presented for you, what the love of God has prepared for you from the foundations of the earth, what the love of God has preserved for those that believe in him. You may be listening to this out there, and you're not too sure about your life and your salvation. Maybe if we asked you today, do you know Jesus? Who is he to you? You may not have an answer. If we asked you if you know this way to the Father, or if at all you even understand what Jesus means when he says he is the way, the truth, and the life, and you are today saying, I think I would like to know exactly what this is. It's beyond inviting you to come for the revival night. It's beyond inviting you to come and participate in the evangelism that we are doing. Peradventure, you will be one of the students who will meet in those schools we'll be at. Peradventure, you'll be in one of those streets or villages that will be ministering the gospel. But it's about you coming to the knowledge of Christ and accepting this to become a part of you. You may be going to church. Church is not the significance of life eternal. Church may be affiliation because your family goes there. Church may be affiliation because you want a status that I am also a member of this particular church. But aside that, does this way, does this truth, and does this life resonate with you? Does it add value to you? Who really is Jesus to you? If Jesus is not your way, and if he's not your truth, and if he's not your life, you might have missed it. And if today you're saying, I think I have missed it, or I think I used to know it but left it somewhere along the way and want to come back to Jesus, he has prepared the place for you. And the place for you is to receive the life in totality, in fullness. The sicknesses, the diseases, the struggles, the hardships of life, Jesus is saying, I am the way out of them. I am the truth that will give you the wisdom to manage yourself out of whatever it is. I am the life where there is death. Is your business dying? Is your family dying? Is your academic life dying? Is your spiritual life dying? Jesus says, I am the life. If you're making that board decision, under 30 seconds, I want you to make this prayer with me. Just say, Lord Jesus, thank you for loving me. And thank you for dying for me. Thank you for preparing a house for me. And thank you for showing me that you are the way, that you are the truth, and that you are the life. I believe in my heart today that you are truly the Lord of my life. And with my mouth, I make a bold confession to follow you all the days of my life. Help me, Holy Spirit. Amen. If you say that prayer, you are born again, and this is the beginning of life eternal. The Lord bless you.
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8: Right, it's 8 minutes until 10, until So-So comes with the SOS. But now before that, we just want to just have our guests to just tell us exactly where to find them again, their number that we can talk to them with, and also just to thank them for being here and also educating us about mission work. 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
9: 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Like we said, we'll be at Sediba Life Church. 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And to the young people, Revival Night, Friday 29, be available. God bless.
8: You heard it, young people, you heard it, everyone, that there is going to be a lot happening. There's mission work, there's hospital visits, there is a prison visits, school missions, crusades, and there's a revival night on Friday. But also, let me not forget about today's session, that is the School of the Great Commission here in GC. It starts exactly at 3 p.m., so clear your schedule, Chumi, and go and get educated on about the Great Commission, and it's happening here in Block 3 Industrial at Sidiba Life Church. But with that, I'm signing out, but I'm not going to leave you in cold hands. Yeah, I don't do that. I'm going to leave you with no turning back, because definitely we ain't turning back. We are going, we are moving forward in this journey, in this mission that the Lord has called us to do. As we also usher in So-So into the show, I do appreciate your comments. Earlier on, we talked, it was a post on Facebook about should pastors or prophets, should they prophesy about sports? That was the question of the day, and your comments, honestly, they really inspired me with the things that you said. But it's something that you know, we see in the in our Christian world, in our secular world, in the world that we live in. But do remember, yes, the pastor, maybe the prophet, maybe the apostle does prophesy about sports events or the upcoming scores. Do you know and realize that some of these things can actually benefit the next person? That is somebody's job. That determines somebody's future. Them winning that trophy can actually help them to reach somewhere where they're supposed to reach. That could be also a story that we are supposed to see. The Arsenal win, for me personally, yes, I know some people are not happy, but personally for me, that is a big story. 22 years of waiting to win and travail for a trophy and getting it, it shows you that there's a journey. We are in on a journey. There's a fight that someone right there said to themselves that whether they like it or not, I'm going to aim and get that victorious title. And that is what we should drive through as well. We should see that as also, personally for me, you should see that as a journey. A story to teach you that you might not win all trials and tribulations, but definitely there is going to be the light at the end of the tunnel. So with that, Chomi, do stay tuned for SOS with So-So, and also follow me on my socials, The Lady Rue on Facebook, at The Lady Rue on TikTok, as well as also on Instagram. Chomi, I love you. Take care. Enjoy the rest of your week. For those writing exams like me, good luck. Actually, the Lord is with us. Let's study hard and do what we're meant to do. Stay tuned as I'll give you the song No Turning Back with one of the amazing preachers of the world, who's actually going to be coming into Botswana very soon, Lawrence Orayo. He's going to be here very, very soon. So do stay tuned with that.

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1: May you judge us by our hearts and not by our mistakes.
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1: And see that we get our breakthrough, however long that it takes. May you fill that void in our souls. We will lay our fears to rest. But there's no way we can live for Jesus

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So. 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

0: It's a beautiful one. It's won by Mposi B na ibitsa gotetse latswe. Nothing but back-to-back beautiful music for a beautiful Sunday morning like this one. 10:21 comes what time, and of course it is time for SOS.
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0: A very beautiful morning to you and yours, wherever in this beautiful country you may be listening from. And of course, thank you so, so much for tuning in this morning. Like the famous saying goes, you truly could have been anywhere else in this world, but chose to be right here living the music on Yarn FM. Luisa, like I guess, Soso. My name is Ratinda Bam Pizza Fella by the Socks. I am your host this morning, your driver and your friend, and I'm taking you all the way up until 1 p.m. The name of the show is SOS. 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BW Africa, the rest of the world, good morning to you once again, and of course, welcome to SOS. 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

This one is by Tato Jessica. It's a song, Ibiza Hot The Needs, right here on Yadner Family of the Music. 10:30 comes over time. And of course, it is a beautiful Sunday morning. And like we always say, every single Sunday morning is just about spreading a bit of love and making sure that everybody is good, right? It's been a crazy week for some. It's been a good week for some. It's been a whole lot of things happening in a whole lot of people's lives, right? It's all about making sure that our Sunday morning is good so that we're good for the week that is to come, starting off tomorrow. I would be doing my birthday shout-outs. Really, really ordinary, something that we do every single Sunday here on Yadner FM. But of course, my phone line is still down, and of course, I won't be able to call anyone to do their birthday shout out. But if anybody's celebrating their birthday in your life, just make sure to hit us up on the WhatsApp line, +267 391 1066. Even if you want to send a voice note, the voice of the person that they love is wishing them a happy birthday. Hopefully, they're listening. Hopefully, something we can find a way to get to them, right? But otherwise, it's good music going all the way up until 2 p.m. and absolutely nothing less. I'm going to be hitting you with nothing but hip hop and R&B to make sure your Sunday is the absolute best. We're taking it back in time. This one is Neo. It's called Sexy Love.

0: listeners by Jazza Nova and FKA Mash featuring Victor Duplay. It's called That Night, the FKA Mash Re-Glitch. It brings the time to 10:48 right here on Yarn FM and Live the Music, right? It is a beautiful Sunday morning, and like I said, good music and absolutely nothing less. And of course, if you want to wish someone a happy birthday, just make sure to hit us up on the WhatsApp line, +2673911066. All that you have to do is just tell us what Kemang, and you know, what is the message, and what do you hope for that person to be able to hear, right? Maybe someone who knows them will be able to tell them and give them a little bump, or no, this person was wishing you a happy birthday on the radio, right? Otherwise, a couple of famous people celebrating their birthday today. This one is the 24th of May. So all the way back in 1819, a really great woman called Queen Victoria was born. And this was like the Queen Victoria, the first one. You know, there were a couple of Queen Victorias, but this is Queen Victoria who was born in 1819. She was the Queen of the United Kingdom and of Ireland from 1837 until 1901. That's like more than, what, 60 years? One of the longest reigning monarchs that we've ever seen in our time, right? She was born in London, and she passed away in 1901. And at the time that she passed away in 1901, this was when her reign was coming to an end, right? So imagine being born in 1819, taking over in 1837, and only giving up power maybe 60 years ago, right? The life of a monarch. She was one of the descendants by Longhore. They were the biggest family members, Babu, Queen Elizabeth, some of the monarchs that we know today, but King Charles and Prince Andrew and all of those guys, right? Someone that's also celebrating their birthday today, this one is still alive. He was born in 1941. His name is Bob Dylan. He's celebrating his 85th birthday. Now, if you've watched a couple of American movies, if you know a bit of American popular culture, you'll know about a guy called Bob Dylan. He's an American singer and songwriter. Blowing in the Wind, The Times Are Changing, Positively 4th Street. He's basically a cultural icon who was born out there in the United States of America, right? Celebrating his 85th birthday today. This one is also interesting. This one, I think, is for Macheki. Yeah, today, in today's day and age, G-Eazy is celebrating his birthday. He was born in 1989. He's an American rapper. He wrote songs such as Me, Myself, and I, But No Limit, and he was born in Oakland, California. He's celebrating his 37th birthday today, right? When we bring it back home today, it's going to be quite interesting because someone at the radio station is celebrating her birthday today, and it's quite sweet, right? I wish we could really give her a call and, you know, wake her up. Maybe she's still in bed, and wish her a very happy birthday the way that we do right here on SOS. But shout out to VVA. She's going to be celebrating her birthday today. I won't tell you her age. So shout out to her, man. Someone that's also celebrating their birthday is a guy called Lyrical Chaos, one of the rappers that we have out here in BW, right? So yeah, that's what we do here on Sunday. We wish people well, and we wish people a whole lot of love. So if you're celebrating your birthday today, I wish you nothing but the absolute best. May this year be kind to you. May it be loving to you. May it give you every single bit of your heart's desires, right? Shout out to VVA, and of course, shout out to my boy Lyrical Chaos celebrating his birthday today. This one is by Gifu Wego featuring Lyrical Chaos. It's a song he's about to give me the loot.
1: When the devil comes at you, maybe it's because you're trying to do something.

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1: This is our world. 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You got to blow your bubble up. Expand yourself. 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

Zone by ATI is called Arabueng. Arabueng was, rest in peace to one of the greatest to ever do it, man, with a special song right there. Beautiful one for a Sunday morning like this one. 10:59 comes over time. Coming up is your SOS mix with your boy DJ Sway. And then after that, we're going to get into Mindful Me in the second hour of the show, right? But for anyone that's celebrating their birthday once again, happy birthday to you. And this year that is to come, it may be one of those years, you know, one of those years that you really, really remember to say, yeah, no, this is a great year in my life. It changed a whole lot of things. And I brought in a whole lot of things that you wanted to attract your way, right? Happy birthday on this day from Yarn FM, from Team SOS as well. We wish you nothing but the absolute best. Happy birthday! Yeah.

0: haki kena molelo sho ngaudira gaudira mosholo abampona baja khona jup jup ya jola 99 tlala one time himlo same to the with the sick flow haki kena bansha bakali window to include vendem hodi slow mo go jamba fetu mo sa kwa MSK mamrato whatever you want to call me itshitsele me out so hi it boy ke ya rona FM chofo
1: so on SOF on Yaruna FM. It's how we do it in the very second hour of the show every single Sunday morning. We get into a little something Ibiza with the SOS mix. And of course, I've got my resident DJ, our boy out here, DJ Sway. And I must let them meet somebody. If they call someone something like that, just know he's a bad man when he gets behind the ones and twos. All that you have to do is let me know what you think about the mix. Is it hot? Is it not? Does he deserve a dumpy or does he deserve a quart? It's DJ Sway, baby.

fire for a beautiful Sunday SOS mix. Tlamona, one thing's clear, two things are for sure. Zee, don't call him one hour singer for nothing. Sure, man. The boy has made me so, so happy today. What a fire mix. What a fire mix. What a walkthrough. Huh? What a walkthrough. Oh, man, absolutely good right there from DJ Sway. Make sure to check him out on your social media platforms. One of the best DJs that we've got in BW. When it comes to R&B, man, the boy has got it. He's got it the way that it needs to be had, hey? I promise you, he's one of the best multi-talented entertainer, radio presenter, DJ, MC extraordinaire. Get him on a stage somewhere, and he'll definitely absolutely rock your crowd, silly man. Too good. What do you think about the SOS mix? The SOS.

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1: 11:31 comes our time. It's a message on the WhatsApp line. This one's from Ali Bonetswe. I recall, can someone call the firefighters? Because the studio is on fire. Come on. Oh, man, it's hearts and fire flame emojis all across Ali's message, man. Shout out to you, Ali. Hey, too good, too good. I absolutely agree. I used to say, I'm going to talk about you. Hey, it's good for a Sunday. Nothing less. Absolutely amazing stuff, man. But more good music is coming your way in the second hour of the show. And, of course, we're going to be getting into Mindful Me in just a couple of minutes, right? Talking some of the most critical issues, some of the most serious issues we experience throughout this lifetime, introspecting on what exactly the problem may be and what solution we can apply to the same. But like I said, we're going up with only good vibes on the way up until 2 p.m., right? It's going to be nothing but a banger of a show. Here's a guy that I've taken quite a bit of a liking to because nobody's doing music the way that he's doing right here in BW right now, right? He's a young boy. His name is Uncle X, and he comes in with a song. It's called Sorry Not Sorry. I'm not sorry, and I won't apologize for the fact that I love you. Good morning.

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Listen, it's called Madilampeng. It's won by Ezra Neething. It's one of the best to do it out here in BW. 11:42 comes our time. And of course, like I promised, in the second hour of the show, every single Sunday, we get into a little something, the mindful me. It's up a little part of the show where we get to talk about some of the real life issues sailing what we experience throughout this lifetime and introspect on what exactly the problem may be and what solution we need to apply to the same. It's simply called Mindful Me. SOS.

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1: And joining us for this one every single Sunday on the show is our resident life coach and counselor, Mr. Jeremiah Dikgang. Good morning, Mr. Dikgang. How are you doing?
2: I'm doing fine, my brother. I hope you're also doing well.
1: Yeah, no, the weather today is behaving, so we're definitely happy for that one. And of course, today we're talking about something quite important, something that we really want to talk about in Africa, right? The relationship between our mental health and our money. Our mental health and our money is something that we barely talk about in Africa, so I'm very interested in this one. So as we kickstart it off, how does money stress show up in a person's mental health before they even realize it? How does it show hore muthona le tshokolo ya madi mentally?
2: Yeah, one of the things all of us we know very well is that money it's a means, or is that commodity that we use to show love. And when we are incapable or unable to show that love, somehow we get hurt in a way. And you'd find that people start now to feel inadequate, to feel like they're not doing enough. They start to feel like they are, if it's a man, they feel like maybe I'm not man enough. If it's a woman, they feel so bad that maybe they are unable to give their, maybe children, their parents, or every people who are in their circle of love, the very love that they knew very well that money was affording them the opportunity to do that. Then you'd see yourself now starting now to be dealing with some of the withdrawal behaviors instead of you even coming closer to the people that maybe somehow you loved them and they enjoyed that love. Majority of people start to withdraw from them because we have grown in the mindset sometimes when we are giving that love and we were associating the acceptance with the money or the love that we are showing, and we'd find that people now start to doubt, am I being appreciated enough? Because you are unable to provide the way you used to provide. So that is the complexity, especially that even though it has not been officially announced, I think this is the most challenging time that the country maybe has gone or in a long period of time, I guess. But what are we going through? What is it? The pains, how are we seeing the pains or respond? So that is what I can say.
1: Okay, so this reaction that we have mentally, the way that it makes us, it tends to make us feel ashamed. Why does poverty and debt make people feel ashamed, even sometimes when it's not their fault?
2: Yeah, it is. We feel ashamed because we were taught to associate our

0: own personal worth, with the ability to provide, or with the ability to have something. Our worth sometimes is equated to what we have in our hands. I think, of course, that it's a little bit of an error whereby we need to have associated our worth with our value as human beings, not our value in association to anything that we have. But that is how we are, and that is how we've been orientated. So it's very, very important now to be asking ourselves that now we are finding ourselves without money. Are we struggling? Are we dealing with the shame? Are we dealing with that feeling of inadequacy? So that is good. That is the reason behind. Of course, it's not supposed to be the case, but that is the case.
1: And then there's something in Africa that we have. They've started calling it black tax, right? Is this thing good? What does it do to a person emotionally when they are already trying to survive them for themselves, but now they have responsibilities of black tax?
0: Of course, but question my philosophy or my perception of it. But I'm dealing as a life coach. I have to deal with it. I've dealt with the situation earlier. Sometimes someone has handed his or her own house to the siblings. And as a life coach, I'll be getting that person to say, you kick them out. First 2 months, they are going to insult you, call your names, but the third month, they will be having somewhere to live for themselves, because you are denying them to be the best that they are capable of being. You are giving them the comfort. Just remove the comfort, and they are going to realize that they are capable. But the black tax, I think, sometimes is not working very well for us, because we feel like we owe people something. We feel like we owe our siblings something. We owe our uncles something, which is not supposed to be the case. If ever you are going to help, help without any feeling of paying someone something that you owe, so that when you are unable to provide it, you shouldn't feel guilty about it. You shouldn't feel guilty to withdraw some of the things that you have. So I think in Africa, it can be good, it can be really, really bad, because it is burdening some other people. And if it is not done properly, you'd find that people turn out now to become so dependent such that they never learn to fly on their own. So black tax sometimes is not done correctly, and someone in the process is being hurt. Someone in the process, it is being exhausted out of anything that they have. Because the people around who are demanding that tax, to who are in the receiving end of this black tax, they tend to be more dependent on the person, and they tend not even to appreciate what the person is giving. So I think we need to graduate over black tax and realize that we need to stand for ourselves. We need to afford other people to stand up for themselves. Because if you are going to pay this black tax, you are denying them the opportunity to stand up for themselves. Because they know at the end of the day, someone is there to help us. But where it is affording someone to rise up, you can assist. So it's very, very important to know when to pay it and when not to pay it. But with my observation, somehow majority of the people do not know when to stop it. And in actual fact, they are even afraid to look bad, because whenever you are stopping it, of course, you are not going to look bad on the receivers, but you have to do it anyway.
1: And then, of course, obviously, these constant financial pressures that someone can experience, they end up affecting a couple of things. So I want to understand, how these financial pressures, how do they affect your relationships, your confidence, and also your peace of mind as a person?
0: Like I said, Ghana money is that object, that commodity that you use to show love. As human beings, we have got that loving side of us. And the best way to express that love is to give the people that you love, what is it that they need? Your children. It gives you an opportunity to show love to your children. It gives you the opportunity to show love by taking them maybe to private schools, maybe to taking them out for beautiful excursions, taking them out maybe for something that will make them happy. That is how you want to show love. But when now money goes, you'd find that you are unable to do all that, and it is stressing. It is, stealing your peace when you can realize that your children are supposed to have a certain level of lifestyle that where now you've put as a standard, but you're unable to provide it. And many of the people today are struggling to do that. But one of the things that is causing much pain is our inability to communicate. One thing that I've learned and I've observed with us more Botswana, I don't know if Botswana Ngarangari in Africa, but more Botswana is that we are unable to communicate. We're unable to sit down with our spouses to say, I think now we are going through a whole lot of challenge. What is it that we need to do now? Let us maybe for the time being change our lifestyles as we are maybe trying to find a recovery way. Sit down with the children and say, guys, I think you know very well that I was able to provide this and this is what is going on. What can we do? Sometimes allow them to have a say. I've seen a situation where a child even suggested to the parent, let me go to government school. And because I can see that there is a problem of money. And you think that the young as they are, they may not come up with solutions, they may not understand, but they understand a lot. And then you are going to realize that instead of you thinking that you are punishing the child to go to private school, to government school, only to find that the child is so understanding, is not even broken emotionally, that the whole thing is changing. But communication is going to play a whole lot of good if you are going to bring it on board and open it up to everyone, every person concerned. If your parents maybe have been depending on you, let them know. No, I think now I'm going through a challenge. So the stress now comes when they retain their expectation, but you are quietly unable to deliver it. That is when you see that you now start now to brew anger inside of you, because they will demand and you are unable to give, and you feel angry because you wonder why, if they are not understanding. They will never understand until you get them to understand. So you find that anger starts now to build inside of you, frustration starts to build inside of you, the self-worth, you feel like you are inadequate, you are not worth anything. So those are the pains now that starts to build, only to find that if ever you would have opened a discussion, created a platform for everyone concerned, you would have solved much of the pain. So, but there is a whole lot of pain that comes when the financial problems visit your doorstep.
1: And we know, Hore, you know, it can be a bit tough dealing with people in your life, family, your spouse, your children, especially with relation to these financial issues, right? How does someone now deal with these issues and boundaries without feeling guilt? I can understand if maybe the pain is the one that, you know, is caused by the lack of communication. But what about now the guilt that someone feels when they are chasing away their siblings, like you said, from their house in a situation like that?
0: The guilt is preceded by the opinion that we have about the action that we are taking. Because if ever you are going to see it from feeling like I'm chasing them out,

0: Sorry for the technical difficulty there. We had just lost Mr. Dikgang for just a bit. But you were saying, Mr. Dikgang.
1: Yes. You were talking about the guilt. How do you manage the guilt that comes with maybe withdrawing some of the things from the people that enjoyed them? But I was saying the guilt is always preceded by the interpretation of your action, your own personal perception of your own action. And if ever you are going to see it as maybe withdrawing the good things from your siblings, then it's going to bring up, it's going to be followed by guilt. But if you're going to see it as affording them an opportunity to grow and stand by themselves, then you're not going to feel guilt. You are actually going to feel very fulfilled because you are giving them an opportunity to tap into their own capacity to stand for themselves. You have to see to it that when you are just providing everything for them, you are denying them the opportunity to tap into their own unlimited capacity. So if you're going to see it from that perspective, then you're not going to deal with guilt. Guilt is not about the action. It's about your perception of the action. So manage the perception of the action that you are doing.
0: Okay, so for someone who's listening, what are those practical steps that someone can take to protect their mental health when maybe money is tight and, you know, the pressure they're feeling is nonstop and we're in the economic times that we are in?
1: I think the very first thing is to accept that. No, I think I'm struggling. Acceptance is very, very important because you are going now to come up with the right solutions for the right problem. Because now, if you're going to deny, you're going to find yourself now having to deal with to generate solutions for the problem that does not even exist. But accepting to say, I'm going through a lot of problems. What could be the cause? The cause could be maybe I have not been managing my finances properly. The cause could be maybe my budget, I've been buying a whole lot of things that I want. Maybe I can remove the want and maintain my needs. So that is how it goes by. So then when you accept, you can sit down and say, but what is the plan going forward so that I can manage this problem? You can be able, like I mentioned, the thing you're hearing. Now we are talking about families. We are talking about maybe dealing with having spouses, having children, having the dependents outside of this circle. So that is when now you have to create a platform to say, how do I come up with solutions with the people that maybe are with me? Some of us will hear that maybe you've been giving your mother a certain amount of money every month. Your mother will say, but for the time being, why? Because I'm doing 1, 2, 3. Why can't you maybe stop giving me the money? Because I think for now I can survive. But if you keep quiet, it means that you're going to have to pop out that money that maybe you could have saved to survive for the time being. Let us not feel like to accept that now I'm on the floor. I've been floored by my financial problems. Don't feel like saying it and standing it out and communicating it is an embarrassment. See to it as another phase of life, which if properly managed, you can survive it, maybe even unscathed. Because the moment you deny it, that is where a lot of injuries, emotional injuries and all psychological injuries are going to take place. So it's very, very important to do it like this and allow everyone who is in your circle to contribute and be part of the solution generation team. So that is what I can say.
0: Thank you very much, Mr. Dikgang. If there's any last thing to say, let us know. And of course, let us know where we can find Johara Tokari Tisoka Lozao Chanalet.
1: No, I think lastly, I think let us accept as a country that we are going through a recession and we should accept it and appreciate it and ask ourselves, what can I do for the country instead of I always saying, what can the country do for me? That is one of the old statements, but it has never been as true as it is today. So it's very, very important for that. And let us maybe rise up and say, how can we join hands as teams, as individuals, as entrepreneurs to take part in maybe assisting everyone else to survive the situation that we are in. Maybe whoever would like to get hold of me, you can also visit my Facebook page, Quantum Leap Academy. That's where you can engage. Can I try my number? 7442-7464. You are going through that. Like, you know, communication. Sometimes you may need a coach to come and sit together and assist you to talk it out and find a solution for this financial issue. Thank you very much, my brother.
0: Once again, thank you so much, Mr. Khan. Looking forward to seeing you again next week, Sunday.
1: Thank you.
0: All right, that is, of course, Mr. Jeremiah Dikang of Quantum Leap Academy. Please do make sure to check them out on their social media platforms, especially on Facebook, right? Sometimes we need a professional to be the helping hand. Takes us through some of these issues in life. Sometimes you can't do it alone. But sometimes you really need someone who knows what they're doing, right? But make sure to tune in. It's called Mindful Me. Every single Sunday, we get to talk about some of those real-life issues that we experience throughout this lifetime and introspect on what exactly the problem may be and what solution we can apply to the same in these tough economic times. Hey, don't add any more stress to yourself. You are already having, you know what I mean? Make sure you are making progress in every single thing, and keep making sure to protect your mental health at all times. It's called Mindful Me. Good music coming up.
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3: 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So. SOS.

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1: This one is from Gautsele. Gautsele, Arobata Hovisha, Lita Hakwe, a happy birthday. Today, Uba Itibu Reggae Show, who wrote the day off, who are living La Bolo Hela, and that is it. Kim Manager Gosefala Nakakwa, Muprenke or Rekili Friji. It's what you pay by Lima Fele over Tarifa and Day. Hello?
2: Yeah.
1: Hello, Seligai. Am I speaking with Mr. Mangombe?
2: Yes, sir.
1: How are you, sir?
2: I'm good.
1: Sir, kana ke tsere number a gago ko headquarters se maloba ne ke le mo shopong ya go getsile gore ka fridge. 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
1: Fell. 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Yeah. Or I guess I had a little night.

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0: Song, it's called All I Know. 12:15 comes over time right here on Yarn FM. Live the music, man. It's a beautiful Sunday. We get the little out, hey, we can wait. Thought that we telling Monday at Nagambo, so we can absolutely wait. You know, we wish Sunday in a last double 48 hours or something like that, just so you can get the time to relax before the week that is to come, right? So I hope the music is good to you because it's sounding absolutely great on this side. And of course, in this third hour of the show, we get into a little something Iggy Bizanga, a soundtrack to my life, right? If there's a song, on this beautiful Sunday, you would like for me to play it for you, make sure to hit me up on the WhatsApp line +267 391 1066 and send a voice note. What is this song that you'd like for me to play you, and what does it mean to you? Did you want to dedicate it to someone in your life? Do you want to dedicate it to someone who is a very special person to you, and you want to dedicate the song to them, right? It's all about you showing me what is the song that you absolutely love. What's the soundtrack to your life? One of the songs that are really, really close to your heart, right? Hit me up on the WhatsApp line +267 391 1066. This is how we do it.
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0: This one by Double HP is called the Jeba, self-titled song by one of the greatest Motswako listers of all the time, man. Shout out Jabulani Tambo. Ach, man, it takes us all the way back, man. Such an amazing, amazing guy, man. Unfortunately, in 2018, Jeba committed suicide, right? It was such a heartbreaking, such a heart-wrenching incident by really, really one of the greatest. You know, when we say one of the greatest Tswakodistas, we're talking about Jeba, you know? He is Motswako, man. It makes me very, very, a bit emotional when I think about it because, yeah, he's really, really one of the really, really best greats, right? But we're playing a game. It's about the soundtrack to my life. I'm going to be playing you some of the music that you want to hear, some of the music that you absolutely love, right? All that you have to do is send me a voice note on the WhatsApp line, +267 391 1066. And let me know, what's that one song on a beautiful Sunday like this one, and it would make your day, right? Dedicated to someone. Tell me why you love it. Dedicated to someone, maybe your partner, maybe your friend, whatever it is that you want to do with the song. All that you have to do is send me a voice note and let me know, what is the soundtrack to your life?
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0: It's Case Legit on this one with the song Ibiza Hote Busilo featuring Costa FX, the boy out from my womb, man. What a banger! It's time to 12:29 right here on Yadin FM and Live the Music. It's how we do it every single Sunday. We get to play a little something, Ibiza Hote, soundtrack to my life. It's a little corner of the show where you get to show me some of that music that you absolutely, really, really love, right? Not that kind of song, you're like, yeah, I know that song. Nah, I'm talking about a song that you absolutely love, the one that's in your heart, right? Tell me, what is the soundtrack to your life? And if I've got it, I definitely will play it for you. All that you have to do is send me a voice note and let me know exactly that.
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0: Listen, it's a classic for sure. It's Goldfish with the song. It's called 1 Million Views. 12:36 comes over time right here on Yaren FM. Lift the Music. We're playing something. It's called Soundtrack to My Life. And of course, I've only got one request today. This one is from my boy, Hala Back. Let's see what he has to say.
1: Yo, so, ish. Malwa ka Mother's Day, I couldn't request. Nigiri busy, kese request tomorrow, nigiri edit. So, let's go back, man. On second, Oskido with a song called Mama Wami. 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Yo, it's a Sunday, man. I feel that so, man. 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
0: Ah, it's my boy Hala Back, banna. 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Abona, you know, the love coming from the sun, Hala Back. Shout out to you, my boy Hala Back. But otherwise, like I said, there's no other request for Soundtrack to My Life today. I'll see if something will come, but this one is for you, my boy Hala Bag. If you want a skido, I'll give you a skido.

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0: Stone by Ezra Neethings featuring Tato Tladi. It's called Somebody. And I fell in love with somebody and I want to make them my somebody. Shoo! Quite a beautiful song right there. And of course, it brings that time to 12:54 right here on the Yadon FM. Live the music. That's how we wrap up the show. Thank you so, so much for hanging out with me. Gamalaga Gesoso. Pizza Fella Butter Socks. I do this every single Sunday from 10 a.m. until 1 p.m. It's a place where we get to chill, you know, relax on a Sunday morning and make sure that we listen to nothing but absolutely great music. Your 1 p.m. news bulletin is coming your way. And then after that is Mr. O on My Kind of Vibe all the way up until 2 p.m. On Facebook, it's Soso Kumo. And across all of your other social media platforms, it's So So Wow. That is so.so.wow. Give us a like, supporting Yana, you know, send a friend request, however you like it. I'll definitely be waiting for it, right? Otherwise, like I always say, it's a beautiful day to have a beautiful day. Let's make sure to do exactly that. No negativity, no bad vibes, only good times, making sure that we're preparing for the week that is to come ahead. Otherwise, I'm out, man.
1: 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Saturday, 10 a.m. to 2 p.m. And Sunday, 10 a.m. to 1 p.m. on Yaro.

0: yo ha ke kena molelo sho nga u dira ka u dira mohlolo abampona ba ja khona jup jup o ya jola 99 tlala 110 himlo same to with the sick flow ha ke kena bansha ba ka li window to include vendem go di slow mo ah go jamba fetu mo sa kwa MSK mamrato whatever you want to call me ke tshitsele me out so so o ha itse boy ke ya rona FM chofo
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2: UB management says a restructuring exercise has created over 400 job opportunities. And MDCB advises government to increase its shareholding in De Beers.
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2: With Yarn FM News at 1, I am Makhaola Tlabanyongo. Good afternoon. The University of Botswana Management says its three-year restructuring exercise has created over 400 job opportunities. Appearing before the Parliamentary Committee on Statutory Bodies and State Enterprises, UB Vice Chancellor Professor David Norris said the exercise was carried out in two phases at a cost of nearly 400 million bula. Norris explained that at least 227 employees took the voluntary exit option, while an undisclosed number left through involuntary retrenchment. He added that payments for the affected employees' packages are expected to be completed by end of this month.
4: The new structure for the university was developed, and the whole restructuring exercise was divided in two phases. The first phase was the so-called voluntary exit. All staff were asked to apply for voluntary exit. We received 614 applications. The assessments was done, and on the voluntary exit, 227 staff members left the university at the end of 2024.
2: Botswana and Mozambique have signed a joint annual action plan to fight corruption and financial crimes. DCEC's Director General Botlhale Makhenene said corruption is now more sophisticated and cross-border, requiring a regional cooperation. The agreement covers intelligence sharing, investigations, training and prevention initiatives aimed at strengthening institutions in both countries.
5: It reaffirmed that Botswana and Mozambique confronted by increasingly sophisticated corruption threats. And these threats demand a coordinated, intelligence-led and regionally integrated responses. The KTC calls an institutional engagement with the Honorable Minister for Status, Honorable Minister of State President, Defense and Security, the Directorate of Public Prosecutions,
6: o Gabinete de Gestão de Ativos.
5: All these reaffirmed the importance of coordinated regional responses in addressing corruption and related financial crimes.
2: And finally, scientists at Oxford University are developing a new vaccine to help tackle the Ebola outbreak in the Democratic Republic of Congo. The outbreak has seen 750 suspected cases and 177 deaths linked to the rare Bundigyo strain, which kills about a third of those infected. There is no proven vaccine yet, and trials in animals and people are still needed. But researchers say they are working urgently in case the outbreak worsens. The World Health Organization has declared a public health emergency of international concern, stressing that the outbreak is serious but not a pandemic. And a recap of our stories at this hour, UB management says restructuring exercise has created over 400 job opportunities, and MDCB advises a government to increase its shareholding in De Beers.
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2: And And our weather forecast for today, it's a beautiful sun-drenched day across the country. Khabarone sits at a comfortable 24 degrees Celsius under clear sunny skies with light winds. Heading up north, Francistown is seeing a sunny interval at 26 degrees Celsius, while Mawung and Kasane are expected to get clear sunshine and a gentle breeze, keeping things pleasant at 27 degrees Celsius. And across the border, Johannesburg is bright but cool at 19 degrees Celsius. And down in Cape Town, we're expecting sunny intervals and a gentle breeze, also at 19 degrees Celsius. Meanwhile, Lusaka and Windhoek are basking in the sun at 25 degrees Celsius. 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Good afternoon.
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0: Mr. On the Ones and Twos, he does this every single Sunday from 1 until 2 p.m. It's called My Kind of Vibe. Some really good music to make sure all your Sundays are going absolutely well. It's all about the classics. It's groovy, just the way that your Sunday needs to. Make sure to check him out on your social media platforms. One of the most biggest DJs that we have out here in the BW, man. Props to Mr. O. Otherwise, you can take it home and enjoy this music in the comfort of your own home, your own space, wherever you like to enjoy the music. 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Right? The website is hearthis.at. And I can confirm without a single doubt in mind that this one is my kind of vibe.
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3: I used to think about immature things. 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

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Zodiac sign, it must be a Gemini moon, cause we about to go half mistake.

0: One of my favorite songs from KX Legit. That is the Chelete interlude right here on Yarn FM. Good afternoon, bestie, and a happy Sunday. You're locked onto the Dropbox myself, VVA, right here on Yarn FM. Live the music. Hope your weekend has been good to you. We've got 4 solid hours of radio lined up for you this afternoon, and obviously, wall-to-wall music, everything a fire. We don't compromise there. Coming up on the show today, we'll be taking you through some of the biggest entertainment stories that came out of the week, as well as some of the stories, especially one in particular of interest to me, the Parliamentary Standing Committee on Statutory Bodies and State Enterprises. Just the findings, truly. About have they yielded results that Bazana would like to hear? All right? So wherever you tuned in from, thank you for choosing the Dropbox. Thank you for choosing Yarn FM. Let's get straight into the music. Lined up ahead of this is my favorite boy. It's Mandla Music featuring 1 Take 2 6 7 with Rata. Back to back with Something Soweto with Happy Birthday. Did I tell you that it's my birthday today? And that we will be celebrating on the show as well. That's why I'm not excited. Not particularly today, but hey man, we gotta do what we do. Anyway, welcome to the show.
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0: Awe, awe. Today is a special day. Today is your birthday. Ketsatsila matsalo a gago. I hope you have a good one. Happy birthday, VVA. From your boy, Baxton.
1: Happy birthday, my baby, VVA. The baddest in the game. I love you so much, baby girl. And I hope that this birthday be a kind blessing to you. And may you receive all the Lord's abundance. Swankuta, you have been a phenomenal woman. And I hope that you continue to be such an amazing person who makes a difference in all kinds of ways. The multi-talented. Happy birthday, my love. I love you so, so, so much.
2: Happy birthday to one of my favorite MCs. She's also a radio personality and just a kind, kind and down-to-earth human being. I pray that God increases everything that he's put on your life. More peace, more joy, more money, and more success. And may you go global. Happy birthday, VVA!
3: 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VVA, I hope you have yourself a special day. 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
4: 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I hope the good Lord is going to shower you with blessings, Stella and me. You are doing so amazingly great. 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Love you, mamas. Keep killing the game. Mwah. 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

2:45 on Yarn FM, and I am convinced that when Hansi wrote the song, he already knew. He already knew He wrote the song and he knew every single word he was putting into that song. You know what I mean? Listen, let's catch up with some of the things that came out of the two-day stay, state visit by the South African President Cyril Ramaphosa, who is also the co-chair to the 6th Botswana South Africa Binational Commission with, you know, our president. He was here and rutlwile ka traffic. Ne go le moshu go ra ile go traffic ele o khone go tswa mo go yone as fast as you can. Kudos to you. Rona bang go re tlotse mo go yone. And it was so bad. I don't know. I never paalo ke go ra hala traffic. I thought that if the president's convoy is about to pass, there should be some sort of protocol to be put in place that the road is cleared ahead of the president passing, and that traffic is not diverted randomly, but rather kalenaneo kanayang. I don't know, man. But there should be a way as to make both things happen at the same time without causing chaos. But what happened in those 2 days? Yeah, ne? You must check your office. But anyway, here is what I found out to have come out of the state visit. Economic and political cooperation through the Binational Commission. 4 new agreements were signed covering energy operation, water quality management in the Limpopo Basin, aeronautical search and services, correctional and prison services cooperation. Both countries committed to improving trade and making their border movement more efficient, especially for trucks, businesses and students. There was a strong push for infrastructure development projects such as 24-hour border operations, one-stop border post, the Mamabulela-Phalale Railway Project, regional transport and logistics improvement. Agriculture and food security became a key focus, with both countries agreeing to work on resolving import restriction challenges and strengthening agricultural cooperation. The visit also reinforced Botswana

0: South Africa's historical and regional relationship within SADC, with both presidents emphasizing unity, regional integration, and shared economic growth.
1: 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Leave the music!
2: So basically, in short, the visit means that this was to make stronger cooperation between Botswana and South Africa, to improve trade, transport, agriculture, energy, and border movement, all aimed at boosting our economic growth. And I love Kanya Ore that we're talking about how to make it easier for students to travel back and forth. And I think that is perfect because the scholarship, so if you are looking to go to school, do explore, you know, I'd like for you to follow Bo Jackson, hey? He posts a lot of opportunities for any. If you're looking to improve yourself in terms of CV, short-term courses, do visit his channel at Bo Jackson. It's B.O. Jackson on TikTok. He also has a WhatsApp one that you can follow. And it will make it so much easier for you, you know, personal development, Nyana, something, I get. And also if you're just, you know, making business and travel easier for citizens of both countries, totally beneficial to the both of us, all right? And yeah, man, we're going to be wrapping this hour in just a couple of minutes. And but what you need to look out for is Thames with What You Need, back-to-back with Basho Vision and Vax 99, Angela Mula with Malobola, all right?
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I'm out here. Hi, yeah.

0: one of the most underrated talent in BW that has won the season coming through with Gary right here, starting off our second hour of the show. Now, this is where we catch up with what you might have missed while you were busy living life. And in this hour, it's all about entertainment news, both here at home and around the world. If it trended, if it broke the internet, if it dropped, that lady from SA who came out of TikTok, she's divorcing the man, banning pictures and stuff, and then they got back together, and now she posted what about getting a divorce. I'm like, at this point, because clearly they're living in their own universe. But anyway, if it broke the internet, dropped overnight, or had people talking in group chats, we're unpacking it right now. One of the stories that we're kicking it off with, I got into a heated argument with my colleague the other day. Makar can argue you to the death, okay? And you're going to find out about it very soon. Did you catch William last on the Zwiza show? If you did, let me know, +267 391 1066. What did you think about his rap? So sit back, turn it up, and let's get into it. This is the BW Scoop with VVA, darling. Senyamaji, we do meno. Bumo 104.9 FM. Yarone FM. Ikwadise le madikolo wa tlhatlhwa Seetebosigo a tlhola letsatsi kwa Northwest University o tla fitlhela botshelo jwa baithuti jo bo matlhagatlhaga, thuto ya maemo a kwa godimo le setšhaba seo ka nnang karolo le sone. 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

0: Hi, VVA. This is your girl, Melanie. I wish you nothing but the best on this beautiful day as you add another chapter onto your life. I wish you nothing but the sponsor that you got long when I come on show in your house. Bago beats for the MC gigs. Bago beats for the TV gigs. I wish you nothing but the best. Go to the mojolo wa hako only on another level. Wa chora ngwana ka lenyalo leo. 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I love you.
1: 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Happy birthday, VVA. 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Mwah.
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1: Bazana artist Nicole Martinez continues to face criticism and trolling across her social media platforms over her music, but she appears completely unfazed by the backlash. Instead of retreating from the spotlight, Nicole responded in a way of her own, even posting a TikTok video seemingly mocking the online trolls. Despite the criticism, she remains unshaken, continuing to post music covers, engage with fans, and actively promote her latest single, Bagaiba Louis, which is now available on all major streaming platforms.

0: This is BW Scoop on the Dropbox.
1: William Last recently appeared on the Tswaiza Show, Season 2, Episode 8, delivering a signature blend of sharp lyrical ability and animated comedic energy that fans have come to expect from him. However, while the appearance generated buzz online and reactions among Botswana were mixed, some celebrated the moment as a major win for Botswana hip-hop, saying that it was refreshing to see local talent gaining recognition on an international platform and opening doors for more artists from the 267. Others, however, criticized the appearance, arguing that William Last does not represent the highest standard of BW hip-hop lyricism and questioning whether he was the best choice to showcase the culture internationally. Still, the entertainer appears to be unfazed about the criticism. Not that he's so jealous again. He will have our killers of pressure. In other news, William continues to elevate his profile beyond music and comedy. The star was recently spotted rubbing shoulders with South Africa's elite during the launch of Honor 600 Pro and Honor 600 smartphones.
2: No, I have the Pro already. I was shooting an ad on social media. It's already booming. So I did an ad just a couple of hours back. It's on social media. So the phone is proper. The quality, if you have a pimple hidden somewhere,
3: yeah,
2: it's all exposed. Yeah, well,
3: hey, you already have it. There no more. We don't have it.
2: Yeah, I know. You'll get it.
0: This is BW Scoop on the Dropbox.
1: Ezra Neethings recently sent social media into detective mode after posing a carousel of cozy pictures alongside Sesame Makau, a popular professional makeup artist, nail technician, and digital creator based in Gaborone. And because the comment section quickly filled up with questions, assumptions, and relationship rumors, with fans convinced that there might be something going on between the two. However, just hours later, Ezra revealed that the posts were part of a rollout for his latest single, Feeling. The artist then dropped a teaser of the music video, with Sesame appearing in the front center as his muse. Safe to say, Baba Ngwenda says they did the investigation especially before the official reveal.

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1: And maybe also to give a special shout out and congratulations to Robotic OFC, who is now transcending beyond borders. Okay, and when I mean beyond borders, and he's got performances lined up in Nigeria, Uganda, Mozambique, and Kenya from July until September of this year. This comes after a beautifully curated back-to-back studio mix, right, with Oskido, Shimza, and himself. I am particularly proud of this one because usually when performers in BW, they have a really good run for like a particular festive season, and then after that they disappear. But Robotic, it's a big one for you, my boy. Well then, that has been your BW Scoop for the Sunday afternoon. We gotta get back to the music, okay? Tato Jessica is coming up with Needs back to back with Finite. The song is a pure surprise, the Amapiano remix.
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song like this are super, super timeless. No matter how many times you listen to it, and whatever version that you listen to the song, it remains you're so close to the heart. And this is the Amapiano remix of the song. It's absolutely beautiful. It's Finite with Pure Surprise right here on Yan FM. We're wrapping up this hour, darling. Guys, understand, man. I need you to get to understand. I love the messages that are rolling in for my birthday. Thank you so much for calling and texting. But truly, you can't call now. I'm in a Boeing Jet 106.6. I cannot answer my phone. I am frying. So I put it on D&D. I'm so sorry. But I'll get to your messages as soon as I can. However, now, on the other side of the radio, I cannot answer your phone call. But I will get to them as soon as I am done and out of here at 6 p.m. You're still listening to The Dropbox. My name is VVA, and we've got a wonderful playlist at the top of the hour for you, honey. And this is me doing it for you because it's my birthday, okay? Don't think the music compiler had nothing to do with this. This is a preview of what you're going to hear at the top of the hour.

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0: It's Water coming through with a special dose of more right here on Yarn FM. We're in the third hour of the Dropbox. And in this hour, bestie, we're talking about, you know, the findings of the parliamentary committee that was examining the state-owned businesses about the public use, the funds, the use of public funds and resources. And I love the idea that they managed to establish this committee to investigate. And find out if things are being used properly, if there is any, I want to as they are dishing out and using, you know, these different resources and services. The single most important thing that you need to ask yourself during such exercises, where exactly is my money going? And what am I getting in return? My dear worker, the VAT that they collect, you know, the tax that you pay, I get la khatolona ngoli duela ore ka petrole a ore ka dijo le income tax e khalela gore ga tawa amogela 5000 me madi a itsene le 5000 mangi. So you need to wonder, where's my money going, right? You don't need to just sit there and be like, oh no, ke duetse my taxes, I'm a I did my part. No, you must ask yourself, why can't you see me at the portfolio at least with the zillion? I'm me haki duela tax. Why can't you get a portfolio with the zillion? Your access to healthcare, le milimo. Some places are reporting that it is absolutely empty with the shelf form. What about the patients that are terminally ill? What about the family? Okay. The furniture in classrooms, the material provision. Botswana is doing amazing, amazing through sports. Kivina Tsipi just broke. I mean, this man has an ability to just break his own record. And if he decides what I'm going to win this game, he's going to win it. And he's doing amazing and inspiring so many athletes. There's so many kids that are coming up in the sports scene and it's looking amazing. But mabala arna guy. Are there resources that are paying for teachers who are coaches? These are the things that you should be asking yourself. And you're like, but where's the money going, right? Do you personally feel the impact of the state-owned enterprises in your daily life? Canada, better off privatized. There was a conversation on privatizing Water Utilities Corporation and what would possibly happen should it be privatized. You know what I mean? And then, but if you say they are privatized, do think of the repercussions of what that would mean if they are. You know, because the government does help by cushioning, you know, the amount of spend that we have as citizens on top of tax to these services that we get access to. Your electricity, your water, you know. And also the fact that instead of paying you just get to pay 300 bula for school fees. So think about those things when you answer this question. Plus 267-391-1066. Do you personally feel the impact of the state-owned enterprises in your daily life? Or are they better off privatized? In the meantime, Mr. Shane S.A. with Ghetto Groove 2.0. Back-to-back with Mr. Izrini. Things coming through with Kinni the right here on Yarn FM.
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2: 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Pastor Madibela Wama Two Tower. Pastor Madibela Wama Two Tower. 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

0: we heady to you've planned vacations. He's like, no, I guess I'll feel it, baby. I guess I'll feel it. I would crumble, okay? It's Ezra Lee, things coming through with Kinnethi. Bring that time to 4:29 right here on Yarn FM, right? Coming up at 3:45, we are still unpacking the Parliamentary Standing Committee on Statutory Bodies and State Enterprises. This was a week-long examination of major state-owned enterprises like Bo, Air Botswana, Botswana Post, BMC, Water Utilities, just to mention a few. And some things coming out are honestly scary. All right, millions of bulas, millions, governance failures, operational chaos, and possibly, not even possibly, misuse of state resources inside of some of the country's biggest parastatals. One of the biggest stories, it's the allegations that BEMB did, and how that they were inactive vehicles that were consuming fuel. Inactive vehicles that were consuming fuel while hundreds of fuel tags reportedly remained active without proper monitoring. But for some reason on paper, it is traveling, it is accumulating mileages and fuel. And this is the fuel that you and I pay for. And then there's Air Botswana. I don't know. We're hearing about financial struggles, yes, operational challenges, staffing shortages, governance problems, concerns around whether some of these institutions are even sustainable long term, and they're heavily dependent on government bailouts to survive. And I still ask you the question, do you believe you're getting value for your money? You know, I have a couple of comments that came through Facebook here. It says the remedy is strong oversights, public or private. If the oversights are weak, there'll always be gaps for ineffectiveness. This is Big Shizzy. And one from Waratiwa says state-owned enterprises are okay. The problem is the people stationed in them. Effectively change them and watch how the system returns. Privatization is a loss on everyone and opens the road to a little influence over the world being of the citizens. Lerekisa lehatse by doing so. Rather, be responsible and get the rotten offices out with little compensation. And it's a repair mission. So we can't afford expectations, but I live in a country where bootlicking matters more than integrity. Oh, she said it. Who said that? But here's the thing, though. I really do understand it. The lack of boards and management at the top. You cannot audit if there's no board, you know, and audits are important. We continue the conversation at 4:45. Make sure you stay tuned. Chef Kustos with Tatatlaidi on the other side of this with Chomiyami, a little bit of Brayson Tiller and Yana Ngozi as well. More music.
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1: Orapa, let's hack at the music you

0: what is the Parliamentary Standing Committee on Statutory Bodies and State Enterprises?
1: A panel of parliamentarians who have been elected in their Congress or whatever have come together to examine financial performance or just the overall performance of state-owned enterprises in our country, checking their profitability, checking their success rates, checking failures, what causes the failures, the challenges that they face, if they're adequately

0: turned into crises that are not profitable, but
1: bleeding the country's coffers. So basically, this is a public audit.
0: Yeah, you could put it like that.
1: So is it only fully state-owned Ghana also lidi parasita lidi mwede?
0: Anything state-owned, mwede.
1: Can you name some of the popular ones that they've already been under investigation? Mm-hmm. Is it investigation or under audit? What word are we using to word this correctly?
0: Being examined.
1: That being examined, yeah. Okay. So can you name some of the ones that have been examined thus far?
0: Water Utilities Corporation has been examined, the Motor Vehicle Accident Fund, BVI is coming up tomorrow, previous days, Botswana Meat Commission, Lonenele Moteng.
1: What are some of the findings from CDC's Indihidile, things that have already come up? Konali the results, what is going on?
0: Mm. One of the most common findings that I've seen, it's common amongst a lot of these parastatals, is the lack of a board.
1: Mm.
0: There's no chosen board in Okolelebahanali or that's supposed to provide audited financial reports.
1: Mm.
0: And there not being a board for a lot of these state-owned enterprises, it slows everything down.
2: Yes.
1: Okay.
0: Most of them don't have boards.
1: Lebone, within the organization, there's no actual board that oversees the organization.
0: They're supposed to have boards, but they don't have boards because apparently they're supposed to be appointed by their oversight ministry.
1: Mm-hmm.
0: And I think due to change of leadership, it's been coming up, or due to change of leadership, change of administration, there has been a bit of complications in appointing boards because I'm finding those that are aligned with the current administration, visions and goals, seemingly difficult for them. That's the first issue that I've come across. Another common one is no presentation of financial audits, updated financial audits. This goes back to there not being a board in most of these state-owned enterprises. And third most common is constant reporting of losses. The government injecting millions and millions into these enterprises, but them not bearing any fruit.
1: So I hear the lack of audited financials. Aren't the, since they are a publicly owned entity, and that financial is supposed to be made public, like published in a department where I can access them, because at the end of the day, the money that finances all of these things, from tax, I get the tax that you pay, whether it's your income tax, whether it's how tax you are, your VAT, whatever. All of this culminates to what funds these organizations. So I should know what profit or loss have been made. So where do I go to access such information such that I'm able to stay tuned to where my money is going?
0: Right. A board in this case is responsible for presenting or having a final look at financial statements by state-owned enterprise. Before engaging an external auditor, there has to first be an internal audit manager everything that's been happening. A state-owned enterprise to present its audited financial statements. There's a difference between unaudited and audited financial statements. For there to be audited financial statements, it has to go through a board. An internal audit manager who's part of the board has to look at these statements, engage an external auditor, and then okay the findings, and then that's when it's published. Without a board, you don't have someone to audit your financial statements, to then engage with an external auditor, and that whole process happens. What you then have now is a finance manager or an internal accountant who's going to your financial statements, but they are unaudited. And for public reasons, you can't present unaudited financial statements.
1: Let's break down what the word audit means, because I know some of us hear this word a lot, but audit, because an accountant who prepare the statement, there's business being bought, there's business that they give to other people. At the end, there should be a spreadsheet that indicates everything that's gone in and out of the business, the balances that remain against what is budgeted for. That is the financial statement, but what is an audit?
0: for

0: simplicity's sake, a thoroughly examined financial statement. Thoroughly examined.
1: Which scrutinizes every single thing.
0: Yes.
1: Where is the evidence that this has been taken and it has been done? Mm-hmm. Okay, great. Janung, how long is this examination going to be going for? Did they set a time frame? And also, if it's all of the bodies, I know you've already mentioned it before, but mention it again. How long is it going to run for? What are they looking to achieve at the end? And then what's going to happen with the, either result?
0: Mm-hmm. It's expected to be done either this week or early next week.
1: Okay.
0: That is the examination of all state-owned enterprises, including parastatals. The whole purpose of doing this examination by Parliament is to improve transparency and accountability for state-owned enterprises.
1: Mm-hmm.
0: It is to make the public aware of where their money, their taxes are being channeled, what they're used for, and what it's supposed to
1: be. I like that.
0: Right? Third one. Well, to be true, is to keep these guys on their feet to do their job. Because haven't they really lay current trends, just about what they haven't really been forthcoming with results. Take, for instance, Edifana. Millions upon millions. I listened to it as the first state-owned enterprise to be examined. About 900 million has been channeled into that organization, but it is reporting losses every single year.
1: And apparently plane rides are being cancelled, or rather trips are being cancelled due to labor issues.
0: Yeah, that is also a thing. Apparently there's not too many
1: pilots.
0: Pilots are there. Some are sitting at home and being paid to sit at home. But those that are licensed to operate the current fleet that is available for Ebotswana, apparently it's only two. So there's that issue as well that they need to look into.
2: Are you ready?
3: Let's do it.
2: Doing it for the culture. We're going in.
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1: Hey, yo, Baxton. I heard you got a crush on me, but I also...

Sister Class alongside Baxen with the best things in life right here on Yarn FM. Listen, man, we're wrapping up this conversation, and clearly there's a lot that needs to be done, a lot that needs to be, you know, cleaned out in order for things to run smoothly. There's a lot of lack of accountability, resources mismanagement. We need a clear and strict monitoring and evaluation within these state-owned enterprises. If you have ever worked for an NGO, you know that every single movement of money is checked, from Orico Agapena all the way to as thing as massive as, I don't know, hosting an event. Every single tebe, you know. And the same pressure has to be put on our government bodies. It's very irresponsible for us to be reporting losses every financial year without finding innovative ways to improve the business, let alone understand when the bleed is coming from. And believe me, I know that in some areas, yes, you sit down, you plan, but clearly it's not enough. We need to do better. All right, we've got a special mix coming through at the top of the hour. It is a long-standing request. 10 years later, and finally, he decides to make a mix. Anyway, it's DJ Sway coming up at the top of the hour with a Babalo tribute.

It's Yara FM, Live the Music. It's 5:29, and that was a fire mix, perfectly curated for your Sunday afternoon, brought to you by DJ Sway on this gorgeous Sunday. All right, we're about in the last hour of the show, man. We're about to wrap things up, and I've been thinking to myself, ne? I get it, we've had some hard conversations, and I've been thinking to myself, what, you see, your birthday is fun and stuff until you come face to face with it. And no, I get in with it, okay? Although I'm there, I'm almost there. From there, you start counting in multiples of five. You're no longer counting 21, 22, 23. Mm-mm. How's it going to go with it? About 35. And then how's it going to go food? In multiples of 10. I'm like, ah, guys, I'm not ready. I am not ready. I'm not ready at all. This can't be it. So, anyway, during my reflection this week, I thought, why not share some of the lessons that, you know, my 20s have given me? And that is what inspired the word of the day that is going to come up at exactly 5:47. Okay, for now, I want you to tune into this coming playlist that has been deliberately and carefully curated to tell you a story of you understanding who I am and the kind of things I like. A story about hope, inspiration, and life. This is season 2, episode 9, and I'm saying I'm not yet 30. Enjoy it. Takatukwane Lerato 104.6 FM. Yarona FM. VVA. The mommy with the sauce. The mommy with the sauce.

0: for overthinking responsibilities and life changes. These are the lessons that my 20s have taught me. Healing is your responsibility. No one can tell you how to grieve or how long it should take. It is important to face pain honestly and make peace with the loss of a person, a moment, or a version of yourself. Pretending to be strong only delays the hurt, and eventually it finds its way into your body, your mind, and your everyday life. Love makes life feel fuller, more meaningful. Real love is built on communication, respect, patience, and understanding. It works best when two people take the time to truly each other beyond social media advice, outside opinions, or even movie expectations. But above all, learn the kind of love that brings you peace and learn to love yourself a little more every day. Growing up, we are taught to have children when we are financially stable. I've come to learn that financial discipline matters even more. Discipline means knowing where your money should go and when it should go there. Money is not the answer to everything. It is a tool for growth, survival, experiences, and creating memories. Do whatever honest work you can to earn a living, but always remember that everything comes with a consequence. Secrets eventually come to light. So work hard and work with integrity, and let your name mean something when it is spoken in rooms that you are not in. And lastly, God is real, and so is spiritual warfare. So pray intentionally. Trust that God can carry you through situations that no human being could ever fix. I've seen miracles. I've met destiny helpers. Prayer does not require money, status, or an audience. Only your voice, your faith, and a quiet moment with God away from the noise of the world. These are the lessons that I have learned, and I'm sharing them with you as your word of the day. And happy birthday to me. Let's get back to the music.
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Bringing our time to 5:49. And I have to love and leave you. It's getting so dark outside. It's actually kind of scary.

0: It's that gorgeous Tanya Devs with all this Bali right here on Yarn FM. Bringing our time to 5:49. And I have to love and leave you. It's getting so dark outside. It's actually kind of scary. There's still going to be more. Can you lie? Ooh, guess what I missed in My time with you is up, my lovelies. I have to love and leave you. And time does fly when the vibes are just right, man. Thank you for rocking with me today and for trusting me with your Sunday afternoon, for letting the Dropbox be the soundtrack to your day. I don't take that lightly, bestie, and dare I say happy birthday to me. Oof. Fox of the Sunday Soccer Show coming up next, so stay locked in. And as for us, it's the same time, same place next week, Sunday, and definitely at 4 p.m. until 6 on Saturday. I'm VVA, and this was The Dropbox, and you've been tuned in to Yarn FM. But still looking 2.0 with the Trex and Molly V6 and Mawu and Ginger Stone, back to back with Oratile and Tebete and Psychosan with Low Key Linkizi. Have yourself an incredible Sunday evening. Until we meet again.
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1: Lord Jesus, we thank you for the opportunity that you've given us to be here, to be able to have a discussion around sport. We thank you that you are the one in your sovereignty who has allowed us, and we do pray that you may help us to be able to have discussions that are building, discussions that are able to contribute to the future of this country and the world at large. We pray that you may guide us through your Holy Spirit. In Jesus' name, amen.
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0: This is Kwala Tatsa Katara by Eskimos on Yaruna FM to start the world famous Sunday soccer show. Bogolo go lotsile ke tagiri pile ya rena mona. Re tswa ho le re le soba. Ke a ke re se mandla. E se mandla ba re mpine ka nte ba re batswa ho le ba le zonke.
1: Eh.
0: Kwala Tatsa Katara. Eh. Ba ka ka nte go makimo ba 3. Ba 4.
1: Yeah.
0: Okay, ko Eskimos ema pele Eskimos ke yone ko Exodus ne ba le kae?
1: Ba le 2. Initially they were 3.
0: Eh.
1: Yes.
0: What happened to the third guy? Viu abasa buduel.
1: I don't really have much in terms of the story around Tlangisto, who was the third member of the crew. This, I think, happened during the recording of the initial initial album, because Mosingile Naliti, but when the full album was recorded, somewhere along the way, something transpired. Sagising shows in Tagasone, but it ended up being done and tear about it.
0: Exodus again, via Nalonemo. Pinele ya go bolella mama gore dikobo di a shot.
1: No, that one he was alone. Skugwini.
0: It was
1: a sample.
0: Yeah, cherry bolella mama gore dikobo di a shot. Tswela go the. Vi u tsoka kala le legend.
1: No, I think he's done so well. I think the genre that he had really, you know, curated for himself and the rest of the crew that he had around him, the artist that he produced thing for the same genre, I think there was no one who could touch him between 2003-04 up until probably Elibo 2009-2010. And I see they came after that Balekago, that genre total. You need, to be honest, you needed him to be around for that song to really sound like that genre. If you listen to
0: just his essence, even if he doesn't do much.
1: Yeah, if you listen to, for example, album either Eskimos, Mingo, Exodus, post that era and Basotolo Banalene that much, you'd see there's a bit of a difference. And then Habanalene, you'd also feel a bit of a difference as well. But Lebonne, they've done well, because you can see Oreskimos is still on that path. Exodus is still on that path, even though now Motogar, they've transformed into more of quieto than what they were doing back then. Honali Katarati Dinzi, Mingo Kenugikaring, he still has that, quieta quasi. Feel that much more than Zahawe. I think who else? Right now, Gwana he's doing something.
0: Coming soon has arrived.
1: No, Coming soon has arrived, and then he's bringing in that feel. Yeah, the music will or DRC. If you listen to his songs, but he's still along the same lines. It's that genre, but how it's pure. You do that rumba, or you'd expect from an artist like him.
0: Yeah, no, it's like a bella more social media and YouTube, or a lot of rappers have platforms where they can discuss the rap space, the history, where they are and where they want to go. And a number of them banale the podcast it's about the hosting, of course, Reitz Yagaska, Reitz Yaga Touch Motswak Tswak, and many others. Why does it seem like hip hoppers are the ones that are forthcoming in terms of creating these platforms where they talk about the music? I think if you look back, the magazine, hip hop, what about these other genres, steadily thing? What about gospel? What about jazz? What about R&B? What about music on the road? Discuss Afro, Kamosoke, Letale, Kamosoke, Wansora Ronza. How come Bone Karada a bit left behind in terms of those platforms?
1: I think maybe there isn't anyone from those genres, folks who wants to take over and be able to be at the forefront of it. Abale Kahoka, Kuru, even take us through the history of the genre to say, okay, Ronaba Bangoretini, Tamaha, but these are the stalwarts when it comes to gospel or when it comes to jazz or when it comes to kwaito, because these are genres still that are quite common, especially in this part of the country as well. So, maybe there isn't so much interest in terms of that space for some of these genres, because because Bakona who invite you to these other platforms, because if you look at Ska, for example, he has invited so many of them, different artists, different profile in terms of to his podcast. Maybe over time, if someone decides to probably, for me it's more like profile these genres to say, for a country like ours, how did V, for example, come through the ranks, not only as an artist, but they had to be able to find that niche in terms of
0: withstand the test of time.
1: Yes, and be able to find this niche in that era where probably quite was common, hip hop was there, but then I would say Kwasa Kwasa was quite rife during his period, because he inspired to come up with so I just hope or maybe over time they can be able to do that. For me, I would say there is so much that is still to be done in terms of the space here, podcasting folks. I think even if you look into sports, there isn't anyone who is actually in there to do it the way one would hope for. How liability, I don't know if you know the one Gary Neville with Gary Neville on a post course, I think on a what do you do, Amara Roshan Red Phillips?
0: Ian
1: Wright.
0: Yes, Ian Wright.
1: Yeah, and these are the core.
0: And they invite people.
1: Yeah, and they invite former footballers.
0: And they've lived the game.
1: Yes.
0: And they have professional producers helping them with
1: the show. And the show, I think, it got a casual. But once the guest walks in, they never blend in that way. And then the conversation. It's how too formal to say, that going to interview. No, it's not like that. Lehaba. They're just talking about this and that. And then yes, they will now get down to the business of the interview. Uh-huh. And to understand the room.
0: Like that. Can I go to the mind in our home or span? Ubuzapo challenge.
1: Yeah.
0: Obana Kanya podcasting. Okay. You can have a fox, cow or fox, which is balabal. A host a podcast. But when I live in a babbitson and go UB, Leko Limgo, Baba Rutiluing Media. At the very least, hiram banaba batle go shooter, batle go producer, batle go runa show, ba go bolelle gore bona dira yana le yana. Go ska ka nna le an instance where by har ready to podcast, host is just talking over the guest.
1: Yeah, I think that is the challenge that I think we have seen across with some of the podcasts. Some years have grown over time in terms of now how they produce their content and all. For me, I would say there is still so much to do. I think Baba, if you give example like Araska, because he has background on radio, and you can tell in some interviews now this is a proper interview, because the challenge also that we have is that we have a small population in terms of people that you can be able to invite for your podcast.
0: No, don't worry.
1: No, if you have observed
0: the same people are circulating,
1: but there's more out there that can still be explored and all, but it also not exploration, it has to come with so much that you are conducting that podcast o tsontse re bo khona gore o re has something say le gore gare gongwe ne re sa sosolo fela go sutlwa bana gore ke ska garetsa fox bo podcasting engwe ke be ke a go mutwa go podcasting, but how re wa retsa o ithelela gore the questions are just one and the same. How on anything new? I've listened to, for example, the podcaster at the football, Tirigo South Africa. I still believe those guys can't interview the comedies. I still think they can't interview. For somebody.
0: Or when they interview him, we can tell or they haven't read the book.
1: Yes, even. And self. kena heletsang go ngwale ka gore a tsise the context e le gore e tla ka eng on sort, but most of them I think ba mo ireng ya go ya le ko pirates Sundowns. We are not getting much beyond for someone that has read the book, that has brought him here and then allowed people to interview him. I think there is so much that guy can, you know, talk about. Even le ba bangwe, I think there are only a few podcasts in South Africa. They allow the guests to be able to give us something saying or rona ba bangwe re ka skiri gongwe re ne privy to, which is a bit of a challenge ele gore e teng mo podcasting across gore when you bring in a guest, make sure that you're going to give us content in gore hanga ka go bala di newspaper re ke bona o hanga ka thuna le folks mo strate go nga ba empolela, let it be something say lor oh okay, but I didn't know this about this person.
0: So why is batho ba le bantsi ba kgona gore ba re there way too many podcasts in Botswana, but here we are na le mokete wa asking for more. What do you think?
2: I think Sasibuang, it's in the context of, for example, if you take footballers, for example, Mobutswana, you will have to look at generation yeah, Zebras in Ilafcon. Then from there, who else can you interview? Most of the guys were the way before those ones. You can even get rich of them. But how about the current generation? Hey, holding a lot of people, even the current players, Baba Samikang, or we alone has selling just even just an interview of 5 minutes, holding a lot because I don't know whether they're not media trained or jam, but that they just take things. You can't even have conversation the last time 20 minutes, Lebon. Basically, you can't get anything out of them because in Nigeria it's a question and answer session. So one thing, so the only ones by long you can have a deep sea, you can have a mukori, you can have a OT. Those are the guys by long they can have, we can have a conversation with them. I think maybe we level in that context because it's the same thing, even the music or the arts, how the buy hell or Lebon is the same thing.
0: Yeah, no, in terms of kana nerbu ka music, yeah. Ke ne ke akantse gore ha ile gore kwaito re ka batla ena le portal ya yone ba tla bona re ba ibitsa eng. I think that's spoiled for choice for people who can host. I mean, THABO has been a media guy for a very long time. Kiole mata ga go ko groupung ga tobitswa mangwe mo footballo Tebatso Hulelene is a very intelligent man who can hold a conversation. I mean, kana na what I'm looking out for ke gore gona le bana ba le bantsi ba leng gore ha ntheditse ke le Fox wa akanya gore you know what, that's the route I want to take. Yeah. So we owe it to tell the next generation gore netikiye bonaka e re o tla kwano o ska solo helase e bile ga po ska tla kwano wa ka ntse yana, so that they are better prepared ba ska ba hita ka di stumbling blocks tse re hitileng ka tsone.
1: Yeah, I would give two examples in terms of what you just said, folks. One ki you know the one that was done by Londo Perez that was conducted by Badrisa Skrima Shabalala. They regard that guy as, you know, before his passing, he was regarded as the father of football in South Africa. Simply because he was there in the early days when things were tough in South African football. He's the first, you know, national team coach, yeah, Bafana, you know, and there's so much that he had in terms of information and all. And Orlando Pirates, alongside the SuperSport, they utilized him. And he brought in all the footballers, have gone through, you know, football challenges and everything, but some of them have managed to survive this thing because you look at a player like Junior Kanye, for example, what he went through and all. He brought him on, Junior Kanye told his story. It was quite relatable to so many, and these are the stories that you are talking about. Say, Lore, if you are able to do that and bring in, okay, how did they start? How has the journey been and all? Mungukona kutu that story. But I might not go far. Maybe let me go into something else. But Kenziki is ready to something that is also passionate and something that I enjoy. But you also, I think, this week, Oskiru was given Israel Lele Yago England, being knighted. He was given that by the president this week. Even a little late.
0: Oskiron fetu yo ilongo josi kwa ka bekenyana hela yo kileng anna homeless.
1: You see, and you can tell gore I think the first one that I know that received was a Black Coffee last year for his work as well.
0: Mm.
1: So if you follow Oskiro Fox, there's so much that you can learn from that guy. And how everything Karawa Jesmi, you know, the likes of Bo speaking,
0: the likes of Bo
1: Mdu and all. Ota leaving, I think a day after that he posted a video and Mdu Namuli dite, you know, congratulating him. Babu or Kana I can't handle this thing alone. You guys were there in the beginning, and we are still here, and we are brothers. And these are the stories that relate to our because Ronaldo Tari enjoy music. We don't know even who Simulukile Kai, who Irahala, and all. So, like you say, stories need to be told for other people. They don't know much to learn from and be able to also make wise decisions to say, if I go into music, what is it that I can, you know, get? But also, we are creating employment for other people because, like you said, there are graduates from Limkongwe, there are graduates from UB, all over. They need opportunities to also utilize, you know, their skills and talents by just being part of these productions.
0: Ka Thursday ne re le ko CBD ko New Capital e le gore go launchiwa sample Botswana. Sample Botswana ke portal engwe e dirilwe ke bo Mosako le bo Caste. Mo portaleng ya teng go tabogotletse indigenous sounds. The sound di tsotletse o di itseng tsa Botswana, whether ke batho ba opela
1: ba
0: opadia tla ba opela mmino wa Setswana kana maoto a phatisiang tsa re tshetshetshetshe kana diphala tse di dirwang ka dipenetse ko 4B koro all the sounds tsa Botswana, choral music from all the corners tsa Botswana, ba ne ba tsamaya ba collecta disample tseo ba di tsenya gore Botswana nne le sound ya tso ya gagwe, ebile gape batho ba ba dirang di-movie le ba ba dirang music ba kgone gore ba tse sound ya teng ba e dirise. So there are so many aspects tsa botshelo tse e leng gore o ka di akanya when it comes to entertainment and podcasting. Most of them have nothing to do with controversy.
1: Yes.
0: Just information and education. E leng gore Batswana ba ka benefita mo go yone. So ha re le go eventeng ya teng e be ke kopana le Melo. Melo the rapper ona le mo magosi. So Melo ntare he mon o kila mpolaisa bo mo rapper na go ene o compare le Ska. There was a time on radio na le MOG re re ha ile Melo le Ska. Who has the bars?
1: Yeah.
0: And MOG nare Melo has bars for days. How got the rap battle? Melo o ka tsa Ska mo isa go di cleaners. Ebe kere Nakare Ska, because number one, Ska, his longevity in the game has to stand for something. And the mere fact that Ska released a song last week being featured by Shay 267, Anza Khwadibas, Meusimulotso Khwadibas, ka 1998. I mean, come on, guys, that has to count for something. But I respect both men. And you know, I like that when you do those comparisons,
1: yes,
0: it's because you absolutely believe in us and over. Uplift. So I think there is a difference on ho ya gore hare could there is a difference between addressing controversial issues and being controversial.
1: Yes.
0: So e ka re gona le mathata a matona gore re batla go nna controversial rather than address controversial issues. And do a thing how ka diela tlhoko di a go hella di bola sports as opposed to go se godisa a content a rena ira gore motho a batle go a gaming a content a rena ira gore motho a batle go a go lebella ntwana e ko division 1 kana banyana ba ba kwa wa ntshora re go ntsa.
1: You know, I was saddened by the incident that happened last week after the Crowns and Eastern Tigers game, and it's something that you know, just not so long ago, like an hour back, I was discussing with someone to say, you know, it's quite disappointing to go bona even in this day and era motho a gona go lahlela, you know, Tina bojalo mo lebale. You see what I mean?
0: For 2026.
1: Yeah, make happy like a gona le ball boy, o ile gore ga a mo rekegele and all. And the people around that person ba ile gore ga go tinya sireng yalo, bone they are busy defending the person and all. Look at what it transcended into after the game. Gololwe, somebody got head to an extent that I held Lile, you know, to the hospital. And these are things that, you know, folks, like you are saying, unity is very much important, you know, to be able to have something grow. Yes, we can have our our own differences in terms of Horeke support the team here for and not support the team here. But what is much more important is the goal itself, to see the industry, whether it's music, whether it's sports, even this morning I get from my run, people that are experienced than me in terms of running, by and large, they'll be probably going to the fourth or fifth comrade. The way a running community is getting right now, it's in competition with social football after COVID. No, social football is taking over formal football. And we said, no, it can't do that. It's going to disintegrate because I manage. So even with social running, it needs to be managed for it to continue in terms of getting people fit and everything. But I was saying to these guys, but that's not what you guys are doing. And even worse, do you know that we have a comrades ambassador in the country. I like the fact that we have that comrade. We have an ambassador.
0: What comrade? What number of comrade?
1: Unfortunately, I was in the rush in the morning, but I could have gotten her number because then I got a home. Oh my God, you are an ambassador, but
0: what ambassador?
1: Who knows about comrades apart from the running community that much?
0: Even let's begin of which, let me know about Tabu Rib. What are the misconceptions in Tinsiga or Tabu Rib? What's on the podcast?
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4: Small teams in the
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4: 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What are you trying to get?
0: FM 628 on Yaron FM. Good evening. My name is Kagiso Fox Patsimo, same name on social media, and I'm your host until 9. This is a show about sports, mental health, personal development, all forms of literacy, poetry, music, knowledge, and much more. And the Sunday Soccer Show has several analysts, including coaches Pepe Wame Mokoke, Mupulusi Raitsanye, Tebogo Mokute, Nelson Olibile, and Ponso Moloi. In the field of mental health and personal development, rena le Tumelo Masalila and Gaborone, le Jeremiah Dikanko, Francis Townam. We also have a dedicated relationship with the Footballers Union of Botswana, FUB, because of their mandate, which is to speak for the interests of the players. Tonight we'll be talking about the closing, kind of the finale, yeah, the FNB Premiership, and celebrating with the winners, Gaborone United, Ko Basading, Leko Banne, Eberi Bualeka, the promotional playoff study team, it's a first division North and South that were vying for the third and final spot, yeah, Premier League for next season. Also, the promotional playoffs, it's a South and region, Edi Hedile, Hora Hore, Hopagamiti Mira Kukanyele.
1: Kanye United.
0: So I bet they are super excited, and I'm going to make sure that the first game of the season where they will be home, Kanye, hopefully it will be on a Saturday, because ish, can have a Sunday, we will be on a game of the Sunday Soccer Show at 6 p.m. Otherwise, it's full house, more than all famous Sunday Soccer Show. Let me start by introducing Mr. Waitsi Milongo. What say that, Brazil?
2: FUX. How are you, sir?
0: Give me a moment, I'm going to let you go.
2: I knew it.
0: How are you, my king? How was your week? How was your weekend?
2: Hey, I'm so tired, folks. I just got back from Good Hope.
0: When a weekend, the weekend, there were Good Hope, woman. On Samaradi.
2: Not yet.
0: No, not making a little issue. The issue is something you hosted your what's the case? The sense you didn't take
1: her. And okay, this year.
0: What's your aim, sir? More than this is the real dura.
2: Matata, I'm going to show a little lady. Canada is dead.
0: Now, in kids again.
2: I think during the week we saw a couple of national teams reveal the squad tailing or the Kako America Kako. Also Narbanalo finally after I don't know more than 12-13 years, Arsenal were being crowned champions midweek as well.
1: Arsenal!
2: Ke sa tsoa gakola ha 22 years.
1: Eh. Wa nore bokae?
2: I thought ke bo 13 years.
5: Eh, ke pirates eh.
0: Eh, ke pirates
2: eh. Eh. Eh, nya me ra le bogisa the Gunners of London.
0: Ba ka juju.
2: Eh, get on goal.
0: Up the ghost.
2: Err.
0: Eh, no. We apply the pressure.
5: Could be Fox.
0: We apply the pressure. You had your own goal. Ha le batla go ira investigation. Tsama leng go investigator.
1: Obi college. At a police station in Naibuchel, how do you get to the
2: But Maban Gleskele Kako, Mabaling Amabedi, because no one alone to Araya, top goal scorer. Between Taban Sisinye le Khamanya.
0: Ntoye
2: tso khakala, folks.
0: Ntoye tso investigate.
2: But against the Rollers, I didn't expect Taban Sisinye to score 4 goals. But ke
0: no go thibile bang.
2: Yeah, I know Rotibile no tlolang a thiba.
0: O bitswa ma.
2: Possible. So I left the 2-1 Galaxy ile 2-1 Sisinya go le 2 ha ke tsena ka go khamanya le na ba ke tlhala go ra 2. So I be ka go lebella BDF for le ga bo United after an hour. But hela ne re tswala FNB Premiership ne re bona lo ne ga bo United being crowned champions. Re tswala lo the season ya 2025-2026. I hear that was on Wednesday. Le during the week ne go golla lo the nominees for different categories. Yeah.
0: Out of 10, how much would you rate the just ended FNB Premiership season
2: in terms of the whole package?
0: The whole package, yeah.
2: I would say 6.5. Yeah, there is a lot to be done, one of them being defense are still not coming to my Bala, folks. There's something that is not being done. And looking at this, the main sponsor, FNB, or how they do, they always go big in terms of their marketing and advertising.
0: Who is the marketing manager go Premier League?
2: I'm not sure.
0: Aha.
2: Yeah.
0: So how long are the marketing manager? There is no marketing that is being done.
2: Yeah.
0: Also, show here now. How would you look on Mutahat Lekwan? By Kileba Takwan?
2: I don't remember.
0: I just go back to one. So this is why defend it, sir.
2: Yeah. So just before Kanya defend, also you look at the quality was there and there in some games. There was quality in terms of the teams in Lagorne. Look at what time got ball. We saw a lot of youngsters being given a chance this season. That's one of the highlights. It's because a lot of youngsters by Hilo chance. Different teams, Bomatebele, BDF. You look at teams like Bonebo, Khabro United, they were playing more or less the same team. Galaxy Lebone, they introduced a lot of players. You look at Bonebo Black Lions, they had a couple of youngsters as well. But hella, I think you would say GU. Worthy winners, looking at the overall, the fact that they had three coaches more season, they managed to win. I think it shows they have better quality than the other teams. Other than that, Hela Hela, I think you look at Khanzabo, the referee tell where being unpaid for a couple of months or matches, jalo, those are things that is why I'm giving them like a 6.5. Yeah.
0: Good to have you here, my king. We also have Orata in the building. What say that?
5: Fox.
0: Khunzija.
5: Ah.
0: Am I paid? You got what I want. Timmy, I wish you look at the playoff.
5: Timmy, I
0: make it. I'm about to live in the month. That's the woman
5: shooting
0: Zotta. Timmy, I wish you. Hey, look, Timmy, I see Eastern what? Eastern what? Gauri Gauri. Hey, I grew. Hazore, yeah,
5: Auriana.
0: Hey,
5: now let me guess about the gumchu.
0: Hey,
5: Lilua. Lile mu Premier League.
0: Timmy, I'm going to let gumchu do a sort of support.
5: Hey,
0: Lil.
5: Yeah, mo a go support ga na Fox.
0: Wa bo theoret.
5: Support le ra go se le mo ke mo go thaogela go mo maidi go tswana Kaizer Chiefs go go sala.
0: Eh eh. Mo
1: tura sho.
0: Wana miri chimitsa go kidi go nteng ga go bo yo the Chiefs.
5: Team ya me wana ra Fox na heartbreak ya ke bana le one so.
0: Mm. The Chiefs here.
5: Chiefs here finish.
0: Okay. Season itwa ga hela re setse ka final ya the Orange FA Cup.
5: Yes.
0: Do you think it was a good season? And season ene ile te lo skale bala rene na le Afcon moteng le ndo nyana
5: ine na ndo nyana Fox, but overall I'm not impressed, but hona di positives here and there Fox. Mm. But kontleng ya letla ke congratulations to Gaborone United.
0: Gaborone United,
6: yes, karabo
5: bini. I think yeah go wait now for a team and there so many changes in terms of the technical team. Maybe we should applaud management what they managed to keep it together, go technical team, because Ghana technical team has the head coach only.
0: Mm.
5: But our head coach has already with there's a structure to work on.
0: Mm.
5: So Honoho, I think backroom staff, yeah, United had a lot to do this season and they did it, that's defending the challenge.
0: Are they the best in Botswana?
5: Currently they are.
0: Mm.
5: Currently they are, because Hagoro Hala will transition from area, joining Galaxy, the joining Galaxy that was dominating, the joining Galaxy that went into Africa,
0: Kev,
5: and went on
0: to group,
5: go to group stages.
0: Oh, Hagoro Morana Ramore is a good coach. Because I saw that my joining Galaxy.
5: I would agree, but I'll also put it up on the joining Galaxy management to say how are they working on the squad? Are they refreshing it as it should be? Are they any signings still or body that would make changes? Because the media studies are. I think every season as a team, as a top team, you need to refresh. On the players, the legs will be gone. There will be injuries. They're going to tamper with the performance of your players.
0: Mm.
5: So I think time and time again, you have to refresh your squad. But we saw what Kotso did. Raditonga, the JC3. Perfect. But there has to be more to that.
0: Mm.
5: So that means I think we should have John and Galaxy. Transfer as we speak.
0: Top
5: players, they should be very busy.
0: Where are the top players?
5: Where?
0: Hmm. You have to sign. You have to get them from somewhere.
5: The top players, how you will be? There's a certain JC27 Kujiu. That's a top player.
0: Hmm.
5: He's on the market.
0: Hmm.
5: That's what.
0: Well, his contract.
1: His contract. We are mine.
5: Hassan is on the market. He's available.
2: Tatenda Gora, the best defender who can na moliking. He's also in the market.
0: Guys, na kanyami. Ha number 27 letter tender. La ha di contract sa money di expire.
5: Yes.
0: Now my belief is that the relationship that they have with GU is so rich that baka tsamekela GU le ba sna di contract. O kila ga nogana le motho go tele kgwathi ko Pirates. Ka sa itse lo re ha go to go signiwa ya. A tsamekela Pirates and I tsiela gore I'm playing for the chairman and for the bench for the five skip. So I don't think anybody will get those two guys from GU.
2: I can confidently tell one of them has already signed somewhere.
0: Hey, go with the foreign, yes. I can go. But not but not the local.
1: Who can go to China?
2: No. I'm not saying anything. That's all I can say.
5: These things happen.
1: You're the foreigner. I want to react to you.
5: Looks like they have the financial muscle. There's Tonot FC, Supachese thing. I think we've all seen that.
0: Departure!
5: Sana Chiefs has been buying left, right, and center, and they obviously need a number 10 or Yakapung Bakamutamgisa on the side.
1: I'm your Haria Gutimi, I think. Are my A1. Can I
7: Kana
1: E.
5: Gutimi at the Rim Pokaswan?
1: Eh, Kim Pokaswan Ibi.
2: No, both of them, they will be playing together next season. That's what all I can tell you.
7: Way.
2: They will be playing together next season.
0: But
5: in closing, Fox, on the closing of my intro.
0: That's the end of my study.
5: I got to travel to Mutshudi to sit on Friday for the playoffs. That is Ganyu United versus Eastern Pirates. Two teams, game number 4 for Eastern Tigers, number 3 for Ganyu United. 100% win rate, but obviously, they're contenders for the promotion currently. And unfortunately, for the home side, they lost by 1-0. A beautiful, beautiful goal scored on the 30th minute, I think. But overall, it was a very good game. The security had to be tight after what transpired. There were some incidents where the Ganyu United goalkeeper was infringed by the fence. They had to go behind the goalpost in security to guard him. But I think in overall it was a very, very beautiful goal. No, it was one of those, like if you saw Mpulukang, Sona Chiefs against Black Lions, it was one of those goals, you know, across in, you know, they laid it for him.
0: Good to have you here, and Ratabua even more later ka bolo ya basadi. And we also have Division 1 and Division 2. Vatseda Brazil. Bakania.
1: I'm a treble champion.
0: Marapo Abasi.
1: Treble champion.
0: Up the goals.
7: Yeah, congrats to Perez.
0: Hey.
7: Hey. Oh, 13, 14 years.
0: Chifu Mark.
7: Yes.
0: Mabane, was there ever doubt? Yeah, what the Pirates said,
1: for me, in that kind of a situation, I don't think there was so much doubt. For me, looking at the game against Durban City, yes, one would have put a bit of markers to say, can Pirates be able to get the, you know, that important goal? Because never talking a little one other to get this going. But you could see that they were a team that were playing a bit under pressure to get, you know, that.

0: ka pressure ra bona, but I somewhat think or if they could have gone into recess ba sa khona go bona that good, the second half was going to be even worse for them, because now but then but le batsamega way under pressure, and so many things was, you know how when you are playing under pressure things can go wrong, let the slightest of you know chances di khona gore e be di go evade hela just because you are not calm, you know, you are not playing the way you are supposed to be, you have been playing you know lebeletse for example, in the last three games, if you look at the player, like for example, a police Mofokeng, I don't know who else I can throw in that head. They've been struggling for
1: one number 16,
0: but nobody Mbata has been giving us so much in the middle of the park. I can't say much about it, but if you look at these two players, they're the ones that throughout the season Fox all the praises have been going to, because they were the ones by Lord in their attacking head, they were, you know, doing what they were supposed to do. But if you look at since the nominees, play of the season, and looking at their stats and all, a big pressure. If you look at if you watch the game against Devon City, Apolis was off. Nah, did decisions.
1: When I get a movie,
0: yeah.
1: I got a result last week in a get Apolis off.
0: Yeah.
1: I think we seem to forget what Pirates or Tawzana Harlenting locally, they've played more games than everyone else.
0: In the including the Cubs and
1: yes.
0: All.
1: Yes, and also most of these players, so I think we forgot to factor that in.
0: Yeah, we can factor that in, folks. Mehela, I would still say, you know, commendable performance by Pirates the entire season. I think for them, they showed, you know, the character, the grit, our babata, you know, this league. You know, sometimes, it's slipping away from them, but drop at the points and all. But, you know, now what's in high destiny, decided, you know, results can go your way. When Sundowns, you know, I drop at the points. And for me, I had said this at the start of the season, just after five games, to say, if there's no team that can topple Sundowns, AK1 and this season, it's going to be even tougher to, you know, probably do it post this season, because that confidence out. Even at our worst, we are still able to win this thing, and Hawana Timelo probably comes close to us. And Pirates gave us that show to go toe-to-toe with them, right from losing two games at the start of the season and having that streak of results and managing to stay very close to Sundowns. At some point, it's Pirates and Eligo Udimu, Sundowns, it's Wakomorao, because they had some games in Isasukomorao. But post that, Abasimolano in Nakanya, the goal difference, you could tell that now character was coming out of either of these two teams whenever they were playing. But unfortunately for Sundowns, they lost you know, an important game. Maybe would have swayed the title a bit. Now with Pirates, but midweek, it would have meant for Sundowns need to be a title. So for me, I'd say congratulations to them. There's so much work to do for the next season.
1: Champions League.
0: Yeah, Cape Champions League, defending on titles as well, because now figures in Osa are the most difficult thing
1: is to defend your title.
0: Coming back and doing it again. Coach, let's have a Renola Pit. Renola Pit. 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
1: san no se tsama ka go ba
0: ka nine
1: yeah. Eish, I really hope they win that thing, eh? Megana, no, give us a winner.
0: I've been through a class in the hell.

0: Arba the Sundowns win. But I really, you know what? Sundowns e ka tswa sa wina league e sa wina le cup wa bona. But that's still a good team, dog. That's still a good team. I think right now go South Africa ho na le team di le 3. Se ke njwa go di level. Ye mo ya botirila go eng komanja me nna ke njwa go e level. Go re hela ke tswe lo yo ke ma. Sundowns e tsame ka bolo e monate. Fluid football. In some instances, I think one of the reasons why the goalkeeper makes a lot of mistakes is because and then Pirates ke ratela versatility ya bone le gore there is something se Pirates se dirang go training se se irang gore le defender ya akanya gore ke Messi wa ntshwara re go ntsa di defender tsa le di tsameka bolo tsela ga di ikube di a tsameka le clearance e wala go teammate ding. That's lovely to watch because how to the possession your chances of winning the game di a go go di Chiefs ke njwa go lebella Chiefs no I'm telling you Chiefs problem a bone ke team e tone Matata bone ke go tsameka le team e tone. Ha ba tsameka le di team tse di tone. Ha ke itse go ira gala eng. Wa ntshwara re ntsa.
1: But they've done well this season against those big teams. Kona la first round yes, Pirates ba jile 3-0. I don't remember
0: Dude,
1: how they played.
0: The reason why ke re team tse di tone di ba tsentse dingalo. Ba jilo ke Pirates le Sundowns when they were on a high. Like ha ba kopana le Pirates le Sundowns ne ba ja sengwe le sengwe se ba kopana le sona uto. Ebe ba decide gore
1: first round ne ba le bad mon.
0: No. Bona. First round re ha re first round ga re okay lebella le Pirates e simolotsa the first few games ba je wa kere. Me you can say first round ne ba le bad. Ko ra gore overall Chiefs played well first round guys. Yeah. Honestly speaking, there were games where ha ke ba lebeletse le nna ke gile ka tshoga. Hey, then no gona di game tsene ke ba lebeletse ke tshoga bona. So ebe ke bona gore batho ba the game did 30 overall 20 outside of those 30 games they played well.
1: Yeah, no.
0: Eh ke batho ba ile go re kidumara le bona next season if they build on what they have.
1: You know, I was saying this to you know guys that I watch the game but team play and all to say I like how they
0: look. Eh kana ke itse gore how re guys or team play.
1: No one I'm fan of what they let so I like le coach the I like how the look standing is looking in South Africa right now.
2: Yeah.
1: I like how it's looking and I just hope that probably season beyond this one we're going to see not necessarily the top 3 as it is but e gona gore e re head that the
0: go ba share ready car
1: you see
0: Chiefs itse mo ngwe wa ntshwara
1: eh mana mata de le bona re aisha
0: gompie go ke manyo yang go CAF confederation
1: ke Chiefs
0: mala amazulu etsa mala amazulu
1: and amazulu
0: eh mapile ke manyo winning cup engwe
1: etsa mala
0: Durban City no Durban City Durban City high bed I etsa ma ye go itekateka gore ke a doubt gore a ita khona gore go di group
1: they can get into the group stage maybe but in terms of going far in the competition I don't think they have that you know capacity to go far but what I'm hoping for is that Chiefs Pirates and Sundowns di khone di tsene into the group stages and go far in the tournament you know looking at the fact that it's been a while since okay Chiefs labo hello it's in na go final in Agir
3: Champions League.
1: And then Pirates alone has to Champions. Come out and show us.
0: Hey, have I do group with Libo? Hey, go change what go DRC. Hey, I
3: want
0: to I want to say. Hey, I do bit of no concentrate my Africa. Yeah, you can win it.
1: I think it's a matter of
0: guys, do you understand what Sundowns is winning Champions League?
3: Yes.
0: Hey, that's bad. It's because they were gunning for everything.
2: Sundowns and get much of their focus in the Champions League. Because the Limo League, you know, this guy say, as Sundowns are eating compared to Champions League, they play Champions League.
0: Elur Moliki never parted the color ID.
2: No, that player. That player, Sundowns are easy, passing it. Sundowns are position. Moliki is so, and I said, the compared to Champions League.
0: No, let's talk again. What else are we?
2: Yeah, what are they? Madame Sundowns, I'm actually in a corner. Sundowns are that depth.
1: There's only player that can lead Pirates right now.
0: A police.
1: I'm just hoping that he does finally get that move out.
0: I go to Belgium, go to France.
1: Yeah.
0: Hey.
1: I'm just hoping that he does go. If he doesn't go, I think
4: I think Mabani, when you look at him, I think also the pressure of carrying such a big institution like Orlando Pirates for the past two seasons, I would say he has been the one way long hore. Pirates has been looking at him to rescue or win games for him. Hasad recently, the pressure is on
0: him.
4: So I think Mabani ne la kanya kono, you know what? I have finally completed domestic football. I have carried this club and I managed to show up in a league after so long. But I win. I think it's all that when you sit down and you reflect, I think that's what was coming through his mind.
0: Kimo win in this TV?
1: Yeah, but Shayan. The parents.
0: Yeah, when I bomb fucking bad, what is about that?
1: I think there was one guy that I saw.
4: Wapara 11. Wapara 11, it's very exciting. I've seen
0: it. You cost the din pa pitch.
4: There's some guy in Nebamutsa go Netan, go Academy of Super Sport.
0: Academy of Super Sport used to be the 8.
4: It's very good.
0: Yeah.
1: So I think if there's one player that can possibly leave Pirates at this point, or most of Baba Lindy right now, a police just arrived. Has Moka to Hilor
0: Rasmus. Nani Gere, off season. Yeah. But it's a master chef for Gorai. I get out when you divide in a go block six. Hey, but it's a master chef. Nale Nerta Saikela Mo Roberta Gadima, when out of Nomosaka Sandy, Lago Tabara Marathon, Naravi Kita Saikla Len, Motu Yoro Boto, quite old.
1: Motola
0: Rolia Motacole, Capago Harumwe, Arito Bore. Ronald, you know, I got Labon go Paris, Mapagala, or Google PSG. How are you troubling? Unfortunately, the superstar and getting a normal.
1: I think for him, it's two things about him. Maybe, okay, the ill discipline we know about, but also injuries, I think, that trouble him. Ghana goes in how the ill discipline Fox, whatever like you do, Yanaya. Our old Sam gave me a Zepedizetaro injured. Our old Sam gave me a Zepedizetaro injured because I think that is what is. They really, you know, affected him even more. And Romontinga, obviously, how Mohono is so much frustration to the player because now we can all squad. Hey, Patlinga, how can I hang with a happy? Yeah,
0: no, I want us to talk about the FIFA World Cup and how South Africa, who are headed to the World Cup, are disadvantaged by the growth of the PSL. PSL e godile mo eleng gore e khona go duela madi a Europe. So ha gona much incentive for guys to move to Europe. But me exposure we bona go Europe. E go thusa go heta exposure we bona mo PSL, which means South Africa ha itsana kwa ya go lemoga dilo tse dintsha gone kwa. Tse eleng gore they had a lot of players playing in France, Belgium or across the entire Europe. Kyone exposure we batam because these are the very same guys ba eleng gore wa go tsameka le bone kwa. Imagine this. How Sameka Ko Holland, amazing league by the way. Koelong or Dian Star Zedishana Lebo Mofuken Dia Sameka Kwa week in week out. Okona Robana 20-year-old at Semwa atola Zola Motash Lining. Hotona Lady Kapudili 50.
1: Yeah.
0: Ming Ale 20. Oh, we put our like 14 years motimi. So what that does is that if you have guys playing in such leagues, number one, ha le tsameka le Holland, you know the language. Ha ba ira tactic gona ba bua gore no bona are ba prakeng o bolela coach ba re ba praka, let's go wide. One swear, can such things we take them for granted, but these things
1: they matter the most.
0: And also knowing a guy like take tsameka le ene ko clubung o ke a moitse o trapa mo righting aba thana ko left. Because sometimes the time lefting o setsa a heditse lo wena o antshwara. So let's talk about the World Cup on the other side.
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6: in terms of clothes material, the recommendation is for 3 months.
0: No, No,
6: that's why it should be the same period. Because, okay. For example, your underwear, that one is 3 months.
0: Mm-hmm.
6: Your toothbrush, 3 months. 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
0: Oh, I'm gonna be able to get uncomfortable. Hey, Barit. Make it change a bit.

0: 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Dumela Botswana and welcome to the world famous Sunday soccer show, Love Sport More Than You Love Your Team. Now the countdown is on. The FIFA World Cup 2026 kicks off on the 11th of June at the legendary Estadio Azteca in Mexico. And for the first time, 48 nations will battle across 16 host cities in the US, Mexico and Canada, with the grand finale set for the 19th of July at MetLife Stadium in New Jersey. Now, headlines this week: Spain enter the top ranked as the top ranked favorite, and France boast Mbappe, who's in his prime. Argentina prepare for Messi's farewell campaign, and Brazil gamble on Neymar's return. Analysts say this expanded format will deliver more drama, more goals, and more surprises than ever before. And the front runners, like I said, Mr. Milongo, at the Spain, world number one, reigning Euro champions, and they have such a devastating attack that most people think that the top nation in order they'll most likely win the World Cup, followed by France. Mbappe's led squad depth, consistency as finalists in previous rounds, but Tobari, because of that, they are used to high pressure, they are used to performing against all odds. There's also Argentina, the defending champions. This is Messi's last dance, so most probably if they play the way they played in the last World Cup, maybe the rest of the crew, let's give our legend a proper sending off. Maybe they won't make it all the way to the final, but a lot of people expect them to do magic. Honale Brazil, Vinicius Jr. and Neymar's return under Carlo Ancelotti. For the first time in many years, Brazil have a worthy manager, somebody who knows how to win, somebody who knows how to handle egos and to lead a big squad of superstars. There's also England. A lot of people say this is a golden generation of England, and they're aiming to end a 60-year drought. Yeah, the FIFA World Cup. What are analysts saying ahead of the 11th of June? Cut the expanded format, yeah, 48 teams, 104 matches, means depth and rotation are critical. Most squad in Sa Diplara 26 is already announced. Spain has been tipped as outright favorites, with France most likely finalists. The dark horses, many mention Morocco, the two 2022 semi-finalists, and Portugal, Ronaldo's last chance, as well as Senegal, Africa's best hope so far, if we are to judge from the previous Africa Cup of Nations. Now let's talk more about the FIFA World Cup 2026, which kicks off on the 11th of June in Mexico. You can also send us your thoughts on our WhatsApp line, +267 391 1066. Arsimo Leha, Mr. Milongo, which host city do you think will provide an outstanding atmosphere? Gonna go Mexico, go Toronto. This is the first time that they're hosting the World Cup, and there's also the US. There are no strangers to hosting big events.
1: I think looking at what I always normally see, you know, Mexico, they're very passionate people in terms of football. America, they have American football. I don't think football is number one. Gohobon. They call it soccer, if I'm not mistaken. Yeah, so it's not the number one sport for them.
0: The show, if you Sunday soccer show, but if you are not
1: I know it, yeah. But I think Mexico, I'm expecting a vibe at them, because also how let's say Mexico, but when I those Mahatma Mwamo South America, like Bo Paraguay, Bo Uruguay, Bo Brazil, Bo Argentina, very passionate. The atmosphere, I think normally how level it's they're always looking forward to going to play for the national team by South America. So I'm expecting a crowd at America.
0: So Gorata, do Spain and France truly have the edge, or can Argentina repeat with Messi's farewell run?
2: I think for France, if you look at the previous two editions, they've been there. They were threatening to win it, even the previous edition. And I think for them also, it's just a case of continuity. I think they have a very good squad. And for a team that has been there, you know, in the later stages of the competition, I think pretty much they stand a good chance. And I think that top man still has something to prove. He can carry them forward. For Argentina, maybe a little bit of pressure for them. I think what Mukete said later on, earlier on, you know, it's about how you're going to come up and try to do what you did. It's a totally different squad. Yes, the names are there, but I don't think we're going to get the same status. Messi will not be giving us what he brought in the previous edition. So I think it might be a bit of a problem for them. I don't probe Argentina to win it this time around, but Spain, that's a favorite from my side.
0: So, Mukid, Brazil igembutse ka Neymar, many people say, but some say it's a master stroke. Hore Neymar might be the thin line between in and out.
3: Ash, I have my doubts around that, folks. Just after the squad announcement, he got into an injury, and then you wonder whether, you know, he'll be going into the World Cup, you know, with that kind of injury, or might be niggling for him to be able to contribute positively to the team. But with a nation like Brazil, folks, you know, going to a tournament, everyone always expect them to, you know, spring up, you know, a performance, despite the fact that, you know, when you look at the, you know, maybe the composition of that team over the past World Cup, so when they say, they have about to confidence, you know, that kind of performance, you know, can lead them to probably the latter stages of the tournament. But they've got experience, you know, across board in terms of players by Lorobana Lebone. They've got winners in there by Lore, can probably, you know, be able to fight and, you know, take the team to the latter stages of the tournament. The question would be how much of or how many of these players will be able to probably you know, do that for the team. Bunzi Babo and Bayern Ngore batting in the squad. Yes, Neymar is there. We know what he can do on a good day, but it's not that Neymar that you know, many knew in the yesteryears, or when fully fit, he can be able to carry the team. So the question would be, maybe going to the tournament, who's going to be given that you know, role?
0: Vinicius.
3: Oh, man.
0: Vinicius has done wonders. Anale Kaluanso Lotiko. Brazil win the World Cup. Brazil win the World Cup. Before World Cup yako kata. Didn't I tell you or Argentina win a day day? Nekisa le bolela.
3: Wata di record.
0: Na di teng ke tadi go sende.
3: Ba te di.
0: Eh, ke tadi go sende. Brazil win a day day. Oscar tsho yego. Vinicius. So like that Calistas. Eh, ara go biletsa go tla go sheka tlhogo are. Which African team could shock the world? Gona le Senegal, gona le Morocco, gona le debutants Cape Verde, gona le the mighty Dr. Kongo. Who do you think can shock the world go World Cup?
4: For me, yes, Senegal, when a Fox, you know, Senegal, that recent performance in the previous AFCON, even those friendly games, since the medical teams are Europe, Senegal, an upper hand, there was some Brazil and other European countries.
0: It's very difficult for you to push them off the board.
4: Senegal, so they understand those players.
0: So, Mbolele Oaitzi Milongo, how will the expanded format, round of 32, change tactics compared to past tournaments? Ghana, you have to worry about the longevity of the tournament, the injuries that you collect along the way, fatigue. Let's not forget the World Cup is at the end of the season.
1: That's a very important point. You look at the season, for example, Champions League final is this coming Saturday. Most of the league, I think, the hella this weekend, starting when weekend. So it's been a very long season. Injuries, some players already they've already had injuries before the World Cup even starts. So you look at that, you also look at the fact like Uber expanded version means now it's more games on top of what we have already enjoyed during the season. So You need a squad, they say, it's quality. I think you look at teams like Bo France, you look at Bo Portugal, Lebella Bonabo Argentina, you look at Bo Germany. I think they have enough in the arsenal to be able to go through to the maybe the last 80 jal
0: Safara tournament.
1: They will be able to make those changes without the performance or the quality drop of Tata. And like when you take, for example, South Africa, if you take, for example, take Mofokeng and you take a police out of that team, the attack, it's non-existent.
0: Mm.
1: Yeah.
0: Speaking of South Africa, South Africa is so good to the group stage in the Africa Cup of Nations. In fact, a carry performance abone ko AFCON in a with every game. They started on a high bahokotsa until tsatsile neng ba eliminate wa ka lona. Ya no ba go World Cup ngwa the stakes are higher, and also you are playing against nations who ha go twe are direng national team. Ga ba pagame Gautrain ba kopana ba gologa Gautrain di plane di a hoha di tswa Europe di dropa batho gore go tle go dirwe national team. What do you think the chances are at the World Cup?
2: I guess what I rebel a conversation era folks ya gore batsamga ka homegrown talent gore you know when Hugo Bruce abu wa kwa AFCON ka performance yone sa siamantsu wa again na gona le dikhantsa gore it's because they are not exporting that much. And the German coach, Medindop, countered that, football is football development, the high geographical, it's environmental. We can take the environment that is there in Europe and bring it here. Let's use the same mentality on the players. Players are not begged go Europe. That's what he said. And we beg our players a lot. Players in Europe, if you do that, you are out. That is why more players are collapse. Family meeting, waiting for that name to be called. That's how special it is. And I think for South Africa, when the competition in the Ribona in the PSL, Pirates upcoming. Yeah, hot last time Mamelodi Sundowns. We've seen Mamelodi Sundowns say dominated the nation.
0: That Chiefs are great.
2: I think hot and Pirates in that. I think they'll form a formidable team. Is it enough to go challenge Bo Mexico? I don't think so. The standards are still very high. Banale Mang, Banale Yaya Hell in the midfield, Banale Foster up front, that number 9. Mbogazi, yes, in the years. Would like to say this and that, but still, I don't think it will do. 3 games, and that's it.
0: Mugit. A go ntse ana mara
3: ntlhele. Ke ntlhele o go rata.
0: A go ntse ana mo ke tlhele o ka re motho ka boele England mo. Ke rela di maina kana England ha go bua ka squad sa England, it's not about the names that have been called. It's about the names that have been, I mean, the mighty defender o motho na tona wa Man U Harry Maguire ha a tsengwa. O re go bontsha team ena le quality tota mo. Like imagine o tla bala motho ene gore for a very long time o ntse a tsiediwa a tsontse go ina Ballon d'Or mo na Harry Maguire o motho ga. Kana go
3: You know, with England folks, I think under Tuchel, we're seeing,
0: Tuchel the scientist.
3: Yeah, we're seeing. With the German Tuchel, I think we're seeing something different. England, I think for that England that we saw under Southgate, that developed over time, eventually reaching about, is it 2 or 3 finals? Over a period of time, I think you are looking at a team that it's more like it's rebuilding. There are certain names that obviously one would have loved to see in that squad that are not there, but this is simply because there's a new coach at the helm of the team, Udumela Mosele, leng gore ene o tla se tshotse, but also kana ha se re team e yang World Cup we bona go setse go tlo bua 26 we bona during the qualifiers gore nya mme gone mme these ex you know players ba o ka se lohela gore in the you know final squad o ka ba expect go ba bona. So if you haven't seen you so much you know during the qualifiers re sa go bona during ha di bidiwa mang Nations League, then there's no how we can expect to see you obidiswa into a lore ya World Cup. Also le ha le re no ntse obidiswa, but performance tsa go le tsone di ntse di ya ko tlase, you know, with each call up and all, we can't expect to see you in there. So hence why you're not seeing names in tshwana tsa bo Foden, names in tshwana tsa bo Maguire, you're not seeing a Trent in there as well. So it tells you gore despite the fact that ba le gore gongwe ga ba lebelle, maybe by level like EPL, but they will tell you, "Oresh, Matata England are one." Many of these players, they are playing their trade. Good teams, under normal circumstances, you are not saying, we are saying they are not really fighting for so much. You'd love to see a player like Trent or Real Madrid. He's fighting for the league. He's fighting the Champions League. But if you have a player, more England, right now, some go Bournemouth. There isn't so much that in competition go Bournemouth City. They are not even in the Champions League and all. So this has always been, you know, the debate in terms of how do you do the collapse initial team England, because talent is all over England. The challenge is that you need also players in terms of big match temperament by way of playing in the Champions League and going to the latter stages of the people were so excited you know during that era. It's because a bit of the players bana balekwa one bangone ba le bo trending ba le go Liverpool was doing well, bangone ba tswa go Man City under Pep Guardiola, you'd expect to see that happening, ba gona go contribute positively to the national team, but right now under Tuchel that has gone down. The question is, how far can this team or we selectively go? Are they going to this tournament in it to win it, or in it to say how far can we go and then come back, eventually go back to the World Cup? Because that's exactly what happened with Southgate. He went to the first one, but team is at the recent, and then he went to the Euros, eventually reaching the final.
0: The Nations League, you killer final.
3: Yes, so it's a matter of how patient are the English with Tuchel, because expectation is that he should take the team one out of the group stages and into the latter stages of the knockout.
0: Who's winning the World Cup?
3: I'd give it to France.
4: France.
0: Mm-hmm.
2: Spain.
3: Argentina.
4: France.
1: Mexico.
0: Sorry. Oh, it's a World Cup. I have like that. Because
2: why
0: not horrible? Akira, Brazil.
3: Brazil.
0: Hey, Nagasalikira prediction. I mean, Kesalikira prediction. I mean, January. Hey,
1: I saw about the team. I will beat you.
0: No, no, no, no, no, no, no,
1: no, no, no, no, no, no, no, no, no,
0: no, no, Argentina, no, no, no, no,
1: no,
3: no,
0: no, no, no, no, no, no, no, no, no, no, no, no, no, no, no, no, no, no, no, no, no, no, no, no, like I get. Ronaldo said this message, South Africa will go to the knockout stages together with Morocco and Senegal. Arutla gore botselo Ephraim and Irene ka voice note. Our WhatsApp line is +267 391 1066.
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0: E kana wa re ke sa ene batho ba ka bua lo era. 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
6: ira beatbox tamana go send the voice note send me kana ngong ora kala gore le gana go bua gore la re la re la re mpoga tswane wa kae ei o si di analyst di head di go se magata pa
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9: 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Ana re go bisiwa. 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
0: There's level to this.
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0: 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Good evening and welcome back to the world famous Sunday Soccer Show. Love sport more than you love your team. And life is a continuous process of learning and evolving. Throughout the journey, people face several challenges in today's world. This is why mental health, personal development and life coaching are no longer an option but now a necessity. And the Sunday Soccer Show has life navigation with Tumelo Masalila at 7:35 p.m. to guide the way forward. Masalila is a qualified life coach who's dedicated to helping Botswana to reach their full potential through self-awareness and counseling. And tonight our topic is...
1: We are talking about bullying in workplaces and schools.
0: Can I get ready to podcast in my South African, my America? Hey, my name is my America, my name is Babuli Amon. Babuli, I live in primary and middle school. It's worrying. And bullying has become so big of an issue that Ohana Hutu Arote, when I had our teenager, we have a little or a bullying. And also because social media is a big hit nowadays.
1: Yeah, no.
0: Hey,
1: that's true. That's how sick the world is, folks.
0: Hey, so I introduce Mr. Masalila at our two sector topic here. Mr. Masalila, ra go amogala mo ya rona FM.
2: Thank you, folks. Aba dumela ka kose.
0: Era.
1: Yes. Dumela re Masalila.
2: It's a very popular scripture. Barikimoho Isaiah 40, I think the verse should be in 31. Yes, Isaiah 40, verse 31. A very popular scripture. Kidumela hor batwal banzi. By it's one of John 3:16. We memorize and we work at all. The man, Balehajana, why it's here. Verse 31, Isaiah 40:31. Yare, but those who wait on the Lord shall renew their strength. The man at any way, those who trust upon the Lord. Shall renew their strength. So those or the others would say those who hope on the Lord will renew their strength. They will soar on wings like eagles. They will run and not grow weary. They will walk and not be faint. And I'm talking about trust because a lot of things are happening to people today. Many people, many individuals are experiencing a lot of either terrific things, either horrible things, or maybe things that can skyrocket your happiness to another level. But what I want us to remember and never to forget that in all the experiences that we have, Mobutselong, we need to always connect to the source. We need to always have a rope that leads us back to the Maker because we are all created for a certain reason and purpose. And for that alone, whatever you experience, you don't want to detach for that purpose, from that purpose, from that reason. So the Bible says those who trust, those who depend on God, those who leave it all to God, and those who just surrender everything to God, they will mount high like eagles. They will soar. And the soaring part, there is no struggle. When you trust in God, you don't need to flap. You know, an eagle, when it's soaring, it just has to stretch its wings and just move and allow the wind to carry it. So we just allow him to be the one who carries us, who keeps us, who sustains us, and who moves with us. So that is just encouragement. So that ability to not worry, that moment of leaving something to someone can only be found in God. So let's align and connect to the Maker so that we lessen straining and keeping up with frustrations, I would say.
1: Amen. Ya kana bua lo morena re ha bolona ba le imetswe ntlang mo dinaontsa me le tle le bone boitapoloso. Er.
2: Yes.
1: Jaanong gompieno re bua ka a very sensitive topic re maselele gore ya mabontsi ba batho. Let's today discuss wena khanyone ya bullying especially gore diragala in workplaces in schools jalo jalo. Me a re simolalo ka go tlhalosetsa motswana go gae gone gore what exactly is bullying?
2: Generally, hela how bullying is, what comes to mind, you are talking about an act that happens repeatedly. Kehori, the happening of that experience, it doesn't come once. It comes, it finds its way around you. And when we say it's repeated, also you must note it's an act that is also intentional. Whoever is doing it or exerting it on you has intentions. We will talk about them as we go. And in a nutshell, this is a very aggressive behavior that is directed at a person's intentions, at the person's plans about life. It's directed to you to try and destabilize you and put you in a space and at a point where you either are perceived to be imbalanced or you don't know what you're doing and where you are going. So remember, it's like I said, it's a repeated intentional act that has aggressive behavior around it that mostly, you know, repeatedly shows itself around somebody's life. And I think when you talk about the what it is, you don't want to leave out the aspect of what really distinguishes your bullying. The intention to harm. Whenever you say I'm being bullied, there is that intention. That's why nikiriki aggressive behavior. There is an intention to harm you emotionally, psychologically, socially, or even physical damage. Those are the key components telling hori they come about or they are experienced by those who go through bullying. And there are primary things that forms part of bullying. It could be verbal. It also could be physical. It could be, what's the right word? Social or relational. You have rumor spreading or reputational sabotage. We can deem as social or relational. And recently, they are being harassed digitally or through digital channels. Could be social media or emails or messages.
1: All right. Yanu, are lebelalo no talosa those common forms tsa bullying. Are lebelalo some of the signs elong gore someone we elong gore we experience bullying can show tse elong gore o dika go ketsa le gone gore no this person is suffering from this.
2: I think we, at this point, White would maybe try to break it down to different structures that more society. In terms of bana, you know, the signs would include injuries. When your child comes home with injuries or they are somewhat lacking belonging. They feel like they have no sense of belonging. While being, they feel at times hale kopane le na le bone o bona ka ngwana o tshegile mogopolo e ga ana le rona ha o nna ntse mmitsa re ao nana, are you okay, are you fine? Those could be also signs. Don't take them lightly. They could be also aspects of frequent headaches, especially mo baneng. They would complain ka di stomach aches when white, and that may be signs in children. And lastly, also ngwana ha kana complain ka di nightmares or difficulty in sleeping, o bo itse hela gore they might be some elements of bullying somewhat, somehow. Or rather, ha go ngata go gwenare ka na o lemoga gore degrees tsa go di le kotase. Or maybe they don't want to go to school. Then you know something is happening in that space that may be a distraction or maybe a cause or lack of happiness. And then in adults, especially in the workplace, you may note a little bit of one being They like to withdraw. People who like to withdraw from teams or interactions, or they visible anxiety before meetings, where you see somebody being anxious. Anxiety is a thing in hell. That means somebody amongst the people in the meeting could be a problem to them. They might be the one bullying them. So those are the signs you'd see. When they frequent sick days, bana ba request a delivery, baba ta go kopa go nna ba le konte ga tiro. That could also be a sign. And another one that I've noted, and it's interesting that recently I was dealing with one organization, and the employees have never complained about this aspect. This is very fresh in my mind. Over apologizing. When you see apologize. I'm sorry, I'm sorry for at the beginning of the sentence. Or excessive self doubt in communication. That could be a victim or somebody showing a sign of bullying or becoming unusual. Unusually quiet, motirong. Motwa ting umolebele wa ba super design. Kona lamoko ting emotional volatility, where we are talking about one being irritability. Kore irritation in nailinzi. Motwa ting wongwe very tearfulness. Ha wongwe hon trubuyu wa di khandi wate di ama maiguto. Ota ba itseka dikeledi ba kopa ho kwe excuse amongst you. Ah, what's an amodi IRS room, which is mostly the common thing. Obo it's hela hori, that's another thing. And lastly, hela koti wrong. There's that sudden drop in performance when somebody is really being bullied. So I think distinction between work and children always would cover. The same would apply for generally somebody who's an adult. Lahasemoti wrong, elikola being. The same signs sakoti wrong. You might see them.
1: Yes, on the victim side. Are lebele the perpetrator. Wa ba tlhaelang ka masalile. O tlhaelang ke se se irang gore motho mong a go khontse ba bang.
2: Normally, I'll tell you one thing. Ba bang ba dira ke experience tsa botshelo. It's like, for instance, motho a godile in an abusive environment. Adapt survival tactics. Telling hore with time, onna ale on alert. Are abusive ke ra motho godile mo botshelong ja gago kilare a nna le motho a metsa a nna le motho a mokgokgontsha ga a tsena ko tirong. What they then do ke gore ba leka go itirela a safe space, but and they can be too much on others. 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
0: 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We tend not to look too much into ra akanya hela gore no is motho ke motho hela ipuela hela and that grows with time. 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Those are the symptoms, those are the signs that ka go bontsha gore ya diragala le mo Botswana cyberbullying me gare gone go supa jalo. 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Ga gona poka buang ka gore hey, here's a couple that wrote a book, let's talk about it go ka thusa malapa. No, wait the day Ramasari la kana mama sella khotswa, you will hear it. It will go on and on better than the day when we launched the book and talked about it. I mean, it's a case from case. Today we talk. Today we will be celebrating Kivina TP 2 minutes. Let a scandal come his way. You will see. It will drag until, I think, a whole month. And it will go more and more. So to the extent that Motohella at Sabale Hore, Oka Itzor Motowa, Motere Monahawe was a Kama, Itotorewe Mekadinao. You know, that's cyberbullying can be so extreme to that extent. We are always quick to promote the negative than the positive. This is where you may underestimate the power of cyberbullying, especially Kaidilankate Mozwa.
2: Aha, so gompie ko topic ya ga Mr. Waitsi Milongo le Masali la ke cyberbullying. 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Let's continue on the other side.

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3: Totodi Colbeck, ya wele ma. 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Ana re go busiwa. 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Basically, the world can wait. Why? 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

0: 7:53 on Yaron FM, coming up in 7 minutes time, right at the top of the hour, we'll be talking about women football led by Khorata. But right about now, we're wrapping up our discussions on life navigation. We're joined by Waitsi Milongo and Tumelo Masalila. Topic ya gompieko ke bullying. Ko workplaceng, ko sekolong, gongwe le gongwe. Ha o ikitse gore o bully kana wa bulliwa, reetsa ka tlhoagalo.
1: Ramasalila, a re tswele re bua yalo ka the effects on individuals tsa bullying gone gore e ka dira mo go an individual or a victim bullying.
2: What the hell are the effects re wa itse they can be under emphasized go diragala di o tse di botlhoko. Some people tend to khatse mo le mongwe yo we ikemetseng ka dinao yo we ithaloganya lo we ikitseng. Some just lose that esteem that they were grappling to find from the word go. They start losing it and they start thinking less of themselves. Some wake up every day to beat themselves up and think that they are not enough. You know, if you are bullied, maybe let's say you are attempting to take up a leadership role and you start speaking at work and one of your first experiences, even nahori, you did a blunder. And the comments that come your way, even that's a little bit of a nyanya, you know, trying again will never be a possibility for you, let alone from there, you go sit behind the corners and think less of yourself. And that is the bigger problem that comes about, because some of these people are parents. Now, you look at a parent who's cyberbullied or somebody who's bullied in general, becoming supposedly to be someone who can a role model. You know, the impact goes beyond just themselves, but even those within the environment. Because moto wa inyata, moto ga iponile moto, moto ga bone a tshwanelwa. You know, they second guess themselves. There is what we call imposter syndrome that takes over in their lives, and it tends to affect the way they function and the way they are going to, you know, engage with the next person. So some even go to the extents of even taking their lives. And it has happened before. I mean, especially people who are maybe bullied by arubueka body shaming, arubueka motuatsadi remark of people who have been sexually been abused or harassed. You know, some take their lives because generally on a loose tongue, or you know, women are loose, they just dress anyhow, they just want to, and you are saying this in a public space. Somebody, how wana le rape you ajan? Such remarks, had that experience as a choice. And generally, they wear that to know, oh, maybe we are just the weaker sex and we are not good enough. I've dealt with a case with somebody, you know, somebody had any in that emotional trance when I was easy. Because they are in a hole that you can see they've dug and buried themselves in, and you have to go there and dig them out and tell them you are enough, you can still make it, you can still go far and beyond this, you can overleave this experience. And you know, words are just words. For that person to start acting and seeing themselves in that space, and seeing themselves in what you are prophesying them to be. Kitiro, eleng gore ga ngwe khona utwa the drain. Ke yona nako eleng gore ga ke cancela, ke khona go ikutwela lena gore ha ya no go bothoko. Because you are trying to say to someone, you are more than your experience, you are more than your mistake, you are more than a failure that you are. What I'm about to say out of rape. And when we just loosely remark like that, you are making them to feel like they were a mistake to start with, when let alone they shouldn't be considering that as a fact. So it has a lot of bearing. Even the suicide, when is the last one here, kabuanga yone, who is ella with cello and anything. But who would talk about Tabatel and Humpion, Babatel and Lebato, it's on to Nadi Patnara, it's on to Nabatadi, it's on to Nabai Delady Pill, but by second guesser because of being bullied or being victims of bullying.
1: Yes. In closing, are lebella lo khone gore if you are in a position to help someone who is experiencing bullying, or if you are experiencing bullying yourself, lo khone gore if you are the perpetrator, what can you do?
2: Today, for victims, I'll say this: why it's gore to deal with it. One, we should name it. That is the first starting point. Let us recognize that what is happening is not your fault, and it has a name, that thing. You need to say what it is, that experience, lay it out. Bullying in a tata ho define kana ho italina o khantsi ka ba ta go bona gore go mo go cancerous, because you can't even point to the issue or to the matter. So the moment you rise and name it, you are gathering your confidence to start dealing with it. But the moment you can't tell, with the motho a teng le ga o mokanselor wa itse kgona gore a re he ke diragalwa ke dilo tse dintsi ga ke tsereng ka simolaka ebile a ke tsereng ka gore a kere go gateng keng o bo itseela gore o santse a le mo mathokong a selo seo. So naming it starts there. And then also, hela, we want to say, let us, as a victim, you want to set boundaries calmly. Set calm boundaries. This is to say, the way you respond to this aspect or these actions exerted to you should be at a very calm manner. In say, we're not only to build that confidence to get there. And I want to say to them, to say, especially victims, find somebody you can sit down with and talk to, who can then every now and then you bounce this experience to them. Then in that way, the responding part, you'll have somebody in your corner who's fighting with you, not you only fighting alone. Even if you don't have a professional person to help you, but if there's somebody at home you trust, you can confide in them and let them be the ones who support you in this. And wisdom is very key when dealing with it, because any policies intact address the issues. So how can we set boundaries calmly? Don't react. Don't give bullies emotional fuel. And support is what you need. And don't isolate. Please, isolation is the biggest supporter of bullying. The moment you isolate is the moment you start feeding bullying into work. But I want to say to those in the workplace, it's time corporates or organizations in general, kidi football, kidi association, kidi club, let's own up. Let's train our resource person, our leaders, to also recognize and see ways and methods and manners to intervene. We need to be very, very intentional about creating safe reporting channels. Safe. And I can say, you need somebody to come in and help you create those channels. And then even they can be shared with the staff to say, and just having those who are who are comforted to somebody working in that space, or nyaminka rediwa hankana le mathata ya bohelo wa itse re thokana le di le support. Victims need support, and support is not visible. In a confidentiality, yes, but assurance or reassurance, people can be supported and people can help find help. And I tell you, bullying is not something to be taken lightly. But you drag yourself there. So we need to be very, very intentional about addressing this matter.
3: Yeah, no, kana go na le batho ba tla beng a bereka a tshontso ra tetirong ka 7 ene ba tsona ka half 7 a tshontso ra dira dipampiri di le 9 ba dira di le 8 ha o manyedi wa dio tseo constantly gore more rile o tsene ka 7 rile dipampiri di le 9 ka go ropalwa every day wa ga kollwa ha tswa ha ba re nya ba mbuli.
2: Yeah, no. I think that's a fair point, Fox. They hide behind it as well, because of their non-performance and their shortcomings. Motasa tse bikarabelo tja gore le ene ai koketse ai khodise. O taba filela gore itse batho ba go ha e ka re ga lompati e le excuse. Ba bone you can easily tell, and I know they wouldn't qualify to be victims of bullying. Le bone bo ba itse gore re dira ka bomo re batla le go tlhohela.
1: Re Tumelo Masali, our resident life coach from Introvision Consultancy. Today, we are talking about bullying in workplaces and schools. Re ka le bona go kae ha re batla go discuss some of the issues that you should answer re Masali la le gore le mo megaleng re ka le bona kae ha botla either as a couple, either individually or even as an organization ya ka o satla go tlhalosa gore you do deal with those in the organizations ja.
2: Era and re bona mo social media wa itse ke Introvision Consultancy where you can reach us and also send a message or to page ke Tumelo Masalila, you can also send your message there. Our lines ki 3122 333, that's where you can reach us, or on WhatsApp ki 7316 4719. So this is where you can also reach us, and we can be of aid and support to you. And lastly, Hela, we need to note that bullying is not a people's problem, but it's a cultural problem. So I will encourage, one of the things that we do and emphasize are the teams, the team building, rather as a kanye, but in a very, very wise and systematic manner, because it's a cultural problem that has to be dealt with from its roots. Thank you so much.
1: Thank you so much, Rema Salila. Have a wonderful and blessed week.
2: The same to you, my brother. Kalabuch.
3: Aha. Ugila bulia when I like that.
1: Yeah, I was bullied. I was bullied when I was in primary school. But I had to report it. And the thing is, the person who was bullying me at the time, he was, I think, three or four years older than me. I always see him almost every weekend because he came out of football. I was just being bullied because I was small and I was very good when I was playing. So this guy in Nela Ela Mokhona, and yeah, I always see him. But we are good now. He did apologize eventually. He did come. The parents also came calling. But I apologize, sir. I was still staying on newsstands at the time. So we are good now. I always see him. Kimo popo motona. Yeah.
3: Ah, namana. But what about the ubuliwa from primary until ubicha tsela khala gadi walk tall manyeke yeke dio chote hela kuru vai o hela we itloboga. You know, in an instance where it was just part of the way we lived our lives go primary schools. You only learn later on, hey, but no one ne ke buliwa ha. What am you do to itsela? Ele so modiro.
1: Yeah.
3: Eh, o kila buliwa bona o rata.
4: I have.
3: No le ba go no buliwa wena. No sana sekolo go kae?
4: Ke tsene go musi primary school.
3: Eh.
4: Musi ke ka ene ba. Folks.
3: Musi ke ha ka ene ba. O itse go isang?
4: Isang o go di tshwiring ka go.
3: Eh, ne ke tsana nane ke tsana go isa.
4: I'm not going to go to the primary school.
3: Hey, we need to go. Go get a Kenya, Yaron.
4: I'm lost. I need to go get a
3: Kenya. How is Muchudi Namun?
4: Muchudi, I'm not done, folks.
3: So,
4: can I go? Kalista, see you.
3: Kalista, so much. Muchudi. When I primary video, I lensy.
5: Lensy.
6: What are you having?
3: How are you? Okay, ke nna yo ke tswa go ko mmolong akere. 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
4: I didn't bully anyone folks. This is going to be a surprise. I was bullied I was dark growing up. I was very dark. That's why even now I'm haki. I'm not very confident with my skin
3: tone.
4: Yes. 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
3: 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Are more WhatsApp line in your
2: +27 391 1066. Yeah, primary.
3: So it's a mushudu go leheta.
4: It's newly built.
3: No.
4: Primary school. I don't even know the
3: name. Primary yo. In a silly thing in the 90s. Yes.
4: That's the problem. Lentry
3: primary school.
5: That's the problem.
3: I enjoyed my stay there. 1991 gona le gana dipula tse di maso ya nana kwa teng ono ga nna le morwale la morwale la teng ke ha o tsene mo sekolo re kile ra tsa about 2 to 3 weeks re sa tsene sekolo because morwale la no tse
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4: the junior school.
3: Hey.
7: Yeah.
3: Hey, Odima junior school is planning to see one. So babata tuso ya lona. 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That lady hands are sent. 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
0: 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We hugged and cried. 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So, while on the topic ya bullying at the workplace, bullying at school, go bua ka motshudi go bua ka Gauteng region a re utlwa gore ba Odima Junior School bana le eng se ba se preparelang on the 30th of this month and how we can be a part of it.
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8: Kialeboga Fox. Kialeboga. Thank you very much for giving us this opportunity. My name is Benjamin Radimu and I'm representing Odima Junior Secondary School based in Odi. And let me start by giving just a brief background of the school. The school is situated in Odi, like I've already said, and it admits students from villages but not limited to Odi, Matebeleng, Modipane, and Dikwidit. I'm here to talk about the event that will be taking place this Saturday, 30th May 2026. Odima CJSS sponsored walk that will run under the theme A Bright Future Begins with a Single Step. Is the theme that is aligned to the main objective of the event. So the main objective of the event is to raise funds to organize prom for our Form 3. And we want to make it a special prom in order to make our students to feel special on the day, in order to motivate them and adequately prepare them for their final examination, where we can bring experts to come and talk to them, to come and motivate them in order to improve their academic results. We believe that this will also serve to recognize their journey and to give them a memorable send-off as they will be completing their journey within the school. And we believe this is something that can basically impact on their life. So this is an open event to everyone, Baholo, Bana, and the registration fee is 50 pula for Baholo, 30 pula for Bana. Maybe there will be a chief worker on the day. The chief worker, the founder and the managing director of Milligreen Technology, Ms. Lame Gabich. She runs a company that deals with environmental, geoscience, and engineering firm. So our route is 10 kilometers and we will start from the school, run through the Odi village all the way to Modipane route, and 5 kilometers along the way will be returning back to the school to complete our journey. Now, in terms of safety and logistics, let me just start with the logistics. Basically, we will run from our program will start from 6 a.m., whereby from 6 a.m. to 6:45, it will be basically registration, setting up stalls, arrival of workers, branding the event, and so forth. And then at 6:45, we'll do the warm-up, and then around 7, we'll give the chief worker an opportunity to give a short brief to our students. Then she will flag off the event. Then we will proceed to complete our 10 kilometers. So safety-wise, our workers will be well taken care of. Renali, two companies that will basically take care of any emergency and health issues. Renali, Emergency Assist 991, as well as Life Flight Rescue. Batle Balitemba Tlokometse, our workers, for anything that will happen, they will, and also assist with issues, massage after the walk, and so forth. So, Rotuetsa mongwe le mongwe to come and partake in this good initiative. We will also have marshals on the day to guide our workers to ensure that they are safe. And then from there, when we arrive at the school, we'll have aerobics, then cool down, and our chief worker would have a keynote address, and then immediately we'll have a vote of thanks from our school head. Then we'll complete or finish our event by a sponsor's recognition, where we'll give them certificate of our appreciation for supporting us. And I would like to take this opportunity to thank our sponsors and partners so far by Longoraba Supile, support in our initiative. Mer Santana Renzere, Retrokale Baba, Mer Santana Renzere, encourage everybody out there to support us in any way. So I would like to take this moment to recognize and thank our sponsors. By Longoraba, they include Miligreen Technology, Emergency Assist 991, Life Flight Rescue, Yellow Egg, O3 Beverages, as well as OD Safe Ride Supermarket. So, kibai longoraba seba subile khatle go so go tla go fitla fa. Me, our main target on the day is basically to raise at least a minimum of 30,000, and all the money will go towards financing the event that will basically benefit our Form 3 students. And in conclusion, I would like to encourage everyone to join us, because this is a fun-filled day where we'll have music, stalls from our sponsors and partners, where they will be promoting their product and services, and it's an opportunity for us to come together and network. We appeal for support for you, to you as an individual, companies, support the good initiative that we have started for our students. And for any inquiries about the event, you can basically get hold of me, the project lead, at 7263-1525.

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1: 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Welcome back to the world famous Sunday Soccer Show. Love sport more than you love your team. 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
1: One of the sponsors for the tournament. So these guys, Badira Sports Apparel. 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Very, very beautiful. 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Happy it has been a long time since we gave back to the community, since re misa donate a ball, since re misiwa or reskara dira capacity building. So we need to find something that we will do today, this year. But ke phikile gore re dire dikipara tsone tseo. A lot of people want to associate with our show, the Sunday Soccer Show. 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
3: southern Tirimias.
1: South Stream Hedil.
3: Yes.
1: Gaborone United e win.
3: I got to watch that game when a Fox when BDF won that by a solitary goal to nil. It was a game where I thought Omungo Nagare and Juju are struggling because they're not at their fortress. Because Haba Soko Juju by against the team Zere Karenkongwe. As it stands, it is substandard. But I think it's a game Elongo BDF won it in the first half. Because you know, after the signing of Pelsi Gwane, she would give you everything in attack, in defense. And I got fascinated by her role on Okubide for her Horoha, you know, in the midfield of the pack. Pelsi Gwane and her Simon Labolo, I knew her to be a center back. Her Tana go the mess, they are mess. She was a right back, but now at BDF. She's a number 8. She can be a number 10 also. And Lego Gora Wagora, this past weekend, Okaro Gorde 2 goals. And the inclusion of Precious Tabi, what a wonderful player. I think she also got 2 assists this weekend.
1: Can you talk about the Precious?
3: Naila training years now.
1: Mm-hmm.
3: So that's
1: no, ora ga miti ding.
4: Hey, no, I did say ha tsama a tsoko township rollers ha mogole the lady who was with you who na tsama ka Busang. Is it Busang?
5: Eh,
4: Atam Busang. Len ona se soleng. I think Len is she will be there, Len.
5: Yeah.
4: Yes. Yeah. So those players, I think they really helped BDF this season.
3: They did. I think BDF also, if you look at Nagwadi playoff also, they really improved. Nekisa solo hela performance aboniki boninga di playoff, honestly. I thought they would come third after GU and have that double action. So I think that they've put up a good team. Going forward, it would be a team to beat. It's not much of a margin. Surprisingly, Kinagabana Baji by 3 goes to nil against joining Galaxy. Go Galaxy. That is one game in Kise Shore or what was happening there because they looked very solid this season.
1: Should we continue with this format? Yeah, National League, yeah, South Illinois. Do you think it's helping? Do you think it's going to say we're going forward? The second two, the weakest teams in the Gorua, the number of the Makatsang, Bago relegate to Bago replace you. I get said it's a week, which means Rokanan Sotel.
3: It's not looking good. How we are level a little go think currently. We are going to go the team is going to last the fourth, it's going to last the league, it's a defeat, and it's not by mistake. Team is also going to go halagadi, hadi koni honestly. And I think in Rabana only makhab si yon ene kono kono naitla idira butuka. And the playoffs are hello yana hard lanta the Botswana thing. Yon ene kari butuka yaman butuka ba thing means it consider only 10 against a GU. Yeah, no, the lady was they conceded about 24 or 40 goals. I think going forward it might improve, folks. We will get some sort of a cream. The team is already winning. Kahakwen and Kahawa Rotla Makufa, Kwahutla Matebele also the side, Hona Lema Zoti for the playoffs. So I think Kwaho Palama, the team is along against these big guns, they're going to perform a bit better. So season in, season out, we might see better quality coming in. But Kwahuna Lore, Ahona Le consistency, because Rawanori Simulotayana, there was a bit of an injection, Yamadimote. is it still going to be the case going forward? Because le gona ana la rena gona le 100,000 gona di team tse le gore di heletse le re madi a hela, they fail to honor games since re tsamaka di rescheduled games because the team di sa khona go goroga ko mabali. 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Yes, re ka bona di yo le di BDF di khona go itsa maisa ya so rapa up north le Nikwela ya.
1: So khona no nyana na ke itse re season ya football e simolla ka July August e be hela the following year ka April May meng ya ka go tshamekiwa yana hela ka ditlabe di hela e be go nna le di team tse di tsamayang di ya ko CAF Champions League ke rona ba o ra go nna go itlhela re tshameka bolo ya basadi gape next year ka January. 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
3: It's not helping anyone. Wa bona re season ya hell ha se go nne le any sort of planning or what's to happen. We're going to start when it's supposed to be midway through the season. That's where the problem lies. Na ga ke tsore ra be really busy leng wena Fox ka gore re rile ya rona role ke yone ya women football ga re share di ga teng leke di leke di pehela re focus te mo yona win football. That's why re na le committee ya teng wena Fox. Na so I'm not certain gore ra be re diwa keng to start things ka nako. Maybe that is why we don't even get sponsors.
1: We have a big issue right now ya the mess. Re santse re sa itse gore the mess e coachwa ke mang, re santse re sa itse gore Alex o ile kae, o ta boa kana go iragalang. And I say this right after we spoke to the president of the Botswana Football Association right here on this show. He couldn't give us clear answers ta gore go rileng na bua in the third person ya ka ekare he's not the overseer of the BFA. How do you see this affecting our national teams o simola ka the mess go akotla se going forward?
3: This was supposed to be the monster that the association hela yone hela ile no si hela that they could build go bonala go le concrete. And women football was promising to grow. We were seeing players ya no ba khona go bona moves abroad. We were seeing the mess e khona go a off comeback to back. Now this is a setback because still folks ha gona ona le plan ya gore ha ile gore ke ho ya no ringa dile di player ya ka re ringa dile yana what's to happen. Do we have a proper plan gore ra go continue? Yeah, because competitions are still there kana gore a re tla bentse ra go ona ra hela because ke go kwala lena hela, and then we have players tse di se mogo ra go tsenya bana ha ile gore going to put more pressure on them because still ga gantse ga ba tsamike go di youth ranks. So it's a problem folks.
1: Ya no quality ya the national league yeah, South. Obviously, the South teams will always be better than the ones in the North. I get quality a thing. How we label it? Have we given Abroni United enough test for them to say habayako kwa kef? But I kwa huricha di group game rape for the second time in a row.
3: Thus far, only one team has challenged Haburung United. And that is not enough.
1: And that's just one game in the first round.
3: That's just one game in the, and then the entire 17 games just free flow. And lebona ha ba itse re ba engage ya nya no going forward gore ba khona gana ba khotse.
1: Kante coaching manje.
3: Hey. Okay.
1: La bo hello ba lebeletse no go coacha ma.
3: Ah, sala ke ba lebella santse le.
1: Essentially raise. Eh. Okay. Iko shoke mamu get.
5: Well, Khalid le, and then at some point there was shoes as well. Khalid is the one that is supposed to be leading there.
1: Iko shoke manji. Kana kwa na itele wizi dilo mona. Iko ji white. Iko shoke manji ya matcher.
4: I haven't watched them.
1: So you have to watch them to know.
4: I have to watch them. Gore ke bone sentle ka
1: ga. Kana ha se ni simola nka bo rile ke raise. So gore ga se raise.
4: No, ga se raise. Raise gona le kwa yante.
1: Wa ka?
4: No, gona le kwa yante.
1: Team ya banyana.
4: Irra.
1: Eh.
4: Eh.
1: Eh.
5: Re mo lele tembo.
1: Ka nne mo sola go ke ne. Ha ile gore utjo ha ile re utjo nela go ira ya.
4: Gona le kwa yante.
1: A
5: motho ga ke tsa.
1: O mo le di team.
4: Ai tsi.
1: analyst nyana ma so go analyze
3: ke ntse ke a bala ke batho ka tshwara bo for under the agent white
1: o itirile le sego bole bobi
3: I'm going to go to the house.
1: Okay. O motho a di player blind wena. O rata go gore ha o lebeletse women football, you are not only going there to watch the games and how the teams play, you are always looking out for youngsters that you believe will help Botswana in future. Who do you think was the one player who stood out or surprised you more women football overall? E ka tswa ese mo national leagueing, e ka tswa ene mo di regioneng, ko mo tshudi mo Gaborone.
3: I've watched Kweneng mostly the season, and obviously cutting a bit of a surprise in Matebele. They have two exquisite players, because note this, Matebele has a lot of experienced players. Obviously how bona bokgomo tso molefe playing there, and I think that's what, you know, ke yone e ba gorositseng ha ba iphitlhelang ba le teng currently. And the region also, how we are lebela, even when we choose an achieve stay, they have a lot of youngsters.
1: Raise a mushit.
3: Why it's what I hear about.
1: Why mushit raise?
3: The thing with Sana Chiefs also, I think there was a time maybe Lenki like a complainer or we're not seeing the same thing we're seeing with the men's, because in every season even high similar la hale, kaho isu a merchandise, gana itara merchandise, training kids and everything, so did it restrain the hako. But towards season e helana, you could see the management and no kono wana kolo ye peki la or here's something, the refreshments were there. So it looked like they wanted to improve the team. They got a few signings here and there, and I think it's working out. It's working out.
1: Yanong owner Matebele anse akwadile post ya gore go bokete o jumpa shipiana gore a gore le basetsana ba go amega.
3: Nya o rile basetsana and the development o tla na matshwere tshwere go teng. Because he has a strong under 21 team. It's doing very well. Yeah, we had a chance to play a friendly against Matebele this past Saturday Mabani. Yesterday morning, that is. And most of them, when they the youngsters, they have the man are creamy. I think Usanta Gira Machanguranyana from that.
1: Yano, Rinserle Gau connect Alene, our Rekonogua Len. Hopefully, we'll be able to do that before the end of the show. It's currently 8:40 on Yaron FM, which means we are left with 20 minutes to make way for DJ Kells on The Revolution. Yano, Banaba Batamekang football. 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
3: I think kanya bona mental health when a fox seems to be a problem go women football sensitive, you understand. I think it's time they grow a thick skin to certain instances mo ile ngwa ha re batla go gola you have to withstand, you know, the challenges zero kopana le tsona. 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
1: 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There is no other reason behind it. 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
3: Eh
1: that they know us, the shows are already open. They could come to me, go to RB 2, go to Radio Botswana 1, go to BTV and share your experience gore mathata a go keng ke eng o buileko, so that if there is a gap re bitse bo masalila ba kgone gore ba address a gap eo. 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
3: That's the thing, Fox. Yeah, no. Over it, well, as a player, you're playing at Gaborone United. Mogo and hello, people are like, you've made it. You are a very, very big player. Nara kanya zako the mess or bata the mess. Computer to what level? Yeah, no. Ra computer. 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Like it's full.
1: So I get to go here as extra.
3: Yes.
1: So Mr. Milongo, when did you learn about what the owner of Matebele said about life being hard? Ko Matebele kwa to a point whereby okana ikhogala ko morago.
4: I learned that I think through his social media post. I get to say, is it last week or 2 weeks back? I think it was 2 weeks back when he posted the team, especially the status of the Premier League team. Kyone leng gore gongwe hits up in the market gone gore o pe leng gore o ka tswana le kgatlhego
1: o ka approach.
4: Yes.
1: Aha, we have him on the line. Bua le ene o mmotsolotsa dipotso a re bolela gore ke boka status se
4: rela me a ke tsere sebaka tse ke go amogela mo Sunday Soccer Show. Dumela se
6: Sunday Soccer Show. 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
4: Re teretse.
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4: Go rata here ne ke reela gore congratulations on winning the women's league and the region and good luck go di playoff.
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1: 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Hey Bucks. 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Retla be re sutela DJ Kells on the Revolution. What said King Bucks?
3: Ah, sure, Mr. Fox, 06.
1: Kona go ntse jang ka weekend like that?
3: Ah, weekend ne le shapo ya la wa itse gore ne go sna sepe se se kalo kalo. 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
1: No, go simolla ka moso. I think re tla be re bua le bone throughout the week. We'll talk to the technical team, we'll talk to the players, we'll talk to the fans. I think this is a big thing for Motse wa home, Ibile, do you know what this calls for? This calls for more for what I say, Sports for Life movement to go Kanyekwa. Gore batle ba ithute gore ya nong ka gore league ye kgolwane ya first division ye tla go go bona. How best can they utilize this in the community, not just the team, Kanye United? Gore nako e ba e hosting ke eng se e leng gore batho ba ba mokanye, di-business tse di mokanye di ka se dira to get more from go hosta moo. And also, how best can you know the team Kanye United sell itself to the local community, the political leadership, and to also the corporates ba e leng gore ba ka ba thusa go rana team ye, ka gore kana ga o ntse o pagama, so se se botlhokwa ke madi Bucks a e leng gore o ka kgona go itshwarelela ka one.
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1: 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Di tsana mo first division
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1: 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You cannot put all your eggs in one basket. 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
8: Dumelang Tlhabathong. Yeah, why? Sanse re le mo boitumelo re tla le checka sentle sona re bosa PSG next weekend. Hi guys, it's Ngero ko Mahatseng. Ke kwano ke just team winner league game zero ba winner Champions League ka Saturday. I'll speak to you guys properly on Sunday. Dumelang ho Fox guys. A le thing move. Eh lo robale sentle. 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I was just checking in. Ane ke le bile bolo ba thone ke le bile re lift that trophy after 22 years. It's sad for so eyes. Eish, we've waited for so long. 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I am so happy. 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
0: go final ya Champions League go itse
1: no rada skabar eh ka says dikita bua lo
4: my heart says PSG but my head says Arsenal
0: tata no ma million go o ha kai mo
1: wa
0: jo go te my heart wa ha kai ya o tsere pelu it we are why divide
1: wa jo la malatsinyana wa jo la malatsinyana o sentse ra bua ka pelu e ke ma o bina Champions League
2: Arsenal is winning it.
1: Like that. 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
4: PSG 3, wana Arsenal.
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1: Father, thank you for this worship experience. For we know that where your spirit is, we have freedom, we have liberty to worship you. And oh God, you said those who worship you must worship you in your divine nature, which is spirit, and truth, which is your word. And God, we've got the unique opportunity to come into your presence, God, giving you the glory and honor, merely practicing on the earth what we're going to do when we get to heaven. And that's honoring you and blessing you. Receive this worship now as offering up to you a sweet smelling savor into your nostrils, Lord, and do only what you can do through your people. I speak that all of my worshiping brothers and sisters are blessed because they worship you. Every need is met because they're seeking first the kingdom of God and your righteousness. Add on to your people, and we give you the glory. We give you the praise, for in your presence, Lord, you declare there is the fullness of joy, and your right hand is open to bring pleasures to your people. Receive this worship.
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0: 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I played it back to back with Kopano Khabi and House Open Worship giving us Evidence. Good evening and Kiala Mokhela on the show. It's called The Revolution and my name is Kels. We are here to do only one thing, and that is to praise and lift up the highest name in the universe, and that name is Jesus. 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
0: Let's begin in prayer. So wherever you are, just kindly close your eyes, bow, and let us pray. Holy Spirit, we thank you. Jesus, we bless your name. Father, we are here to glorify your name, Lord Jesus. Have your way on tonight's show. We don't know what your plans are, Lord Jesus, but may our plans be aligned with yours, O God. Father, we thank you. May you touch someone through this show tonight, O Lord Jesus Christ. Lord, we bless your holy name. Just have your way and do what you want to do, O God. We always have plans, but you have a purpose, Lord. May your purpose prevail on tonight's show, Lord Jesus Christ. Lord, we thank you and we bless your name. In Jesus' precious and holy name, we pray. And amen and amen.
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0: Yarna FM, leave the music. It's William McDowell and Deeper Worship. This one is called Only You Can Satisfy. This song teaches us a lot, man. This song is about realizing hella what nothing in this world can truly fulfill the human heart except God. Kore, you can try anything else in mehela. What's more important? What can fulfill you at the end of the day? Kimudimu hella, nothing else. You know, the song tells us what a success cannot satisfy. Money cannot satisfy. People cannot fully satisfy. Achievements and possessions is things they are just temporary. They will never satisfy you. Mihela, only the presence of God can bring you complete peace, joy, fulfillment, and rest. They are just temporarily. They are just temporary, sorry. The song says, if I take what the world has offered, I'll have to come again, again, and again. But just one drink of the living water, I'll never thirst again. Never thirst again. That's William McDowell, man. I'm just here to tell you one thing about life. You know, life teaches us that people can, as people, some people can have everything on the outside, mehela, still feel living, still feel empty inside. And that's the heart behind this song. You know, it just reminds us that there's certain spaces in the soul that relationships can't fill, money can't fill, fame can't fill, social media likes can't fill. Only God can satisfy them. You know, when you look at John 4, there's a conversation between Jesus and the Samaritan woman. This one, it reflects this perfectly. You know, Jesus tells the Samaritan woman, whoever drinks earthly water will thirst again, but the water he gives brings everlasting life. What it basically means, people keep searching everywhere for fulfillment, but true satisfaction is only found in the Lord. You can go anywhere, you can move around anywhere trying to find fulfillment. You will never find it anywhere. True satisfaction and fulfillment can only be found in the Lord. You know, you can post yourself naked on social media for likes and for validation. You can drink yourself to death. You can whatever it is, and you feel like you'll find fulfillment in those things. It won't happen. Fulfillment is only found in the Lord. We do all of these weird things for fulfillment. You know, mehela, at the end of the day, some people can have money but no peace. Some people can have success but no joy. Some people have attention but still feeling empty. You know, attention through social media likes, followers on social media. Mihela, you still feel empty at the end of the day. This song, yeah, William McDowell, is just a reminder that only God truly satisfies. Nothing else can truly satisfy you. God's satisfaction is not the temporary satisfaction that the world gives us, but it's permanent satisfaction. You know, what God gives us is way more than the world can give you. The world has nothing for us. The world has nothing, absolutely nothing for us. The pleasures of this world, they only bring pain, man. They only bring betrayals. They only bring depression. That's what the world brings us. But when you walk in Christ, when you walk with the Lord, there's so much peace. There's so much fulfillment. You know, there's no competition. You know, the world, there's so much competition. There's so much. Could we want things? Hey, we just want validation from the world. We want this and this from me. All of these things can be found in God. You'll never find rest in the world. You never find peace in the world. True peace is found in the Lord. That's why he says, he's the Prince of Peace. He's the Prince of Peace himself. He owns peace. He is the Prince of Peace. He will give you peace. So you can't find peace anywhere else than being in the Lord. All right. 9:45 is your time on Yaruna FM. We're about to jump into TR Inspirational Nugget. But before going there, I'll give you a beautiful song here. It's local as well. It's called Beautiful Sacrifice by Creative Saints. Hope you love it. You can drop me a text on +2673911066. Let me know where you're tuning in from. +2673911066. In this hour, look out for TR Inspirational Nugget. And then at the top of the hour, look out for the Gospel World at 10 with Miss Tseppi. She's back.
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0: 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This is BW Music, by the way, man. Believe it or not, man, Malatinga, our music is just going places, going international. Yeah, they were actually a part of Worship in the Garden. If you were there, you should have definitely seen them. Amazing group. All right, 9:53 is your time. +26739110066. Let me know where you're tuning in from. We can interact as well on social media. The Revolution with DJ Kells. I can see Nelo Ulitile is tuning in. Name Tsongkwa is tuning in as well from 105.1. Spala Banyana are we on. And for every life that has been transformed through this show, we give glory to God. Absolutely, absolutely. Let me see who else is here. Wagi, out of my beautiful way of ushering in the new week. Thank you kindly, Wagi, for tuning in. Kamogalene is throwing shades here on social media. Our desk is too old. renovate your station. Yeah, no, Kamogalene is me. No, one day at a time. We'll get there as well. I can see you've put in Cleo Alimo Studio, his digital studio and stuff. No, we'll get there. One day at a time. One day at a time. Rome wasn't built in one day, so we'll get there as well. Leposa Mpo is tuning in as well. Ivy Kariso is tuning in. Actually, Mpo has sent a WhatsApp as well. Good evening, Mr. Kells. Tuning in from Block 8. Truly nothing but Jesus can satisfy our souls. That is such a beautiful song. Absolutely, absolutely. Thank you. Thank you so much, Mpo, for listening in. This is one of the people who listened to the show from day one. Ilela Show Isimola 10 years ago. Mpo was one of those people who were forever listening in. I don't know. Message. I know we have a lot of those, but they choose or not. Let me just be a listener and not comment. Let me just learn. Let me not just do anything. So I don't know if he's been one of those Ghana home. Let me just take a little break. Yeah, but I doubt because social media, Facebook, so yeah, I mean it's good to see that you're back, Mpo. Bucks from Komokasito. Bucks was actually in studio here, Lebo Fox, earlier on, and we're going to have him as well on the Revolution very, very soon. All right. Bucks from Komokasito. And because we are his children, God has sent the spirit of his son into our hearts, prompting us to call out. Absolutely, absolutely. All right. Malebo Homaretwaneng is tuning in as well out of the Revolution with Kells. Hi, Mr. Kells. I'm tuning in from Kumakwani. This is Malebo. Thank you. Thank you so much for the love, man. You can still send in those messages. +26739110066. That is the WhatsApp line. Let's get straight into TR Inspirational Nugget. Today we have a message here from one of my favorite old-time pastors, man. His name is Derek Prince. Very old man with lots of wisdom. Very old man. Unfortunately, he had to leave this earth and go to his he went back to heaven. So yeah, man, Derek Prince with Dangers of Pride. I think pride is one of the things, one of the downfalls a lot of people, pride is such a danger to a lot of, even some believers, even some pastors, even Mihala, the Bible talks about how, you know, God will raise the humble and he will always, what's the opposite of raise? Yeah, he will humble the proud. Yeah, actually, yeah. All right, TR Inspirational Nugget.
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2: Oh, let me stop for a moment and see if you can pass your examination. Now, don't be frightened. If you don't agree with me, you can still go to heaven. But what is the one particular word or aspect of conduct or character that is singled out all the way through as that which ultimately provokes God's wrath? Pride, that's right. God has been dealing with me personally on the subject of pride for nearly 2 years. I think maybe I should share this personally before we go any further. In 1990, November, Ruth and I took what was to have been a 6-month sabbatical in Hawaii. We went to seek the Lord for his plan for our future. And we envisaged a nice, relaxed time in this beautiful setting, reading the Bible and praying and having fellowship with other Christians. And it didn't work out that way at all. It was an extremely difficult time for many reasons. I became seriously ill with a disease that could have killed me. And Ruth was left looking after a husband who had no strength at all. And apart from that, God persistently dealt with us. I mean, I've seen God deal with my wife, who is a real saintly woman. And I've seen God say and do things to her that I wouldn't have dared to say. Not because I'm afraid of her, but simply because I wouldn't have the strength to do it. And I'm not going to lay bare any of her secrets. But for about 6 months, in fact, we had to prolong our sabbatical because we hadn't arrived at the conclusion at the end of 6 months. God relentlessly and remorselessly dealt with us. He was always kind and always patient, never condemnatory, but he laid bare one thing after another in our lives, which he insisted that we change. And of all the things that he dealt with, the one that was central to everything, was pride. And you know, there's various ways of dealing with pride, but let me tell you one good way that we learned. That is to confess your sins. I think that's become old-fashioned, you know. The church today, we don't confess our sins. But the Bible says, confess your sins one to another and pray one for another that you may be healed. Now, the King James Version, for some reason, says, confess your faults. I think maybe they were afraid of being too close to the Roman Catholics. But the word in Greek is sins. It's just the same word that's used for sin all through the New Testament. Confess your sins one to another. And you know, it's very hard to stay proud when you're confessing your sins. You try it. Let me recommend it to you. Especially for a husband to confess his sins to his wife. I mean, if there's one thing that a husband doesn't want to do, that's it. But I'm glad that I had a wife to confess my sins to. And I'm glad she listened so patiently. She confessed sins to me too. What I'm saying is, I have a totally different view of pride from what I had before. There's one thing I'm afraid of. It's being proud. I don't claim that I've achieved that. And when I see Christians, especially ministers, who demonstrate manifest pride, I tremble. I really do. See, it seems to me that in the church today you can get away with pride. It's not considered sinful. In fact, it's almost considered something to be emulated. But, you know what? A lot of people say pride goes before a fall. That's not true. It says pride goes before destruction. And the Holy Spirit before a fall. I don't want to end up in destruction. I'm speaking to you out of personal experience. And please don't imagine that I think I have achieved it. But I will say I'm a very different person from what I was 2.5 years ago. And I am continually amazed that God has been so patient with me. I am literally amazed that he would tolerate things in me so long.

This is Gospel World at 10. My name is Tippi and welcome. The day of Pentecost. Today, Christians around the world are marking Pentecost Sunday, a powerful moment in the Christian calendar that remembers the outpouring of the Holy Spirit and the birth of the early church. The book of Acts describes this moment in Acts chapter 2, verse 1 to 4, where scripture says, "When the day of Pentecost had fully come, they were all with one accord in one place, and suddenly there came a sound from heaven as of a rushing mighty wind. Then there appeared to them divided tongues as of fire, and one set upon each of them. And they were all filled with the Holy Spirit and began to speak with other tongues as the Spirit gave them utterance." Across the world today, churches are reflecting on the same encounter, gathering in prayer, worship, revival services, baptisms, and evangelistic outreach. From Africa to Europe, Asia, and Americans, Pentecost has become a global reminder of spiritual renewal and unity in the church. In many nations, believers have also been observing coordinated prayer movements and mission-focused gatherings, with churches emphasizing evangelism and reaching communities with the gospel message. In several regions, pastors have described today as a renewed call for boldness and spiritual empowerment for the modern church. We are also reminded in Acts chapter 4, verse 31, where after prayer, scripture says, "And when they had prayed, the place where they were assembled together was shaken, and they were all filled with the Holy Spirit, and they spoke the word of God with boldness." That same theme is echoing through today's services worldwide: boldness, unity, and a fresh desire for the presence of God. In global Christianity, Pentecost celebrations have included revival gatherings, worship concerts, and large baptism events in different parts of the world, and churches are reporting increased youth participation, with many young believers drawn to prayer movements and worship-centered gatherings that focus on spiritual renewal rather than tradition alone. At the same time, a wider report on Christianity in Africa highlights a continued shift in global Christianity, with Pentecostal and charismatic churches growing rapidly across the continent. Analysts say Africa is now at the center of global Christianity growth, shaping the future expression of the faith through vibrant worship and community-based ministry. As Pentecost Sunday continues and comes to an end, churches are calling believers to carry the message beyond today, living with the same power, unity, and boldness seen in the early church. And that is all from me, Tippi. Have yourself a blessed week.

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It's the revolution.

0: Yerna FM, live the music. Definitely there's freedom in his name. There's salvation is in his name. And that name is higher than any other name. And the name is Jesus. Bringing us to 1016 on Yerna FM. That's Elevation Worship and Tiffany Hudson. The song is called Jesus Be the Name. And we're getting straight into Simplified. Tonight on Simplified, we have a very special guest, man. We have a very special guest from Agape Missions. In studio, I'm joined by Evangelist Mumba. I'm also joined by Evangelist Nyasha and Evangelist Moiza. Good evening, ladies and gentlemen.
1: Good evening.
0: How are you guys? Please come closer to the mics. Good evening, Evangelist Mumba.
1: Good evening, sir.
0: How are you doing, my brother?
1: I'm fine. How are you?
0: I'm awesome. I'm awesome. Welcome to Botswana, guys.
1: Thanks.
0: How has Botswana been for you?
2: Cold.
0: It's been?
2: Very cold.
0: It's been very... You guys are from Zambia, right?
1: Yes. Yes.
0: But how's Zambia? How's the weather in Zambia?
2: The weather in Zambia is sunny.
0: It's sunny?
2: Yes.
0: You know it can be sunny and cold, or is it just sunny and hot?
2: Sunny and cold.
0: Uh-huh.
2: Cold nights, sunny days.
0: But not as cold as Botswana.
2: Yes.
0: I must move to Zambia. All right, welcome to the show, guys. Evangelist Mumba, you know, let me start with you. For those hearing about Agape Missions for the first time, what is the heart and mission behind this ministry?
1: All right, thank you so much. I think from the name itself, we can depict what we're about.
0: Right.
1: Agape means the unconditional love of God.
0: Mm.
1: So at the center of agape, we are trying to demonstrate the love of God to the people.
0: Right.
1: And through that demonstration, we want them to encounter Jesus and come to the saving knowledge of God.
0: Right.
1: So we move around within our country, city to city, province to province, and outside of the country, like Botswana, sharing the gospel practically through the love of God, meeting people, stopping for the one. And that's what we are doing, and that's why we are here.
0: Nice.
1: Yeah.
0: Nice. So when you say you're spreading the gospel, are you going around the streets? Are you going to schools? Are you going door to door? How exactly are you spreading the gospel?
1: Yeah, so we work in partnership with the church and other organizations as well. So
0: right.
1: We will be working with churches, going into streets, homes, in different places. We'll be working with Scripture Union, going into schools, ministering to students, some university campuses and other ministry facilities as well, in the villages, in the outskirts of Gaborone as well. We'll be doing something there. Yeah.
0: One may ask, why Botswana?
1: Oh, well, I wouldn't want to be dramatic on air, but I would say as Agape, we feel called to this country.
0: Right.
1: It is not just something that we thought coming to Botswana and sharing the gospel. We felt the Lord sent us. It's one of the nations that the Lord is sending Agape into. The Lord has a special interest for these people.
0: Right.
1: And the Lord is calling this nation not only to salvation, but also to take the gospel to other nations of the world.
0: Nice.
1: We are conversant with the fact that it's a small nation with a few people, but we believe that they are at the heart of God. And in what God wants to do in Africa, many believers in this country will be vital to what he wants to do. So we are not only coming to... We know that there has been evangelism and the people could have been saturated with the gospel. But we are coming to bring them to the realization that it's not just religion, but there must be a personal relationship with Jesus. And it's through that personal relationship with Jesus that they can experience transformation and take that transformation not only to their nation and people, but to the rest of Africa as well. So it's more of being called to be in this country It's a long way from Lusaka to here. On our own personal accord, we would be doing something else at this moment.
0: Right.
1: But we believe strongly that the Lord has sent us to this nation with this mandate. And that's why we're here.
0: Nice.
1: Yeah.
0: You know, a lot of people, there's this perception that, I don't know if it's a misconception or it's a perception that God only speaks to prophets. You know, you guys are here, you're evangelists, and you are saying God did lead you to Botswana. You know, one may ask, Horeb, how did you get to hear God? Did God really speak to you? Did you hear a voice? Did you see some signs? What really convinced you to say, this is God saying we need to go to Botswana?
1: Oh, all right.
0: Yes.
1: First of all, to address the misconception, God doesn't speak to prophets per se.
0: Right.
1: Well, there could be special people like that. We are not disregarding that. But God speaks to his children.
0: Amen.
1: And God is our father.
0: Amen.
1: It's like in a home.
0: Yeah.
1: Your father doesn't only speak to special people, then they come to tell you the news. We all have access to the Father through his spirit. And Jesus tore that veil of separation, and we can pray and talk to God. How do we come to the point to realize that God is sending us? Well, first of all, the basis of knowing what God is saying to us is through the word of God, number one. But also, God doesn't only speak through the word of God.
0: Right.
1: He speaks to us by his spirit. But obviously with a confirmation of his word. So in our case, God was clear. You know, when you get close to someone, like you begin to relate, you will know their voice. The Bible says, my sheep knows my voice.
0: Absolutely.
1: So it was very, very clear in the moment of prayer that it was a voice of God directing us to this nation. And we can confirm through the word of God, the general instruction is go ye therefore.
0: Yes.
1: And make disciples of all nations. But to find the specific word, we had to rely on the Holy Spirit. Where are you sending us? And the Holy Spirit is our friend. We know his voice.
0: Amen.
1: And the more you spend time in his presence, in his word, in prayer, you get to know the voice of God. And without any doubt, we are sure this is one of the nation that the Lord has sent us to.
0: Amen. Yeah. Amen. Let me maybe speak to the ladies as well. I'll start with Moisa. Let's talk salvation. Why is salvation such an important message today, you know, especially for this generation? I know as evangelists, that's the key message that you carry as you go to schools, as you go to, as you walk around. This is the key message. So why is salvation such a very important message today, especially for this generation?
2: Okay, thank you so much to our host. Salvation.
0: Yes.
2: Is very, very, very important.
0: Right.
2: I will emphasize that. Because if you're not saved, you cannot have eternal life. And you cannot see the Father.
0: Right.
2: Basically, salvation is you accepting Jesus as your Lord and personal Savior. Repentance. That's repentance. And you get saved. So without repentance, you have no relationship with God. It is through salvation that a man is reconciled back to the Father. And that is attained through Jesus Christ.
0: Amen.
2: Yes.
0: Amen. And then in your experience, what do you think are some of the things that that are stopping people from fully surrendering to God?
2: Firstly, I'm going to say something that I noted down according to Daniel is people are genuinely lost. Sometimes you think people are not saved because they are too busy for the Lord.
0: Right.
2: But certain people, I should say, and the majority, do not know how to come to the saving knowledge of Jesus. There is that ignorance, that gap in knowledge. So ignorance is one way that has been a hindrance to people coming to the Lord.
0: Right.
2: Once you realize the truth, the Bible says the truth will set you free. But if that truth has not been preached to you, how will you get free?
0: Absolutely.
2: So ignorance. The other set is religion. Religion is one aspect that has really bound people. People think because they go to church, I was born in a Christian home, I'm saved. But that is a barrier to true salvation.
0: Then you did mention what a lot of people don't know how to get to know God. How does one come to God? How does one, you know, give their life to Christ and now say, no, I'm truly saved?
2: That's a very good question. According to John chapter 3,
0: right,
2: the Bible talks about a Pharisee, a priest, a man, a clergy by the name of Nicodemus that comes to Jesus and he asks, Rabbi, how can I get born again? How can I be born again? How can I be saved? And Jesus tells him, believe in me. So one comes to the Lord through one by accepting Jesus, and that is why we are here as Agape Missions,
0: right,
2: to help those that do not know how to come to the Lord by encountering people.
0: Right.
2: For example, my salvation story was during an overnight encounter. So sometimes you meet people that will preach to you, and Hebrews chapter 4 says today, when you hear the voice of the Lord, do not harden your heart. So if you want to be saved truly, the day somebody comes to you and preaches to you, in that moment, do not harden your heart. If you have no one to preach to you, we are here today. Nyasha is here to give a brief sharing to our listeners. You can basically listen through, and she will lead you into a prayer of repentance, and that is how you can come to the saving knowledge of Jesus.
0: Right. Before we go to Nasha, do you believe, you spoke of the church earlier on, religion and the church. Do you believe the church needs to approach evangelism differently in this generation?
2: Something that I have been learning is mission and culture go hand in hand.
0: Right.
2: So we are in a different culture as opposed to the 90s. And I believe we can't do mission the way we did it back then.
0: Right.
2: Because the culture is different. Therefore, to win the lost, the church has to re-strategize, bring in new concepts. How can we reach the generation that we are in? Those are basically things that I feel the church needs to do. And also cultural diversity has a role to play in mission.
0: Right.
2: Look at the culture of a people. This is why we came to Botswana. We would have done our mission in Zambia, but we came to see the culture of the people in Gaborone. It's easier for us to do mission once we learn about the culture. What is something they relate with, something they resonate with, such that when we present it, it's reciprocated in the way that leads to salvation. So the church needs to study the culture of the people. You can't preach Jesus to a people whose ways you are not even conversant with.
0: Absolutely.
2: So you have to be conversant with the culture of the people.
0: Nice. Talking of preaching Jesus, let me go back to Evangelist Mumba before we go to Nasha. You know, I've seen people preaching and evangelizing in bars. They come with speakers and they come with microphones. And do you think that's the right way of evangelizing? Because I look at it sometimes and I'm like, is it really the right way of doing things? But I'm like, yeah, but they're preaching Jesus. Because you see, at times some of these guys attack them, like the guys at the bars. They'll come, hey, move out of here, blah blah blah blah. I don't know. Is it the right way of evangelizing, or maybe there is a more, should I say, I don't know, can people evangelize like that, where you find people at the club or at a bar, and then you come and put up your speaker there, and you come with your microphone and you start evangelizing. Now there's noise from that side, noise from your speaker as well. I mean, I've seen a lot of those on TikTok, and I asked myself questions.
1: Well, there is no fast approach to evangelism. But one of the definite truths is that God obviously is not the author of confusion, and presentation is key if the gospel is going to be received by the people.
0: Right.
1: So, but at the same time, an evangelist looks for opportunities wherever he can find them. So we might not know what drove those people to do that kind of outreach and approach, but it is always best when you're doing evangelism and ministry to create an environment that will enable the gospel to be received without any contradiction. And also to understand that we are not the savior. Jesus is the savior.
0: Right.
1: And that we are not more interested in people's salvation than the Lord himself. And then we have a responsibility to ensure that the gospel is presented in the way that people can receive it. But at the same time, the gospel is offensive to the people. So I think it's an issue of balance. One, as an evangelist, you must not be afraid to receive offense from the people, or the gospel not be received. But you are not going to seek offense at the same time. So there should be a balance. Obviously, if there is a bar, you can't also go and set a speaker in the bar, and that would be confusion.
0: Yeah.
1: But again, we should not be afraid of confrontation when we are preaching the gospel, because it will be there. So it's the issue of balance and ensuring that when you are, there is something that we teach when presenting the gospel, where you create a rapport with the person receiving the message, because once there is that connection, that friendly connection with the people, they tend to open up to receiving the gospel. But the moment you go by force in people's spaces, they tend to close up because you have not created a relationship. So there must be a small relationship building as well. It's like catching fish. Evangelism is catching fish. Imagine you are going to catch fish, and then you are making noise, you are throwing a lot of things, the fish will run away. You put a hook to catch the fish. So you must have a strategy. You must be patient with the people. And it's a clear art of work. You need to really be very intelligent. You need to rely on the Holy Spirit. You need to put your zeal under check, because they will scatter. Something that was meant to be good would tend to be bad. So the Bible says that you have zeal without knowledge. You know, so our zeal must be tempered with the knowledge of his word. We must have clear approach in terms of evangelism. But hey, God can lead you in strange ways, but it is not always the case.
0: Wow, I like that. But from what you're saying, I'm sensing that evangelism also needs a bit of training. So that people gain wisdom on how to do these things. Okay, interesting.
1: Definitely, because, for example, today, before we are starting our full mission tomorrow, we started with a little training which we call the School of the Great Commission. Even the people that are going into the field, we had to talk to them. We had to allow, like she was saying, someone from this country to tell us more about the culture, the people. So that as we are going, I remember that, because we have been coming here since 2022.
0: Right.
1: So there was a time I was given an opportunity to minister at a funeral. And it was really packed. It was a funeral in the war, and there was a lot of people. And I wore my T-shirt. And because in Zambia, I can do that. Culture doesn't permit me. But one of the woman I was with said, you can't do this at the funeral here. You need a jacket. So I had to look around. I could have been presenting the gospel, but it could have been offensive to the people.
0: Mm. Mm.
1: So it's not only the issue of me speaking the gospel, it is in what context am I speaking that gospel in?
0: Mm.
1: So without the training, like today, being inducted into the culture of the city, the people, what do they eat, what works with these people, what has happened, we would have a clear message, but it would be offensive to the people of that culture. And that's what she was saying. So training is vital, is very important. Yeah.
0: Wow. Interesting. All right. We're about to get into Nyasha. I know God has placed something in Nyasha's heart, and she's going to share it with us. But taking us there is the Sons of Benjamin Dube with Yebo Lina Mandla. You can also drop us a text on +267 391 1066 if you want to ask the evangelist just any question. I know you might have questions about evangelism or where you can find them. Jalo Jalo. Hit us up now +267 391 1066. Drop in that text and we'll help. Have answers for you. Yebo Lina Mandla, Benjamin Dube.
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0: Here on FM, Leave the Music is Benjamin Dube with a Yebo Lina Mandla, the powerful name of Jesus. There is no other name like his, man. There is no other name like Jesus. All right. Bringing us to 10:42 on Yarna FM. I'm still hanging out with our visitors here from Zambia. I was talking to Evangelist Mumba earlier on before we went for the break. We now have Nasha also who God has placed something in her heart. We don't know what it is, but I believe it's something that will bless someone at home. Nasha, how are you?
1: I'm fine, sir. How are you?
0: Awesome. Tell me first about your journey as an evangelist. When did you become an evangelist?
1: I think it's something that started way back out of an excitement of salvation.
0: Right.
1: Right when I received Christ in 2009.
0: Oh, nice.
1: But it was just at a community level. But joining the group Agape last year. That's when my journey went broader.
0: Okay. And then why did you give your life to Christ in the first place? Why did you become an evangelist? Why did you give your life to Christ? What happened?
1: Okay, yeah. I think also that could have been something also that impacted also the journey of just wanting to share Jesus. I received Christ in 2009.
0: Right.
1: But it was out of a religion. So in 2010, I had dropped out from school. We had faced some financial challenges. So it was very emotional place for me. And I had to visit town to photocopy notes because my friends were studying. So I was hoping that finances would open up. So to keep me on track, I wanted to photocopy notes. That's when I encountered a man of God, who, by the way, was a member of a church that I had recently joined. I just didn't know. So on our encounter of just photocopying, they didn't just stick to the photocopying of my notes. They started sharing Jesus.
0: Oh, nice.
1: So they began to just tell me about his plans for me. And it just broke me to that place where I realized that I really didn't know Jesus to that personal level.
0: At the copy shop?
1: That's when we moved. He really didn't lead me to Jesus that particular time. He just told me, can you come to church tomorrow for youth meetings? After the youth meeting, I think during the youth meeting, there was someone who preached Hope for Generation. And that message really stirred up my heart that I'm a hope carrier despite the things that I'm going through. So we get to pray at the prayer of salvation after that meeting, and he led me to Christ. He just told me, I would like for you to meet a man that will never leave you nor forsake you.
0: Right.
1: I might fail as a human being, but I would want to meet a man that is ever present. And that was the start of my salvation.
0: Wow.
1: Journey.
0: That's amazing. So you see, sometimes we actually overlook these things. You might be working for a coffee shop, you might be working as a nurse, you might be a doctor, and that could be an opportunity for you to lead people to Christ.
1: Sure.
0: You know, I always say to people that God can use you in your area of influence. You know, you don't necessarily have to be in the pulpit. I mean, imagine if those people at the coffee shop didn't share Jesus with you.
1: Sure.
0: And they just expected you to encounter Jesus in a church building. You wouldn't be here speaking Jesus.
1: Sure.
0: So I think there's an encouragement to someone out there who might be listening and saying, and as they've been asking themselves questions, where do I start? How do I do God's work? You can do it right there where you are. Whether you own a small tuck shop, whether you at that very tuck shop, you can talk to people about Jesus. You know, whether you are a CEO, talk to your colleagues about Jesus. Where your area of influence, whatever it is. Here's Nasha who said, you know, she first heard about Jesus in a copy shop where she had just gone to make copies. Yeah. I don't know. I believe there's something that God has also placed in your heart that you'd like to share with us. Please go ahead.
1: Yes, thank you so much for the opportunity.
0: Right.
1: So my sharing will just come from a most common scripture that we, like almost everyone know about. John 3:16. It says, for God so loved the world that he gave his only begotten son.
0: Right.
1: Whosoever believes in him will not perish, but have eternal life. So from that context, you get to see that Jesus was just not a gift that was given, but it was an expression of God's love towards us. That God's love is just said, because I love these people, I would want to give them my son.

0: it's not a call of someone just says, I have a God somewhere in this world, but it's a call of relationship. As I said before, that sometimes we might be coming from places where we know Jesus, but from a place of relationship. I was born in a Christian family. I grew up as a pastor's child. So you might have all the years that you have known God just from the context of being surrounded by people that have that relationship with Christ. But God is not calling you as a group. He's calling for a relationship with an individual. He's saying that I have loved you and I'm giving you that gift to you. If you will receive as a person that gift to you, you will be saved. As what our evangelist earlier mentioned, that relationship is what gives you access to hear and know his voice, because you become a sheep. When Abraham answered that call, God, in the later scriptures, he begins to say, I have my friend in Abraham, right? I'm not going to do anything unless I tell Abraham. So that's a relationship that God is seeking for, a relationship where he can talk to you about things and events about your life, a relationship where he can discuss affairs about your life, that you can talk just and any other relationship that we build, a relationship that is intentional, because he knows you by name. He knows the number of hairs in your head. So it's from that place that he's calling us to that relationship, not to a religion walk where we just have a God that we meet on Sundays, a God that we meet on Saturdays, on church meetings and church gatherings, but a relationship that is so personal, where you are intentional about knowing the God that you have received, the friend that he has called you to. So that's the message that I have come to share today, that what transforms life is not a religion walk. A religion walk limits what God could do with your life. A religion walk will not give you the full identity that you have with Christ. It comes with constant fellowship, intentionality of knowing who really the God that you have received is. So that's the call that I'm inviting anyone that is listening today. That beyond knowing God just as a God that you heard about in the streets, the God maybe that you grew up hearing in your home, there is a relationship that he's calling you to, where he has says that, what greater love is it that a friend will give his life for another friend? That's how much God values us. He doesn't just want us as a number of believers, but he wants to know you personally. He wants to walk and do life personally. Every aspect of our lives is so intentional about it. So he's calling us to that place where we can have that relationship with him, where we can know him personally.
1: Wow. All right, so if you've had Nyasha, and you know something in you, in your heart, in your deepest of hearts, is saying you need to give your life to Christ, I would like to just send us a WhatsApp back to the cross. Okay, just say hashtag back to the cross, and then we're going to be praying together. The evangelists are going to be praying with you shortly. Hashtag back to the cross to +267 391 1066. Hashtag back to the cross. You know, you might have heard Nyasha's message, or Moeza, or Evangelist Mumba, whatever that they said, and you really feel it. I really need to be right with God. I need to come back to God. You might be that person who might have backslidden, and you feel like you just need to amend your ways with God. If you are that person, just drop us a text. Hashtag back to the cross. Hashtag back to the cross. And the evangelists are going to be praying with you shortly. Hashtag back to the cross to +267 391 1066. I always say giving your life to Christ is the best decision one can ever make. You know, you can have all the PhDs, you can have all the doctorates, you can have all the degrees and all of that, but the moment you give your life to Christ, that's the greatest moment of your life. That one is the biggest decision one can ever make, the greatest decision of a lifetime one can ever make, because that is where your life changes. That is where your life totally changes. So hashtag back to the cross +267 391

1066. We know that some people might not have airtime or might not have data and stuff, but we're still going to pray together. Hashtag Back to the Cross. Taking us there is Hillsong Worship with Heart of Worship.

0: 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It's Hillsong with Heart of Worship. Bring us to 10:58 on Yaruna FM. Messages are coming through. Hashtag back to the cross. I know that some people with Aguri, they don't have data, but they would like to give their life to Christ. So I'll hand over Nasha to take us through the salvation prayer.
1: Thank you so much. We can all pray. So you repeat after what I'm going to lead you to. Lord Jesus.
0: Lord Jesus.
1: I accept you today.
0: I accept you today.
1: As my Lord and Savior.
0: As my Lord and Savior.
1: I acknowledge, Lord.
0: I acknowledge, Lord.
1: That I've been living my life.
0: That I've been living my life.
1: According to my own will.
0: According to my own will.
1: And my own leading. And my own leading.
0: And my own leading.
1: So today, Lord.
0: So today, Lord.
1: I'm accepting you.
0: I'm accepting you.
1: As a father.
0: As a father.
1: As a friend.
0: As a friend.
1: And as my God.
0: And as my God.
1: That you will guide me.
0: That you will guide
1: that
0: me.
1: That you teach me.
0: That you will teach me.
1: In the way that I should go.
0: In the way that I should go.
1: In Jesus' name I pray.
0: In Jesus' name I pray.
1: Amen.
0: Amen and amen. I can see more messages are coming through here. Back to the cross. Back to the cross. All right. I don't know what other message can you pass on to everyone who gave their life to Christ. What's next from here?
1: So giving your life to Christ today is a beginning of a new journey that each and every one of us has made, just like an officiation of a relationship with Christ that begins today, but it just doesn't end today.
0: Right.
1: Every relationship is built on intentionality, on how much you open up and are willing to walk on that journey. So it includes going back to reading your Bible and getting to understand the Jesus that you have received today for your own self. And prayerfully, of course, it also includes finding a God-believing and Holy Spirit-filled church that can walk through that journey. Just like any child at the beginning of their journey, they need to be guided on how to walk, how to crawl during that growing process, how to eat and everything that a child needs. That's what you will need, someone to guide you through that journey. But as you are beginning also that journey, if I'm going to be allowed, the greatest friend that you can ever have is the Holy Spirit. So we talked about a relationship. God did not leave us as orphans. He left us with the gift of the Holy Spirit, who is a witness in our hearts of the existence of God and His truth. So that gift is what will guide you. That witness in you that will tell you this is the way that you should go. This is what is right and this is what is wrong. So for every listener today and everyone that has dedicated their life to Christ, I'll just lead you through a short prayer of receiving the gift of the Holy Spirit. It's also desired. It's also a decision, just like the decision that you have received today of Jesus Christ. You also need to desire the gift of the Holy Spirit. Ask Him into your life and be a closest friend that you can talk to about life and everything. Be that witness that will guide you through the journey of your Christianity. So just pray that, Holy Spirit, I invite you into my life as a gift that God has left for me. So I embrace you today. I embrace your leading. I embrace your friendship today, that you walk with me on this journey till eternity. In Jesus' name, amen.
0: Amen.
1: Thank you.
0: Amen. Ladies and gentlemen, thank you so much for coming through to the studio. But before we go, you know, any word of encouragement you would like to leave, you know, with someone listening right now who feels far from God, because a lot of people are going through the most right now and they feel far from God. We can start with you, Moisa.
2: Okay, so God is not far. The Bible says nothing can separate us from the love of God. Not sin, not shame, not demons, not even angels. So if you're listening right now, I want you to know that the Lord loves you unconditionally. Even in your sin, the love of God for you does not change. It remains the same.
0: Amen. Amen. Evangelist Mumba.
3: Well, I think it's all what also Moisa has said. The best thing you can ever know is how constant the love of God is. The Bible says that when we were yet sinners, in due time Christ died for the ungodly. He doesn't wait for you to be perfect, to be right. He comes after you, so he can meet you wherever you are. If we had enough time, we can tell you of our stories. He meets you in the dirt. And that is the beauty of Jesus. He doesn't wait for us to be perfect.
0: Let's hear your story, Mumba. Now I'm very curious. I'm very curious. Now, how did Jesus meet you?
3: Jesus met me in high school. I was at a boarding school. I was in a religious home. I was naughty. If I tell people this, they fail to believe. I was a bad boy in high school, in the boarding school. I was very stubborn. I was very naughty. I used to do all kinds of things in boarding school. Then a group of missionaries like us came to high school, and they spoke of Jesus as a man you can relate to, who loves you despite what you've done. And I got intrigued and interested, and that's how I responded to the call of God, and that's how I was transformed. And from that moment on, I saw a great change. The things that I loved, the things that I used to think were cool, did no longer make any sense to me, because I had received Jesus in my life when I was in high school. So that's why as Agape, we are also passionate about the young people, because they are the next generation. So this Friday, actually, we'll be having what we are calling a revival night at Sediba Life Church, starting at 17:30. You call it 5 p.m., yeah? 5:30 p.m. We'll be at Sediba. We are inviting every youth, every young person to come to the revival night and encounter Jesus at a new level. He's able to change you. Come as you are. Come drunk, come whatever state that you're in. God is calling everyone. There is no exemption. He just wants everyone to come into the fold. And he loves you wherever you are at. Thank you.
0: All right. Thank you so much. I don't know if Moisa, you want to share your story as well. How did you meet Christ?
2: So I met Christ at a very tender age. But not young enough not to understand that I needed Jesus.
0: Right.
2: That was in 2008 at an overnight where this man talked about Jesus as if he was right there in the meeting, seated. And I just felt I don't have the relationship that man is talking about. I felt ashamed. As a young girl that I was, I felt dirty, I should say. I felt dirty, and I felt, I don't think if I died today, the question that broke me so much was when he asked, if you died today, where would you go? And it struck me in that moment. As a 10-year-old girl, I started thinking, where would I go if I died today? And I decided. He made an altar call, but I couldn't go because I was a bit ashamed again to go. So right there, as the overnight ended, I followed a specific man and I asked him. By then he was Brother Chileshe. He's now Reverend Chileshe in the United Church of Zambia. And I told him I wanted to receive Jesus. And he laughed to say, when the man of God made an altar call, why didn't you respond? And I told him I was too ashamed of how behind or how dirty I was to even go and receive Christ. So the man told me, okay, I can lead you to Christ. And he prayed a prayer for me. And after that day, my life has never been the same.
0: Wow.
1: Yes.
0: Amazing. All right. Guys, thank you. Thank you so much. Nasha has shared her story earlier on, but, you know, we are blessed to have had you in studio. You know, I like the fact that, you know, you didn't talk about the material things. You didn't talk about all of these things that when you go to most places, that's how they represent Jesus. You know, they'll tell you how, you know, Jesus will give you your car. You know, Jesus will give you your marriage. We're not saying Jesus can't do that, but I feel like sometimes the way we present Jesus to people, people have a very high expectation of the material things, more than salvation, more than knowing how to pray, more than, you know, receiving a man who can change you as a person, who can change your character, who can make you a better person. So I think I really, really appreciate you for the fact that you didn't mention all the material things, and it's really all about Jesus. It's all about him giving you a new life.
3: Yep. I will also mention, because also maybe the hearers may think they didn't mention because they might not be at a place to.
0: Mm.
3: We didn't mention rightly because of what you've said. It is not the front end of the gospel.
0: Mm.
3: But we are not idle young men.
0: Mm.
3: We are busy with what we are doing, what we have. We are working. We are pursuing our careers.
0: Mm.
3: We are doing well at the level that we were. Mm. We don't want to mention it. But like you have rightly said, that is not the basis of the gospel.
0: Right.
3: So it is very, very important to see how that we make Jesus known and not the material things.
0: Nice.
3: Yeah.
0: I like that. Yeah. And you also mentioned a very important point of you guys being busy with your other things that you do, your careers and stuff like that, because there's this assumption that whenever you're in Christ, there's nothing else that you are doing. It's all about preaching the word and nothing at all. You know, I like that you are giving a very good example that, you know, you are also working but also doing God's work. How do you manage to balance that though?
3: Well, for example, a number of our team to be on this mission, they have gotten leave from their work.
0: Mm.
3: Because it's like what you have said, we believe also what the context of what is mission.
0: Mm.
3: Like here where you are working, it's your mission station.
0: Right.
3: She's a lawyer, it's a mission statement.
0: Oh, station. Nice. Moisa.
3: Yes.
0: Amazing.
3: All right. She's doing a degree program. The school
0: amazing
3: is a mission station. I work at a university. The place is a mission station.
0: Mm.
3: So Christ called us to participate in the community and to use the gift and the talent to advance the kingdom of God.
0: Mm.
3: So there is nothing like you have a spiritual life, then you have an academic life and a career life. You just have one life, which is a spiritual life, which is expressed in different ways: family, career, academics.
0: Mm.
3: So you don't... we used to say a statement when we were in school as leaders in fellowships that God knows that you are first a student here than before you are preaching.
0: Mm.
3: Because if you fail, even your preaching stops here.
0: Absolutely.
3: So there is... God expects us to represent him in different spheres.
0: Mm.
3: Yeah, so, I think that is very important that we share that.
0: Right.
3: Yeah.
0: All right, ladies and gentlemen, thank you so much for coming through to the studio. The listener has also been blessed. I've been blessed myself, and I really appreciate you, and God bless you and what you are doing for the kingdom of God. It's really amazing to see young people, you know, sacrificing their time, resources, for the works of God. It's, you hardly see people who do that. And you, how long have you guys been doing this?
3: Been doing this for actively.
0: Mm.
3: I think I've been doing it now for 12 years.
0: 12?
3: Yeah.
0: I mean, this can only be God.
3: Yeah.
0: This can only be God, because a lot of us, after some time, 2, 3, 4 years, we are like, we are tired of this. Now we have to go back and enjoy our lives. We feel like in the kingdom of God, there's no enjoyment. But the Bible talks about how it's joyful, you know, there's joy in the presence of God. Yeah, all right. No, but I appreciate you guys. Thank you. Thank you so much. We'll meet again very soon. Next time when you're in Bots, please, this should be your first stop. All right. Yeah, that was my friends from Agape Mission. Very, very great people. They are doing an amazing, amazing job. And where are you guys going to be again this coming week if people want to come and interact with you guys?
3: Tomorrow we'll be at Independent Assemblies of God, G West, at 14 hours.
0: Mm-hmm.
3: That's where we're going to be. But one of the major ones that we are inviting the people to be is on Friday at 5:30 p.m., which is 17 hours, 17:30, because we believe in God for a genuine revival over the nation, especially the young people.
0: Mm.
3: So we want you guys to come and experience God with us.
0: Nice. Where is that going to be?
3: It's going to be at Sediba Life Church, just Block 3 Industrial here.
0: Mm. Nice.
3: Yeah.
0: All right. Thank you once again, gentlemen and ladies.
4: Fire flame emoji. One word. Describe the song. One word. Lit. 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

0: 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On Yarn FM, if you've just joined the show is called The Revolution. My name is Kels. We are here up until midnight. We're going into another interview, and this time around, we are joined by Malebogo, who is a winning Melody Gospel TV show winner. She's a gospel artist as well. We have her in studio. She has amazing music. Malebo, welcome to the studio.
1: Thank you so much.
0: Before reka bua ka, you know, your music career jalo, maybe o ka re tlhalosetsa hela gore me Malebogo ke mang, o tswa ko kae, o simolotse music yang? 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
0: Right.
1: Ke sale ke simolla hela ke le ke le monnyane tota.
0: Ao, bonyenyane bo bokae?
1: Ke le monnyane hela ko primary, ne ke rata go opela. And I think ha ke ba last standard 4, I lost one of my schoolmates. And he was sitting next to me. And I remember rapito nya gagwe, and then aba gote ke mo ka opela pina re hilwela go tere opele pina teng. I ended up kere kere nya, I'll lead the song. But I was still young. And I had to sing that song ko lesung la gagwe, and that's how I started. I sang up until now.
0: Wow.
1: And I think until I part from this world. And I remember the other time again at school. That was when on my junior. Ha ke le ko junior ring ne ka le gone ke ga kologela go introduce wa a gift. The awards, we were introduced to a motho o pelang kwa assembly, and that was then they introduced that because I was singing tota kwa assembly, and that is me.
0: Wow, that's amazing. Me anong music o simolotsa ka gospel kana o kula bo opela hela secular music?
1: Gospel hell.
0: When were you born again?
1: I was born again at a tender age.
0: Okay, how old is tender age?
1: Okay. Hi. For me then in early, I remember nearly go primary again.
0: Right.
1: They came ka di instruments tsa bone, and be ba tsana moholong go ntse go letswa go letswa. After that ebe ba re rapedisa yone thapelo a boinelo. But with me, I never went back. I carried on with that up until now. That's my tender age. I had my uncle who was born again then, so he kept encouraging us, kolapeng, and with me, I took it serious.
0: Okay, and then we always hear about Tobuaka ka singing and ministering. Well, what difference do you see between performing and ministering?
1: Okay, with singing. Singing, ke dumela gore it's just a skill hela. Wa bo super the skill that you have. And when we talk about ministering, re bua ka mo eleng gore when you sing, your music has got impact in the lives of people.
0: Right.
1: Batho ba gore go nna le sengwe se batho ba se ikutwallang se se sha mo matsholong a bone. Gona le gore ha o pelela o supa your skill. Ga gone le gone gore ke skill hela batho ba ka itumelela the entertainment. For me, I feel singing, it's more of entertaining. But with ministering, it's more of spiritual and more of touching lives, more of touching hearts, and people ba hetog.
0: Nice. And then you won Gospel Melody TV, right? How did winning the competition change your confidence or just perspective as an artist?
1: Okay. The competition, the Melody Gospel TV, I grew up as this person, yo shy, yo tabambato. I remember then my husband said, oh, I'm taking you there. And I was like, no. Kana go mogwa go lebelelwa ke batho le hatselothe. So when I run kisa, you want to expose me. But he just said, there is something that you don't know about yourself.
0: Right.
1: Eh, ke gone ka ha kileng ka tsanela competition ka teng. And competition, more competition in Nerantusa Tatahone, because I came to learn a lot of things. Hopela leba to Baba Angwe, kin naleone exposure ya huiti hore, okay, appreciate the other gifts that other people have. Go competition in Lorono hore, this is the gospel music. I'm not here to compete per se,
0: right,
1: but I'm here to appreciate what God has done in the lives of people. You know, Mudimu uhile batho ka go tshwana because garope le go tshwana me bile re khoma matselo a harologaneng differently.
0: And then who are some of the gospel artists by long you look up to? By long to tao, by level, I wanna go these people inspire me.
1: Okay.
0: We are both internationally or internationally and locally. Can I already have locally only? Carabuela, like I wanna go internationally, jalo jalo as well.
1: Okay. Hey, Baba Nziang. Hona le ba le mmalonyana ba ile ngore ke ba lebeletse that I'm looking up to, looking at the way they are ministering, the way they take the work of God serious. People like Bo Nathaniel Bessie, you look at the man, you see hore, this man, you know, when he sings, everything comes from the heart. It's, you know, he takes himself out all to serve God. Baba Ntsinyana and gona le bolebo se khobela. Mogarona ke mantota. Mogarona nkare there is a sister I once ministered with her. I look up to her because then, okay, she was my leader then. She loves the Lord, Seisha.
0: Nice. And then as a gospel artist, what keeps you grounded spiritually? Just as a young upcoming artist, what really keeps you grounded?
1: A relationship with God, a relationship with the Holy Spirit, listening to the instructions of God, and even the people who are leading you. I just want to thank God that God has placed a woman in my life, whom, you know, she teaches, and o kore o ralela le hoko la modimo in a way that lo ena ga o letsaya when you go sit down o le nosi go nna le gone gore o bo o lemoga gore hey go ha tota go tsama le modimo ke so se se monate e bo o helela lo ena ya nngwe bona gore ga gona go peko gongwe ko nka go yang
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1: 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go nka yang teng teng ga morena Jesu.
0: Amen. Amen. And then in terms of your music, how about the bareta music wa gago, what message would you like them to pick up from your music, or what would you like them to receive when they hear your music?
1: Because that is one thing that I have realized ka mopelo o kontsa. Okay, the response eleng gore le yone ke khona gore ke bone the feedback e itheleng batho ba inela ke khona gore wa itse re rile ke retsa mopelo o le rile ga o opela I was healed. Because len nagi dumela gore for me to be grounded and choose and stay in the music, in the gospel music, was because I received healing through gospel music.
0: You know, I would have loved us to play your music. I'm hoping by the time and then in terms of any other new albums, what are the projects you are currently working on as a gospel musician?
1: Currently, I'm just working on singles. Etari ke sona ke kgobokanya nyana. Dirileng e palonyane ke bonang and then now take it on e be ke dira ele album me ga go khakala
0: go se ka ganna khakala
1: modimo jalo.
0: Amen.
1: Go
0: se ka ganna khakala.
1: Amen.
0: And then in terms of the collaboration, do you have any dream collaboration e leng gore o feela gore you know I'd like to collaborate with so and so in the near future?
1: Ke dumela gore di botlhokwa di collaborations.
0: Right.
1: They are very important. Ke tsa gore nako ha e gorogile. 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Ba ke eletsang gore ke collaborate le bone. Ke dumela gore go tla diragala.
0: With God, everything is possible.
1: Amen.
0: And then lastly, you know, any word of encouragement would you give to just any young person out there who feels called into the music, into music or ministry, but is afraid to start?
1: Okay. Ibile ke le testimony ya teng. Ke ne ke tshaba go simolola.
0: Ibile o tatanka bontsho o share testimony eo hela gore nna tota ke tshabile mme ga iragala yana.
1: Hey. 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Hallelujah. Eh, tota hela to encourage people ba ile gore ba na le keletso ya go simolola the music wa gospel. How can you do this step? You will never do it. Kubata o simolola. I remember there was a time in Inke, okay, Kinsiki Dukolo, Haki Dukolo, Haki was a Mujimori, Kita Diraja and Keta Simula Hakai. And one thing that God took me to was when I started the Nagoya competition. Hore, when you started the competition, did you even know you are going to win the competition? I just said, no, I didn't know I was going to win the competition. But I went on and on and on. Kuri kiza mahela, kiza mahela. I didn't know where I was going. But God knew.
0: Absolutely.
1: And that is the kionetsela e ke tsang gore wena ha modimo hela a go hile tshono a go reile a ibile a go ruri haleditse gore wena o le ngwana ke ke bata o dira jana o ka khoma matshelo a lele ale sa go ke go tsa khato o bo o dira se modimo a se bata na go tsedimo re tabe gongwe re tshaba wa akanya gone gore he go a studio ng kwa go riana. 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God will take you from there. Wahu who this is the destiny help us, ebe bahu tusa, and then you start somewhere. With me, my mother in the Lord, she just encouraged me. She said, serve. Because God says, serve me and I will bless you. I served in the house of God. Ke hola, ke ithuta. And how since we ithutile le go kwala modimo, how since we ithutile le wena ya nong we itsetetse. 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
0: Go ntse yalo.
1: Amen.
0: Go ntse yalo. Malebogo, thank you so much for coming through to the studio. Go har lebega gona le some technicalities when it comes to the music. Mihela hela e siama. It will be played. Ha ile gore ha go siame tonight, me definitely next week. Ibile hela ke simolla show. Ke simolla ka pina ga go, so that the listener gets to appreciate gore me gone Malebogo re tshwaretseng. Mare leboga thata for coming through. Ragoleboga for coming through to the studio, and may God keep using you in your music ministry.
1: Amen.
0: Thank you so much. All right. 11:36 is your time on Erna FM, Mercy Culture Worship with Easy.
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0: 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It talks about the freedom that we get in the presence of God, the healing that we get in the presence of God, the new life that we get in the presence of God. Amazing music, man. Bring us to 11:46 on Yarona FM. Listen, man, we're still hanging out with our artist here. She forgot to mention something. There's something huge that is happening. There's something major that is actually happening. Malebo is doing something this coming week. Malebo, please share with us, what do you have for us this coming weekend?
1: This week we are having a concert.
0: Right.
1: And that concert will be at church.
0: Mm.
1: Our church is in Matseta.
0: Mm, mm,
1: mm. It's a spirit-filled concert.
0: Nice.
1: We are inviting people to come and be in the presence of God, be filled with the presence of God, experience the healing from the music, the healing in the presence of God.
0: Mm. All right. Where is the church?

0: Kopong Road.
1: Mm-hmm.
0: The name is Spirit of Faith Church.
1: Nice.
0: Yes.
1: Nice.
0: Led by Prophetess Diana Puri. Era.
1: Nice. And then how does one get to come in? Are there tickets? Is there someone where you have to register?
0: Era. The concert that we have, they are amazing worshippers,
1: right,
0: who will be there. And the ticket is a runa. This is mahela ya luka 100 pula a ticket. And then for bana, ki 50 pula era.
1: Very affordable.
0: Very affordable.
1: Yano, who can one expect to see go concert thing?
0: Okay, we have Sister Tato on the lineup.
1: Mm-hmm.
0: We have Sister Lerato. We have Sister Tatejo. And me.
1: Nice. Keraya la no ka skwa itebal.
0: Ithata.
1: All right. No. Thank you so much. So now ko isimola na command the concert.
0: Ra go simola ka 1 motsegare. 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Era di tekete gore di bonwe gona le nna gona le Sister Thato, and I guess I can give out my numbers.
1: Absolutely.
0: For one to get a ticket, you can contact Malebo Horantwa at 7352-7954 and 7235-1508.
1: Right. 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
0: We have 7352-7954.
1: 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All right. Malebo, thank you so much. From 1 p.m. till 6 p.m.
0: Amen.

0: 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Jesus increase, so I may decrease. Bring us to 11:57 Yerona FM. Who's praying for us tonight? I know last week last week our brother prayed for us. So this week we need someone to actually pray for us. Drop us a voice note with that prayer. All right, bless us with that prayer. I don't know who's going to be praying for us tonight. Last week, Lebogang Valentine actually prayed for us. So today we need someone. I know we always have people ready to pray and close off the show. So you can send that voice note +26739110066 +26739110066. We'll be waiting for that prayer.
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Yaruna FM, Live the Music, Morena, Joya Celebration, and that's how we come to the end of the show. Thank you so much for every single person that listened in. We're doing it again next week from 9 p.m. up until midnight. My name is Kels, and Kels DJ on Twitter, Kels BW on Insta, and The Revolution with DJ Kels on Facebook, TikTok, Worship in the Garden. All right, I'm leaving you with Pastor Isaac Wembley and Kariobe with Forever. It's been nice. Thank you, thank you, thank you, thank you once again. We're doing it again next week.

nation. But if there are words for him, then I don't have them. You see, my words are few. And to try and capture the one true God, using my vocabulary would never do. But I use words as an expression of worship to a Savior who is both worthy and deserving of my praise. So I use words. My heart extols the Lord, blesses his name forever. He is one.

0: 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Mo ya rona FM.
1: Yeah, grandmama. Told y'all I'm not gonna let you down.
2: Oh, baby!
1: Told y'all I'm not gonna let this rap game change me, right?
3: Just listen, motherfucker.

determination, dedication, motivation. I'm talking to you and my many inspirations, but I say that I can't let you or self down. If I were on the highest cliff, on the highest rip, and you slipped off the side and clenched onto your life in my grip, I would never, ever let you down. And when these words are found, let it be known that God's premiership has been signed with a language called

0: You. Yes, you. We know you are a liker of nice things.
1: You know yourself.
0: So, say jealousy. Keep it locked right here. 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